0: ikasi lakho likasi lethu True FM like no one else.
1: Oh, I do it feel like every night, yeah. Floating, floating. Couple weed, I call it dirty Sprite, yeah.

0: bitch like it's Nike. 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Rolling, coasting. Hit me up, you know I got the vibe. Yeah.
1: It is Sounds of Utejo alongside Kespin Yoves. It's called The Vibe. And Muzi alongside DJ Spitsa came through with Don't Panic, taking us exactly to 10 minutes after Insimbi Yesibini. This, my friend, is True FM, and I'm your boy, Umeya. And we have live crossings, and this is why you hear the sound of my voice. Ghana is taking on Ipanema out in Toronto Stadium, and Uchwagu is covering that game. Last we checked, Lamaqala mabini went into a halftime break with a stalemate of 0-0. Sizavake kwethu khanyiso Chwaku indaba, what's the latest ngoku? Because I do understand that baphinde babuyela ebaleni lamaqela mabini. Mr. Chwaku.
2: Yes, sir, that is indeed the case. Sabombake khona ukutshela lenziwa ke leqala ke eligana. Firstly, for 4 minutes and about 20 seconds into Kangana, spinning. It's still goalless. Jamas and Wanagi Kana having the first clear opportunity. Natini Konagi Polabi Kotio, Kamal Dean Suleiman. Ekangelage, Uchonas Ache, Jonas Ache, Mobila Polage, White Tataka Uki, Olano Mosquera, Olano Mosquera, the goalkeeper, with Kalage Panama. First save, well, you could say in inverted commas, the first save that he had to make. Nalo lenye ithuba ke iNigeria iqala ke leGhana kene kwaba kahle ibhola. It was ke lo mfoke uCaleb ke iRankings. So far got the games only yellow card. Ke ibhola bexhonyiwe apho ethi yafika kuye kona ke akakwazi ke ukwenza ke into nesihlahla ngayo ke la bhola apho ke change has been made njengoba sishilo uba ke uLawrence Ziki, the Ghanaian goalkeeper, did look to be a bit incapacitated. So a change was made at half time. Benjamin Asare, the reserve goalkeeper, kungenile. So that's the first substitution that's been made ke kuliqela ke, but abona iqela iGhana ke they're attacking quite well. Ibhola ke isezinyaweni ke zikaJordan Ayew apho ke it was looked to be dispossessed by Christian Martinez, but ke ukwazile ke uphuma ke ezangeni zakhe. However, though Ghana ke ibambele ke ibhola ke kweqala ke le Panama, they are taking down the right hand side. 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So 50 minutes gone, sisiqala sibini kwalo mdlalo ke Group L game phakathi kweGhana ke ePanama at the Toronto Stadium. Still goalless between the teams. Back to you, Matala.
1: Danko, Mr. Chwaku. Khanyiso Chwaku covering the game between ePanama as well as Ghana.
3: We are truth. Fact. We've been tried and tested. 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We redefine youth, curate hits, carry trends, and we lead the pack. Our blood is orange. 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

0: With a friend zone 23 after 2 on True FM, like no one else. 89.3 to 107.8, channel 816 on DSTV Audio Bouquet. It is a crossing of a special kind because Ghana are hosting a Panama, hence, there's a voice at True FM around this time. And the guy that has the 411 when it comes to Lo Mdlalo is none other than our trusted soccer guy, Kanye Sochwaku, coming to you live from the Toronto Stadium out in America. What's the latest, Mkulua, when it comes to Ghana and Panama?
1: Thank you very much. 28 minutes left. Kegu Stangatas is winning a Walom Kaloga Group L, Pakatu Ghana and Panama get Toronto. Still nil-nil. Ingolo nil-nil. Kesanabona Noganagi Kanage is starting off questions. Get two changes being made. By El Kalage, Le Panama, Jeba Sasbona, Yapuma, Waterman, Cecilio Waterman, Yapuma Apo, Gungena game, Jose Fajardo, no Martinez, get like Christian Martinez. There's a chance, get just now, get Christian Martinez, Yapuma, Naig Apo, Gwena, Azarias London. So those are two changes that have been made. By Thomas Christensen, Carlos Queiroz, he's already made three changes. There was a forced one, Benjamin Asare, and Lauren C. There was a half-time substitute. So the one, Brandon Thomas Asante, and Abdul Fattah, being 7 minute substitutions, for Elkana. So those are the changes made. Three, Elkana, two, Panama, Martinez, didn't have a chance, they went wide. And that increases the amount of goal attempts that Panama has had to 5. It can have had 3. No one like Bazamile. Okangela goes to Tanga Tessas Mini Patke, Jonas Ateje, the center back, still has the only shot on target. Mila Heta, give a fender from Gay, La Crosby, Koyong Lomfoge, Okamaltin Suleiman, Opumileon. So far, this game has been very short on goal scoring opportunities. We'll stop short to say, but it's one of the more least entertaining games in terms of one game. Want to look at the Spain Cup of that game, but that game ended in a goalless draw. However, over Zina, the goalkeeper, they had a lot to do with that result. If coming again, if can I get no blocks, and I'm gonna get to back up again. Panama having a shot on target, to the good one, that too, see, say, saw Blackman, who you get me, come again, pull up again, is I'm gonna go so cool for Benjamin Asare. That has not happened. Yeah, long ball has been booted up, get feeling again, long for Jordan, are you? He scored with Jose Cordoba in a tussle towards get a touchline up. Ooh, that's a nice ball. It has been turned in. Unfortunately, it kind of just have not had the right people in the right feet in place to make sure bage, that cross kind of cross is a kid. So 25 minutes left. This is spinning along Kaloge, a group L. Pakatu Ghana in Panama at the Toronto Stadium in Ontario, Canada. It is still Ghana nil, Panama nil. That's you, Gematan.
0: Django Khrotman.
2: Promise weekend. Twins on. 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

0: It is Chad the Don. Sorry, Mom, I'm moving out. And before this one, DJ Maphorisa Nobusiso, BCT Midnight Staring, Usjava Gunyana MT, BCT December. And that took us exactly to Mizuzo Litoba. Pamgo Baibe Kanti Ntsimbi, ESHR. We're going to cross over to Kanyiso Chwaku. Sivinoba, what's the latest when it comes to the game between Ghana as well as Panama? Uzakumbula Gindoba. Toronto Stadium out in America is the battleground. Sivinoba Gindoba. Ingabi Kona is the Kagez Kanda Kusini na. Mr. Chwaku.
1: Big fan by Kona. Ayenzeka ke loo nto ke we just seen ke iGhana missing an opportunity to go ahead. Very, very disappointing effort ke apho ke kulo mfo ke Brandon Asante. Brandon Thomas Asante ke the opportunity was deep to be offside, but had a very good break. Kwafaniseka uba ke ibhola ngenanga emnatheni ke there was Ismail Diaz benalo ithuba 8 minutes. That being said, quick time check phelele ke 9 minutes kongezwe ke igwaxaza ke 6 minutes ke kulo mdlalo ke wegroup L phakathi kweGhana nePanama ke lo mdlalo ke useToronto Stadium ke in Toronto, Ontario, Canada. It is still ke 0-0. It does look like lo mdlalo ke will meander to what will be a goalless draw. A goalless draw that will not disadvantage ke la maqala considering what happened earlier. In the game, Kumbulebage, just looking at what's transpired, they've been a total of 17 shots at goal so far, 10 for Panama, 7 for Ghana. What happens up again? Ghana have 2 shots on target, one of them was well offside. Panama had 3, the last of which was Ilka Martinez in the 60th minute. So that'll tell you what does this result do for this group? It puts England firmly in control. England's Kumbula again. They played earlier game where they beat Croatia again by 4-2. So actually, 0-0 would be a reasonably favorable result for La Macaela. So 2 minutes and a half gone. Must finish the in about 4 minutes time. It is Ghana 0, Panama 0. Minute and 42 seconds in Toronto ge, it is a group E game, a group L game ge, 2026 ge, Soccer World Cup. Back to you, Matan.
0: Thank you, Rod.
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1: It is exactly 2 minutes before we began the insimbi yesitatus. Nasty C, no Tellerman, Besiti dance on True FM like no one else. 89.3 to 107.8, channel 816 on DSTV audio bouquet. www.truefm.co.za. You can also stream us live. Ikamalam Dungumeya, and I've been holding it down because uchakanyi sochwaku ebethe ufuna siphathela the game between Ghana as well as Panama. Uzakumbula kinto ba the World Cup is taking place out in America, and Toronto Stadium is the battleground. And last we spoke, ukanyi sochwaku besithi lamaqala mabini besabambene ngesikhandi kungekho inye efuna ugoba uphondo. We're gonna check with him for the last time. Ngoku sive into ba, is there any, I don't want to say miracles, but any changes in the last minutes of the game phakathi kweGhana as well as iPanama. Uzakhumbula uMzantsi Afrika failed to draw anything from iPanama. Could our other African brothers have done better? Mr. Chwaku.
2: Well, 7 minutes into ke elekhwaqaza besinikiwe ke ngamagqotho omdlalo. It was six, and one of the reasons why giwelile is because Ghana scored 5 minutes into ke at a time. Kele Birenki ke nguye kufanele anqaku ke. That was a very good pass ke from ke Elisha Owusu. La bola ke released him ke yanikwa ke uBrandon Thomas Asante, who beat kakubi kakhulu ke Jose Kodopa ke for pace on the wide right hand side. Gena ka kick up ngoba ke ibhola ngeke uyire. However, there is a free kick ekhotywayo for Shemi Khangela ke equalizer ecala ke le Costa Rica. So much so kude kwanyuka nonozinti ola nomoskela 1-0 Ghana leading. That places them second ngegoku in group L, second group L, which changes the entire complexity of that group as ke ecala ke now look to be the third African team to get points. Kletumen kumbule bage ekala South Africa weren't able to win. You could also point that out to Tunisia kakwazi win. However though, Ivory Coast were able to win. Kala ke DRC drew against ke Portugal. You'd say from again they should have won that game, but they didn't. But that being said, there are moments away ke Ghana ke from a first win in two World Cups. They've worked hard for it because kumbule, but they have been the far less dominant side ke kumdlalo namhlanje. However though, kuthe kovela ke ithuba ke for a counter attack abayisebenzisa kakuhle ke ngoku. Salini nje ke Benjamin Asare ke unozindi usafana ke unyango lokuqala apho. What would say is simulation, trying to ulibasa nje ixesha. Just seeing on the replay, there was a header bekhotyelwe ngakuye ke apho, ukhatywe nje kancinci mane engalweni, nokhatywe kancinci. Look, the yellow card was deservedly given to Carlos Harvey, onike na yellow card ke apho. However, the being Andres Andrade had the final touch. Carlos Harvey gets that yellow card, but ke xa sithetha ke nozenyani ke usomeme ke namhlanje. Glenn Neuberg has not had the business of game of games. Carlton Jigge, Alego Gonyango, Lokalaga, Fumkulu, Astar Gumulege, Elkalage, Elekano, read the goalkeeper down. Ugonzagalage, Lomfoge, Ulorent Zigi, the starting goalkeeper, Ugonzagalago, I kick it. That meant Ubagi Magu Chinjong and Geneko Pedjman Sargul, Menagonyango, Lokalaga, Yanzulans of Bakaoleza, Kashage Selambile. We're already 10 minutes, into the added time. 4 minutes past the last 6 minutes, we'll be working on my coach. Thomas Christensen is pacing nervously, pacing very, very nervously up and down the touchline because that gone by Kashalim Gile. Time has been wasted. Most probably they'll play another 30 seconds just to make up for Ola Nyango. But there are other games that will follow again. I'm Kanji. That's actually only one. It is Colombia and Uzbekistan. That is a Group K fixture. Low umkhalo will be at the Mexico. Azteca Stadium. That's a 4 a.m. start. South Africa time. Then South Africa will circle back to Group M. South Africa will be facing a Czech Republic or a Czechia lo mdlalo ke is at 6 p.m. SA time. Khala ke sempepe ke wathi ke masikasiqhubeke lo mdlalo ke. And then you can be reki with the legal ke le Ghana ke by a goal to nil ke scoring a 95th minute winner ke Carlos Queiroz ke runs towards gabalaleni ke Ghana in celebration eyazi bake bayifumene ke impumelelo. Impumelelo ke will change significant ramifications ke as Ghana now move second. Group Lendo, Group L, Kumbo, Group L, England won the opening game of this group 4-2. Ghana have 1-1, but we can have a spectacle when I get from Toronto. It is Ghana 1, Panama 0. Matala, thank you very much. Go back and sit to Sobabini.
1: Always a pleasure, Khrotmani. Tango. Kanyiso Chwaku covering the game between Ghana as well as Panama. Ghana doing what South Africa couldn't.
3: Whether you love 808, whether you love 808, log drums, that boom pap or the Yano.

Yo, this message is dedicated to those of you that are going through a lot. I mean, whether it be inking as a Mali, relationship problems, or inking as a Mbigonji. 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

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Enjoy it. No. I'm going to get so Komide, the Corona in. At the Sazul Pierre and the piano. The Corona is a miss a gun. She's a washing a sanitizer miner.

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1: The ANC in the Northern Cape has expelled five councillors serving in the Salt Black municipality, and President Ramaphosa will launch the Milestones of Freedom campaign in Pretoria later this morning. Good morning. Welcome to the news at 6. The ANC in the Northern Cape has expelled five councillors serving in the Salt Black municipality following disciplinary processes. The party says the councillors were found guilty of misconduct that brought the party to disrepute. The fired councillors are also accused of acting against ANC values and disciplinary code. The move comes 4 months before the local government elections, and the vacancies at council cannot be filled. The ANC has rejected suggestions that the decision to fire the five councillors will impact their performance in the upcoming polls. Here's the provincial ANC spokesperson Sandiseni Sithole.
2: For us, it's not a matter of life and death to chair the committee. It was an option available for us, for the biggest party in parliament. We have to take responsibility, even if there are major, difficult tasks that must be undertaken. But when discussions were evolving, especially between us and the DA, we then agreed that...
3: No, I don't think it was an incorrect decision to take towards local government elections. And I don't think it will be sending a wrong signal to our people. Ill-discipline is ill-discipline, and it doesn't matter who does it at what time. If we find out that you are ill-disciplined and you are a member of the African National Congress, a public representative, we are not going to hesitate to initiate disciplinary proceedings. And if needs be, expulsion must then be the final verdict, and expulsion will be the final verdict. So we are very much correct to take that decision in ensuring that we instill discipline amongst our members.
1: The High Court in Makanda is set to deliver judgment today on the application by disgruntled ANC members of the Eastern Cape to nullify the recent installed ANC provincial task team. ANC member Lwazi Khotya and others brought the application shortly after the announcement of a 40-member task team by the ANC Secretary General Fikile Mbalula last month. The PTT was installed after the Eastern Cape Provincial Executive Committee 4-year term in office lapsed due to inability of the party to hold an elective conference. The conference was interdicted by the same group who brought this application to nullify the task team's appointment. President Cyril Ramaphosa will launch the Milestones of Freedom campaign in Pretoria later this morning. It seeks to commemorate the key milestones in the country's democratic journey while also strengthening service delivery and promoting social cohesion. It will be held under the theme Honoring the Past, Delivering the Future. This year, the country observes significant and defining milestones. These include the 30th anniversary of the adoption of the Constitution, the 50th anniversary of the 1976 youth uprisings, the 70th anniversary of the anti-pass campaign, and the 60th anniversary of the forced removals from District 6. Here's the presidential spokesperson, Vincent Makwenyam.
4: These landmark events reflect the long struggle for democracy and freedom, while also underscoring the journey toward a more inclusive and equitable society. The campaign further signals the government's commitment to building on democratic gains and accelerating service delivery to communities.
1: A co-accused in a court case related to a major drug bust has been gunned down in Cape Town. He was accused number two in a matter that's been ongoing in the Cape Town Magistrates Court. Last year, officers from the anti-gang unit, the detectives, raided a storage facility in Cape Town. Officers seized 15 bricks of cocaine with an estimated street value of 18 million rand. They also seized firearms and ammunition. Police spokesperson F.C. Van Veek says a 37-year-old man was shot and killed in First Street, Kensington, yesterday afternoon.
5: According to our reports, the victim was standing outside the mansion address when a golden color vehicle drove past. The same vehicle later returned to the...
1: We apologize for the incorrect soundbite. And lastly, the Tembisa protest in the in Johannesburg has dispersed after handing over a memorandum at the Tembisa police station. The marchers led by anti-crime activist and Action SA mayoral candidate for Ekurhuleni Xolani Khumalo and various anti-undocumented immigrant groups. They are raising concerns over the high levels of crime in the area. They say the police are not doing much about the problem. They are also raising the issue of undocumented foreigners, as this Tembisa resident explains. And that brings us to the end of this bulletin. Recapping the top story, the ANC in the Northern Cape has expelled five councillors serving in the Solplaki municipality following a disciplinary process. For SABC News on True FM, I am Bongi Paliti Mantakana. More news in the headlines at 6:30 in Isikosa. It is now time for True Breakfast. To Boys Sinazo No Azile standing by.
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9: It is 6 minutes after six on True FM, like no one else. And for sports making headlines this hour, the Proteas women register their first win at the Cricket World Cup. And Rassie Erasmus uses the Barbarians clash to expand the Springboks' depth. And lastly, Tembezwane handed a three-match ban for the red card against Mexico. Otherwise, all of us, all in, Gaufela. 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
10: In our weather today, Masipale Bisho, where we're expecting a low of 9 to a high of 18. Sea Butterworth, 8 to 19. Ekumakala, 6 to 18. Edigeni, 8 to 18. 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Flagstaff, 8 to 24. Gqeberha, 13 to 20. 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Malutswai, 7 to 19. Matatiela, 2 to 21. Mbizana, 7 to 23. Mtata, 7 to 23. Nangahu, 4 to 22. Enuba, 6 to 19. Pedi, 11 to 20. Port Alfred, 14 to 20. Port St. John's, 13 to 24. Ekrabokrabo, 8 to 19. Rongne, 9 to 18. Robertsobukwe, 7 to 19. Naseyugi, 4 to 22. Baspuma outside of the Eastern Cape at Bloemfontein, 2 to 19. Cape Town, 13 to 19. Durban, 16 to 24. Johannesburg, 6 to 17. Ekokstad, 6 to 21. Mbombela, 12 to 21. Epolokwane, 7 to 22.
11: Good morning! Good morning! Good morning! Good morning! And studio, good morning, good morning, good morning, good morning, good morning, good morning, good morning, good morning, guys. Come on, be what's the Kayamnandi at the stage, Upagati inside.

0: עכשיו, הוא עזר. Sometimes I said, you couldn't live together, and the temp is a gong girl when the temp and the tenders the layer. One in niggas a pataka goat, as I was a gakoose, gong in the trailer, one in nick, all the pataka as millions this trailer. Only Nick and Aspatagagos, Lindum Tangai, Insigalen. It's a 40 minutes of this. Good morning. Welcome to the only breakfast that matters. Welcome to True Breakfast.
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0: This is what we do Monday to Friday between 6 and 9 a.m.
1: Breakfast with Boys Snazzle and Azile Manka.
0: So we on the 6th, Monday to Friday. True Breakfast. Trevor Mnaga, no one else. Good morning. Welcome to it. I'm Boys Bunze.
4: I'm Azile Manka.
5: My name is Sanaza Yola Vukani Vukani. Today is International Panic Day. You are invited to panic freely. Just for one day, about anything and everything, just to cook and it's for me.
0: Andy, you can panic package.
5: I
0: can. I can last any girl. The phone is right here. Okay, the last any girl can be bozo. And hey girl, Unchan, just to jab him in, what you bozo and don't manage challenge this is better than my
5: Hello.
4: You, I shouldn't laugh.
0: You should get me. Hey, boy, don't say what after I'm listening to a panic attack?
5: Oh, the tuna.
4: Poison is strong.
0: Oh, no, the problem is that the children are right.
4: Poison is strong.
0: So, what's going to go on? By war. Why are you not expecting that? In fact, that girl is friends with someone who knows the Slulam.
4: Oh.
0: So Slulami always says Sluja.
4: Yeah.
0: So Sluja always says to me, "When you go to the sky, when I'm going to beg a spell and I'm last time." And I'm like, "But guys, then you must do right by me, so that I can keep you forever as well."
4: Understandably so.
0: But what? What's that spell? I'm going to panic attacks. You. So and that panic, I'm like, "Can I not come to you?" What if I'm going to say it's not teasing you? Because of that, Mama. Gosh, that seems to go through. It was in Antimling. I was 25. I started dating late, guys. I started dating when I was 25.
5: And immediately.
4: What?
0: No, but then in terms of dating, because my experience means, dude, yeah, I started dating when you were 12.
4: Not me.
0: I'm just saying, like, out there.
4: Yeah.
0: Double that for me and add a one. Pick up line.
4: What was my experience?
0: Oh, I hate you for us to do that. Imagine we started earlier.

0: It's called Lwets. I actually like that song. Take us exactly to 20 minutes after 6.
1: We believe that in our country there shall be no minority, there shall be no majority, there shall just be people. And those people will have the same status before the law, and they will have the same political rights before the law. So in a sense, it will be a completely non-racial egalitarian society.
2: 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And roll up our sleeves and get our hands dirty in labor towards our future like no one else.
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0: It's exactly 22 minutes after 6 on True Breakfast. Trevor, I'm like no one else. Welcome to True Breakfast. If you've just joined us, you are listening to the only breakfast that matters with Boys Snarzo and Azile up until 9 a.m. this morning. Yo, Namhlanje, we talk about one of the things that I enjoy because in relationships or friendships or whatever relationships that we have, be it work relationship, be it anything, we often do not like being questioned about certain things that we do or certain things that we're used to.
7: Yeah.
0: And us having things that we're used to means we want to think that our way of doing things is right and always right. Mm-hmm. And so when you do something to someone and then they say to you, what you usually do is what I don't like. Mm. Because of ABS, you... you touch them in their studio.
8: Yeah.
0: In my normal world, that's fine. In your normal world, and you know, your normal world is not my world. So A, B, C, and D, I do not like. Okay, you want to do A? I ask that little, but tell me to confront that thing. I know about the thing they tell them. I know you have a person because they I mean, Zagan, that was an unban, look to what? Nauticum. The buck stops with me. So, I wasn't a
8: so, for no guys, now when someone does something that you don't like, do you confront them or do you keep quiet for the sake of peace? And I think it depends on whom we're talking about.
0: Okay.
8: There are certain people, like my mother. It's better. No, it's fine. So
7: for me, I used to let it slide for the sake of peace.
0: Yeah.
7: But now I've realized I need to address it in different ways depending on. For example, especially in professional settings.
0: Okay.
7: Professional settings, don't let it slide. Also have paper trail. But then there's instances going back, the Kaloga go be up. But in the address is a long back and forth, and I'm not in the mood for back and forth, rather than the buise.
0: Mm.
7: So, sons of buise.
8: Buise is it?
7: Oh, yes. And eye for an eye, chumam.
0: Yeah.
7: Something has to be done. Like, karma, no Zamandia. Not us.
8: Oh, Betu.
0: For me, I am very confrontational.
8: Mm-hmm.
0: I will confront.

0: sanduchanga phansi guys akona ngoba le ndithi ah sanduchanga sometimes umuntu wrong sometimes umuntu wrong
1: we didn't say anything
0: I'm just saying don't keep quiet
2: chonga ikonelisa
0: because I'm about to tell you
2: what happened
0: someone said I understand makhosi the zethle senyuka ngenxa
2: yeah I remember
0: what ulibona msinya
2: what
1: is wena that wena not away
2: not away
0: wena bosa sokho senyuka thina ho wena
1: you
2: what in yena
0: what uzanga phinda kwazo thatha
2: usathela ngayo la ngoku
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0: It's mostly go get it. Take us exactly 30 minutes after 6. 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

0: It's 29 minutes before 7 on Trey FM, like no one else. And for sports this morning, kicking things off on cricket news, the Proteas woman better, who Annie Dickinson, has admitted that it was very much a nervy finish for them in their second match of the T20 World Cup against Pakistan, which they won by only 2 wickets. Now, Dickinson says that as the top scorer for South Africa with a play of the match 52 as they chase 126. The 25-year-old expressed relief that they had also held their nerve long enough to pick up their first point of this tournament. But let's hear what Aneri had to say.
1: I say to the team, I'm probably going to die 30 years before I should, because we have a knack of doing this. But yeah, I think the main thing is that we ended up on the right side. We've done it a couple of times in World Cups now. So credit to the team, credit to the people coming in and pulling that game through for us, because I think at one stage that odds were probably stacked against us a little. So yeah, credit to, I think, Nadine, Chloe, Kayla, Jaffy, everyone that came in there at the back end.
0: And then moving over to some rugby news, the Springboks head coach, Rassie Erasmus, believes that Saturday's match against the Barbarians presents an important opportunity to build squad depth ahead of the 2026 season, with several players unavailable due to injuries and the Bulls' involvement in the United Rugby Championship final. Now, Erasmus used this opportunity and occasion to test several combinations. One of the more notable selections, it is including the back liner, Uhuan Horn, who also has been named at the fly half position. Now, Rassie Erasmus says that the coaching staff are very much keen to see how Horn adapts to the role as they continue to strengthen their options.
2: Oh, one word.
0: Key position. And then closing off on footballing news in the FIFA World Cup and the South African side, as Bafana Bafana star Themba Zwane has been handed a 3-match ban. Now, FIFA reviewed this red card for violent conduct against Mexico. Now, the incident happened on the 84th minute with a 2-0 loss. The disciplinary committee ruled it serious foul play, adding 2 extra games to their default 1-match suspension. Now, coach Hugo Broos is furious, calling the decision too soft, and South Africa can still appeal this ruling. Now, and the pressure now is on, as Mzansi Afrika will be facing Czech Republic namhlanje. And I'm going to bring you that match right here on True FM from 6 o'clock until 8. It is a must win for Mzansi Afrika to keep their knockout stages hopes very much alive for both teams after both teams lost their opening matches of the FIFA World Cup. And that brings us to the end of the sports this morning, right now rather, coming back again at 8:30. But remember, tune in at SABC Sport for everything related to the World Cup. You can stay with SABC for the FIFA World Cup 2026. All of us, all in, Kaofela. SABC is the official broadcaster of the FIFA World Cup 2026. For True FM Sport, I am Azlemaga.

0: And that is from, it's called Noble. I played the Harry Kay and then Tandy Makubu with Babi Zabonke. Check us that the 19 minutes to go before 7. Sabuza, I'm challenging. When someone does something to you, or I Tandy, for the sake of peace, 072-999-8092. You can call us at 086-000-2375. That's the number down. 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
1: Wake up.
2: Good morning.
0: Snazzle and Asina Maga on Q Breakfast. Let's check what's happening on our socials. Sabuza, I'm telling you, when someone asks you to do something, when someone does something to you, or I tell you, I go from the person, come here, and you tell them, oh, we're told. Sometimes, come on, let me keep quiet for the sake of peace. Mm-hmm. If I send something, for the sake of peace. Which one are you and why?
1: All right, we've got some people coming through on Facebook. Just keep quiet for the first time and the second time. If you write unasusazela, uzazibuza yena, ekiwa ilanto yoba ungatheti. But if we are kubaleka, tell him or her, it's the third time now doing this to me. Why are you doing this to me? What is wrong with you? And be polite. Okiba, umshiye, uti yeke lendo yakho. Ngoku sayithandayo.
0: Oh.
1: Hey, bathonga. 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
0: No.
1: Tato mdunyedwa uthi I keep quiet and let go. 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
0: All right, 072 on WhatsApp. 09-8092. Call us on 086-002375 on our call number. Which are you talking about? Okay, you're someone who doesn't like confrontation. Do you comfortable? Nobody was telling us.
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0: It's Kelvin Momos in Umsolo and Kelvin Momos in Umsolo. Sticks and Mushudu besithi waze wamu hle on the only breakfast that matters.
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5: South Africa, it's time to rally behind Bafana Bafana on Thursday, 18 June. 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
5: All right, so I'm telling you right here on True Breakfast. I'm telling you right here on do you confront them? Do you keep quiet for the sake of peace? Or what exactly do you do? What is it that you do when such things do happen, of course? Well, let's check what's happening on our WhatsApp. Voice notes coming in this side. Good morning.
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0: Hello.
6: Stream live. Keep down small circle. You guys are born and don't confront them. So when you want to eat, data response and so on from the phone by your arm, man. To have question of call you up and born on the man, Gaganani. I want to hold my horse up. I otherwise, you are. I used to look at younger than you. You do not really know. But I've been the asker cat. So soon, don't. Or Sulu, you. And the Kaban in London, the young, the born in the phone in the Amka. Net data most just tangled data. I am not the data. I'm getting your tail data and the browser contents a little inside. We're not in the room inside, but a problem might be deal. Don't call Mr. Gobo, don't call Mr. G.
7: Good morning, team. Good morning, team. I hope you're good.
5: We're good.
7: Yo, guys, Napata into. As I'm going in the Kela Park land, I went Pangilakum. So, Google, Mama, she's a senior and also part of the SMT.
5: Okay.
7: Sana, old mothers, Tinbanga, Tetan, about Ganjan, in Natio, Damtin, in the Mesha, Sana, because what do you mean was only disrespect a Ganji? Egbenum Dala, fully respect to Kum Kotwa, Dala, when Dam confront and the 99 Sana, yeah, I'm by you getting office in the combat ready. Oh, Sana, but especially about a week cooking.
8: Boys, naza yolo elethu nendaba good morning mona that the traffic ndaka mombela hayi kaloku bethu nana hayi ndase kai tiye dithindi ncinci ndiye ngqoma phaka ndonakela ndimpendula ngalamzuzu impendulo ihleli hleli uzangende negative uzangende positive hayi impendulo ihlelihle kana umntase kanye andizoshika ndinomvandedwa ndedwa yena ephilile hayi hayi hayi jiji malona umsakazweni
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5: Thank you so much, Sarah. Really appreciate it. All right, we'll leave it at that with the voice notes coming through this morning. But if you still want to send your voice notes, send them to us on 072-998-092 on WhatsApp, and we'll get to them a little bit later on the show. This was an example when someone does something, okay, turn to you, do you confront them or you keep quiet for the sake of peace? Hey, man, I'm going to pay the lab.
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2: No, I don't think it was an incorrect decision to take towards local government elections. And I don't think it will be sending a wrong signal to our people. Ill-discipline is ill-discipline, and it doesn't matter who does it at what time. If we find out that you are ill-disciplined and you are a member of the African National Congress, a public representative, we are not going to hesitate to initiate disciplinary proceedings. And if needs be, expulsion must then be the final verdict, and expulsion will be the final verdict. So we are very much correct to take that decision in ensuring that we instill discipline amongst our members.
1: Ingxabano phakathi kwabafundi ababini baka grade 10 kwisikolo esise Bellville eKapa isube umphefumlo womnye wabo ngethuba omnye ebetha enhloko ngaphakathi kwigumbi lesikolo. 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
3: Despite immediate medical assistance and hospitalization, the injured learner sadly passed away. Our condolences to the family, friends, and the school community for this tragic and alarming loss. Counseling support has been provided to the school. The school will cooperate with the authorities in terms of their criminal investigation, and the alleged perpetrator has been suspended and will face disciplinary action.
1: Umongameli Cyril Ramaphosa uza kusungula iphulo i-Milestone of Freedom ePitoli ngalentsasa. 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
4: These landmark events reflect the long struggle for democracy and freedom, while also underscoring the journey toward a more inclusive and equitable society. The campaign further signals the government's commitment to building on democratic gains and accelerating service delivery to communities.
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0: It is 6 minutes after 7 on True FM, like no one else. And for sports making headlines this hour, Manu Lubok is back in camp after an extended season in Japan. And Cristiano Ronaldo's sixth World Cup begins in frustration. And lastly, Harry Kane scored twice to beat Croatia 4-2 in their World Cup opener. Otherwise, all of us, all in, kaofela. The FIFA World Cup 2026 lives on SABC Sport. 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
3: In our weather today, Masipale Beach, where we're expecting a low of 9 to a high of 18. Sea Butterworth, 8 to 19. Etomagala, 5 to 16. Edigeni, 8 to 18. Gugombo, 13 to 20. Eflagstaff, 8 to 24. Gqeberha, 13 to 20. Gariyaha, 13 to 20 as well. Egomani, 5 to 20. Lusigisigi, 7 to 19. Emakanda, 8 to 19. Malatwai, 7 to 19. Madadiela, 2 to 21. Mbizana, 7 to 23. Mtata, 7 to 23 as well. Mangahu, 4 to 22. Enguba, 6 to 19. Pedi, 11 to 20. Port Alfred, 14 to 20. Airports and John's 13 to 24, Kobo Kobo 8 to 19, Egonga 9 to 18, Robert Sobukwe 7 to 19, Naseyugi 4 to 22, Kaspuma outside of the Eastern Cape at Bloemfontein 2 to 19, Cape Town 13 to 19, Durban 16 to 24, Johannesburg 6 to 17, Ekokstad 6 to 21, Mbombela 12 to 25, Epolokwane 7 to 22.
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4: 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The second how things are when it comes to traffic. Mr. Mbombela, sir!
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6: It
4: is exactly 10 minutes after 7. Good morning. Welcome to the only breakfast that matters. Welcome to True Breakfast.
7: How are you? I'm so wet, yo. In 1976, you just switch on. And for 50 years, the nation has watched as the story unfolds. And namhlanje, the courage looks the same and different. It looks like showing up when no one believes in you. It's about finding the strength to stand up again. The courage of 1976 is a pillar in 2026. SAPC 1, Zansi for sure. The source of youth courage. My God.
1: 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The tournament is opened to amateur netball and soccer teams. 10,000 Rand is up for grabs for the winning soccer team and 5,000 Rand for the winning netball team. If you think your team has what it takes to win this tournament, Register now by WhatsApping Olwethu on 069-565-7985. We have spots for 32 soccer teams and 16 netball teams. This tournament will take place at Lukhilisweni Sports Ground in Mbizana from the 16th to the 18th of July 2026. Our spectators will enjoy 3 full days of non-stop entertainment, and many, many prizes are up for grabs. True FM brings you the Abongile Mangala Sports Tournament. Like no one else. 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Under the code, we are committed to giving news that is accurate, comment that is fair, and programming that is not harmful to children and does not amount to hate speech or description of gratuitous violence or explicit sex. If you think we are not living up to this code, you can inform the Broadcasting Complaints Commission of South Africa. Direct any complaints in writing to the Broadcasting Complaints Commission of South Africa, PO Box 412-364, Craig Hall 2024, or send an email to bccsa@nabsa.co.za. For more information, please visit www.bccsa.co.za.

0: And it's 21 minutes after, it's 60 minutes rather, after 7 on True Breakfast. You're like no one else.
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0: Well, I still want to give you more music. I want to remind you, guess the song is coming up next. So, say, like I tattoo, okay, so I'm going to get you wrong, but let's say, I'm trying to guess the song is coming up next.

0: Miss Cosmo! Oh, that track was a lot. Blackie! On it, so it's a major league DJ, so it's a.
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0: All right, we are happy that the True FM is always. I mean, we're celebrating our birthday, we're celebrating Mickey D, we're celebrating things. There's so many things we celebrate as a station at this moment. I want to play you this.
1: True Breakfast with Boys Snozzle and Asila.
0: And this is what I want to play you, but it doesn't seem to be wanting me to be played by it. Still, Summer's a better day, I guess. It doesn't want me to be played by it. Oh, God. Anyway, it's gone. Someone said, guys. All right, with the time now being 7:20, it's time for us to get into news. It's time for us to get into. Guess the song. Now, guess the song. guess the song. Mm-hmm. Well, I'm we are asking from which film. If we don't know AP, the sound, the soundtrack, which film do you get the soundtrack from?
1: Hey,
2: guess the song. Guess the song.
0: Let's go.
3: Batong.
0: Come on, game for the last. Is that it? We're not playing it for the last time.
4: What?
3: Hi.
4: I'm gonna take a wild guess.
3: Mm-hmm.
4: I forgot the name, but I remember the characters. It's the film or the series a long time ago. In the characters, Umfazwe Pepper.
3: Wakala Nyoni.
4: Yes, that's what I have in mind.
0: Okay.
4: That's what I have in mind.
0: We'll respect that.
4: What had to do with name of it?
0: Snozzle, what are you thinking?
3: I'm not thinking.
0: No, I didn't go for that.
3: Figuring on the same tunes.
0: I didn't go for that, guys.
4: I am, yes. No, I didn't go for that.
3: Yes.
4: No, I didn't go for that.
3: It's the sound of
4: all. In the middle of the
3: middle. Going up. Why are you calling on Janine?
0: Okay.
3: Going up.
0: Let's play a voice note that just came through here. let's play the voice note. That just came through.
3: Freedom is coming. I bet tomorrow. Oh. Get ready, mommy. Freedom is coming. Na na na na na na na na. Asana mkuzo pe mzinyat. Good morning, guys.
4: Hey, wait a minute. Oh,
3: get ready, mama. Freedom. Oh, Betun.
4: Ayini. Song.
3: Gergeri, mama.
4: It's in your video.
3: Kutheni song. Silinde umuntu
0: oyihlani. Ecuba nguvelaphi?
3: Hola ke kasho mathom. Tina sayo busy series. Hey.
4: Literally all of us.
0: Hola ke kasho mathom.
3: Literacy.
0: Wow. All right, we got it right. Get ready, mama.
4: We.
3: Hey.
0: Prepare for your freedom.
3: Coattails zakho asanda.
0: Oh, I said, and there's. I want to leave it at that because I.
3: We all
5: think yes, it's so. Now go Azile, give it to me. I Azile, I've never seen it. Yama na we chum. Yama na we chidi.
4: Oh, yabona na
5: chidi. Freedom is coming tomorrow. Ne ne ne ne ne ne ne ne ne ne. Zaza, Lynn.
3: Sharp, Zaza.
0: All right, thank you so much. We really appreciate you coming through. Coming up next on the show, we have, of course, our news headlines. We've got sport. We've also got traffic. That's coming up next. But also, we interviewed 20-year-old Qabeqa-based theater actress and live performance student at AFTA. So that's coming up next. But I'm told that we have not answered the question. I guess the film soundtrack. From which film is the soundtrack?
3: It's from Sarafina.
4: This is Aniyako.
3: Oh.
4: Sukopa.
3: Kalu fesa Sukopa song ebetuna. Zau, zau, zau. Say ipingogo.

0: Happy Youth Day, Happy Youth Month. When that music, oh guys, I saw the Yumbo get a sort of thing because the fun and okay, from which film? Sarafin.
1: Mm-hmm.
0: We got that right, right?
2: We.
0: Yeah. Which film? Sarafin.
2: Tell us what we got it right. Literally all four of us got it wrong.
0: Now I'm going to feel happy.
2: Wrong?
0: That wrong. I can't do any peak.
2: Okay.
0: That's who feel happy. Okay. And you feel happy to Sarafin. You can't do All right. Thank you for the soundtrack, man. Reminds us of how far we've come as a country, as a nation, fighting for our freedom, fighting to be independent of everyone and anything. Happy Youth Day and Happy Youth Month. Well, 30 after 7, let's find out what's happening on News Headlines. Sports is coming up after.
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4: In the headlines, Parliament's Impeachment Committee will receive a briefing from the Constitutional and Legal Services Office of Parliament this morning. Political analyst Dr. Levin Doe says he believes that the DA was strategic in its letter to the president recommending changes to party representation in cabinet. And lastly, Johannesburg Metro Police officers have decided

0: discovered an illicit operation involving the alteration of expired food products in the inner city. For these and more, catch the full update at the top of the hour.
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3: It is 28 minutes before 8 on True FM, like no one else. Baleka Sekoza Midlalo, and kicking things off on rugby news. Right here in South Africa, the Springboks will be taking a very much cautious approach with Manili Bok arriving in camp after an extended season in Japan. And the fly half featured regularly for his team in Japan's Rugby League 1 Division 2 and finished the campaign with the competition's leading point scorer of 165 points. Now, Dr. Rasi Rasmus says that Leebok has accumulated significant game time over the last few months, and the management team will want to ensure that he remains fresh as the international season gathers momentum. But let's hear what Dr. Rasi had to say.
4: I think Mani's played a lot of rugby on that side. We must see, does Andre get through the game this weekend without an injury? And I think we've learned our lessons last year when we played the Barbarians, or it was Japan, and we got an injury to Oxen Chek, and we really didn't have to play Oxen in that specific game because he was match fit and everything. And then Jan Hendrik got suspended, and then eventually we had to go with Boan and Gerard, who did really well. So we're trying just to avoid that with Mani.
3: And then moving over to some footballing news in the FIFA World Cup. Cristiano Ronaldo's sixth World Cup began in frustration as Portugal were held to a 1-1 draw by the Democratic Republic of Congo in their Group K opener. Now, João Neves gave Portugal an early lead, but Ivan Visa himself making sure that he headed a deep one into the first half as the stoppage time was added to make sure that he earns DRC's first ever World Cup point. Now, Ronaldo struggled to influence the game and missed two late chances while DRC matched Portugal throughout the encounter and even struck the post through Ushadrick Bokambo. And then closing off in footballing news and the World Cup, Harry Kane scored twice as England beat Croatia by 4-2 in a dramatic World Cup opener. Now, Harry Kane struck a remarkable penalty and a header in a frantic first half, but Croatia also hit back through Umartin Poturni as well as Peter Musa to make it 2-2 at the break. Now, Jude Bellingham restored England's lead just 2 minutes into the second half, just before Marcus Rashford sealed the winner later on in that second half. And that brings us to the end of the sports right now. But remember, stay with SABC for the FIFA World Cup 2026. All of us, all in. Kaofela. SABC is the official broadcast of the FIFA World Cup 2026. 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
1: And that's music coming through from Malin Aura, DJ 2K. It's called Sugu Memez. I think there's 21 minutes to go before 8. Well, this morning we've got a 20-year-old Galaka-based theatre actress and live student and live performance student at AFDA, Snorana Namhlanje, on the show. She featured in the AFDA GQ Film Festival, where she played the main character in a psychological horror film called Unknown. Snorana Namhlanje on the show.
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0: How you boy? That's all right, yo. You fit point, yo. In 1976, you just switch on. And for 50 years, the nation has watched as the story unfolds. And namhlanje, the courage looks the same and different. It looks like showing up when no one believes in you. It's about finding the strength to stand up again. The courage of 1976 is appealing in 2026. SAPC 1, Zansi for sure. The source of youth courage. My God.
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4: Mr. Mlombile, sir. Don't have a good answer. Listen to me. Mas was telling about Capel, the Panda Pike, the Bacotian, the Macado Capel, the Conning was a tapa, so Plotape, so I can go back Capel, Colonel and two. Manja, you must talk with Sakaru Puma Tragini, Conaki Traki Kakali goes in Apos Bongo, Kabako Capel, the Kutia Oil, the Babazakan and Tarakaya Supplet. Yet, N10 government, the Pine Mobile Sierra Cemetery, who does corner get to the Lapis Lanyana, spending about COVID and Lapova Capelle, but it took an Antelopa, such a month, yet, Capelle, so according to the Apple, carrying the King Palo Airport, Colanta, Italian, and Akulu, spending about COVID for long distance, but I'm talking about it took an Antelope, 3 months, and Lapos does because it's better than the traffic lights as well as that Lapo, spending at Abaco, who does seven job of first job, but it took an Antelope Nanan, but Kibana Kakona, such as I got some Tonga.
2: Tanko!
4: So.
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6: Shabbat, Shabbat, Shabbat, Shabbat,

0: 的啦，有政府的，哎，搞搞个什么呢？买点个钱，不得来呢不？哎呀！
1: Hey, yo, it's your girl, TDK, my cassette. 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
5: It is exactly 13 minutes to go before 8 on True Breakfast. So I'm like, no one else, man. Sometimes when I look around and I see people's ages, I'm like, yeah, no. But I'm old. Oh, yeah, you think that? I'm still part of youth, proper youth. Every time I hear the youth and dala, I'm like, are you going youth and dala? There's youth and then there's umdum dala. Except that umdala. Please. Yo. Anyway, I'm inspired this morning by a 20-year-old. I'm just like, yeah. Quebec-based theater actress and live performance student at AFDA. Well, currently doing a third year in live performance at AFDA Quebec. This youth month, she featured in the AFDA GQ Film Festival, where she played the main character in a psychological horror film called Unknown. Ladies and gentlemen, please welcome on the show, Mta Majola.
6: Buzzing.
5: How are you doing?
6: Thank
5: you. Oh, wow. We're good. Welcome to True FM. Welcome to True Breakfast.
6: Thank you.
5: This is such great information. But before anything else, mm-hmm. I mean, congratulations. Yeah, you're doing third year. Mm-hmm. How's that going?
6: It's going really well. It's harder, but it's going well.
5: Mm.
6: It's going really well. I'm so proud of myself. I'm making people proud. Everything's just well.
5: How old were you when you were doing your matric? 16?
6: No, I was 18, 17.
5: No, 17, mm-hmm. Yeah. Yeah.
6: That's
5: still good. That's a very young age. That's still good. What influenced your decision to study film after school, after high school?
6: There's time is number one.
5: Mm-hmm.
6: I couldn't eat. David and I come back. I like being on TV. I like the dressing up part. I like being on screen.
5: Yeah.
6: So I was like, how about? Because also I'm the only one that's doing this in my family. Everyone's just, everyone does the normal teaching, like office work. And so I was just like, attention. So how about?
5: Did you feel like your family's going to be like, no, get a proper job?
6: No. Actually, no. So I had to sit my mom down, explain everything to her, because I decided to do all of this in grade 10, when I was in grade 10 already.
5: Oh.
6: So when I was choosing subjects and all of that. So I had to sit my mom down and be like, girl, this is exactly what I'm going to do. Mm. We had to attend like a few open days and stuff. And I was like, yes, this is exactly, I'm doing this. And she was sold just from me explaining and the open days and attend.
7: And I'm sure seeing that passion, you're like, mom, then I'm really wants this thing.
6: She believes in me. She believes I can do anything. And I'm just like, yes.
5: That's beautiful. Yeah. Your majors are screen acting and media presenting.
6: Yes.
5: How do they prepare you for a career in film or television presenting?
6: So for screen acting is very different from what I thought it was before I got to AFDA. Mm-hmm. So screen acting has a lot going on. There's techniques for screen. There's blocking. It was more than I thought it was. So when I got there, I was so shocked, and I was like, this is going to equip me for a lot. Mm-hmm. Like, I'm going to learn a lot from this. Yeah. And then media presenting is more this.
5: Yeah.
6: It's a persona that you portray. It's more than such. It's not a character that you take on. Mm-hmm. So screen acting, you take on a character. Like, you have to completely change, use techniques, and do stuff that you wouldn't do if you were you. For media presenting, you present media. You just put on a persona, and
7: And I'm sure iskolo sinayo a role when it comes to actually being in the industry.
6: Mm-hmm.
7: That is an advantage over someone who's just coming purely from talent and then some drop it in front of a camera city action.
6: Yes.
7: And it's
6: yes. it's gonna will like see in funny see what we actually need. Okay, what I can do. Because I thought it's a figure pandy act, eh? Mm. I can be a news reporter, I can work on radio, for example. Mm. Like there's a lot that I can do that I thought is screen acting, you don't you figure or me on screen act. Because Ben figure and me figure.
5: Yeah,
6: but you, no, like there's a lot
7: what's
6: more.
7: Action, what you trying to ask?
6: Never. You analyze the script, you break it down.
7: Yeah.
6: So there's a lot to acting that I thought I basically. Mm. Yeah.
7: Are you multilingual? How many languages are you speaking?
6: Not much, not much.
7: Bilingual.
6: Yes.
7: Mm-hmm.
6: So, yeah, not much. Just because in the English, that's what I... But also with acting, we can, like, you can do accents and stuff. So that also helps.
5: Oh, that helps a lot.
6: Yeah, it helps. But we learn that as well.
5: You see, I always say that the thing
7: okay,
5: about...
7: Okay, now I want to learn accents.
5: The thing about school is that it brings up things that you never thought are important in the career field that you're going into because... If I'm just someone who's talented and I think I can, in fact, I'm talented and I'm like, acting is my thing, I'll go in there and I'll do it so well.
6: Mm-hmm.
5: But you come in and then all of a sudden you can, you have 20 or 18 answers and I'm just like, how? Mm-hmm.
6: And that's the thing about acting. They don't look for what they know. Like they're looking for a different someone. Like they're looking for, so whatever, the smallest different thing you can do, it can work for acting.
2: Mm.
6: Like an accent.
5: It puts you on a different pedestal than everybody else. What have you enjoyed the most within the 3 years of you studying? What's the one module where you like, this module I've enjoyed the most, but also the one module that has challenged you so much, you're like, I hate it, but it's challenged me so much that it's brought out the best in me.
6: My favorite is media presenting.
5: Okay.
6: I think I really like media presenting because there's a lot to it also. And
5: yeah.
6: I like being me. I like the dressing up part of it.
5: Yeah.
6: So they'd always say for our assignments or whatever. So whatever something that you're going to produce, whatever something you're going to present, they'd always say dress as the person you want to be known as. So build a brand. Yourself. So whatever people like associate you with, they so I like the dressing up part of it. I like the looking good part of it. That's my favorite.
5: Yeah.
6: And then the most challenging one has to be screen acting and the different techniques and methods. And it's a lot. It's a lot, but it's nice, I guess. But it's a challenging one. Yeah.
7: So Babeha is actually trying, Marco, we could say, you know, in terms of growing its own industry and not relying on exporting everyone to like a Cape Town or a Joburg. Opportunity-wise, yindone koyo abe Babeha?
6: There's a lot of local artists that... Yeah. Here, like, do shows, live shows here and there. We do short films here and there. But I don't want to say they're not exposed enough because a lot of people don't know about it, but it's actually happening. Like, there's a lot of stage plays going on, Savoy Theatre, Little Theatre. There's a lot of things going on for
7: So there's enough to sustain you as an artist in Quebec?
6: I think so. Mm. I want to say so.
7: Okay.
6: Mm. I mean, I don't know much, but I want to say there's enough to start somewhere, at least.
5: What other work can you do when you started live performance before, besides acting and media? Is journalism part of it? Is it research based? Maybe on any other thing else? Is it what other work can you do?
6: You can do a lot actually. Like voiceover acting, that's what you can do. You can be a dialogue. Like you can teach people dialogue. You can. Be a teacher. You can teach like this thing of acting that we do. Like it's something you can teach. If you don't want to be on screen,
7: be acting coach.
6: Yes, be acting coach. Yes.
5: Do you know why I ask? I'm trying to show that it's not just live performance.
6: Mm.
5: It's live performance. That's the name, but there's so many things that you can do because people look at any art related thing and be like. Often live performance, really. Mm-hmm. You know what I mean? And then when
7: there's
5: they see you busy,
7: you're just going to be in front of the camera
5: the entire time.
7: It. But it's a whole,
6: it's a whole school.
5: Yeah, and then when they see you being a lecturer, they're like, "How is she a lecturer?"
6: Yes.
5: And you're like, "I'm teaching
6: exactly
5: kids
6: what I
5: voice over acting." Yep. Then they're like, "What?" You know what I mean? So that really is why I was asking. How I mean, the short film that that you featured in.
6: Mm-hmm.
5: How did that come about? Was it the school based one?
6: Yes. So we work in crews, right? So each of the crew, like the writers and the producers of the film, were like, how about we do a film on experiences we've been through? So like traumas and stuff that we've been through.
5: Yeah.
6: So how they went about it was, we can portray this, and I'm in a corridor, a girl running away from her traumas. So in each door that she enters, there's a different trauma that she's been through, and she's reminded of that trauma every time the entity appears. So wherever the entity appears and she's there, she's reminded of that trauma. So we came about this by actually sitting down and discussing what traumas can we use based on what we've experienced.
7: Sure.
6: And yeah, so the passage is like a small miniature that they shot me in. And every time she tries to run away, she ends up in the same passage, and it gets smaller and smaller and smaller each time to show that whatever you suppress is actually not going away, like until you deal with it.
7: To hint about we need to deal with our traumas. Mm-hmm. Otherwise that entity PTSD choke.
6: Yes.
7: Ooh.
6: Basically.
5: Thank you so much for joining us this morning.
6: Thank you.
5: We really appreciate it, and we're hoping all the best with your third year.
6: Thank you.
5: And all the best with that. We can't wait for you to teach us voice acting and
6: is
5: accents.
7: But you need to let us know where we can watch. I know.
5: Yeah. Wait, where's my
0: car?
5: Go ahead, tell us where we can act and find the film.
7: We want to know where we can find it, you know, past the film festival.
6: You can find it on the AFTA website. There's an AFTA film website, so they all uploaded there now. You can find it there. There's everything. There's the poster, there's a trailer, there's the film, the short film.
7: Mm.
6: Yeah.
7: I think she could do with a little radio link to link us into the song.
6: True.
7: No? Yeah? Take it away.
6: A radio link.
5: Yeah. In fact, the name is Grabs.
6: Grabs, okay. Thank you so much, everybody, for having me. Thank you. This is Mta Onge Majola, and I'm always beautiful. Grabs, ne? Next song, Grabs.
5: You got it right.

0: Mandakala. Parliament's impeachment committee will receive a briefing from Parliament this morning, and Johannesburg Metro Police officers discover an illicit operation involving the alteration of expired food products. Good morning. Welcome to the news at 8. Parliament's impeachment committee will receive a briefing from the Constitutional and Legal Services Office of Parliament this morning. President Cyril Ramaphosa filed an urgent application last week in the Western Cape High Court seeking to interdict the commencement of the impeachment inquiry against him pending the review of the Section 8-9 independent panel report. The committee came into existence after the Constitutional Court ruling in May that impeachment proceedings should be instituted against Ramaphosa. The committee elected Rise Mzansi MP Makashule Ghana as its chairperson.
1: On Thursday, the 18th of June 2026, the impeachment committee will hold a meeting to receive a report from the Constitutional and Legal Services on the agent quant interdict by President Cyril Ramaphosa. This meeting will start at 8 o'clock in the morning. Do watch it on the parliamentary social media channels.
0: Johannesburg Metro Police officers have discovered an illicit operation involving the alteration of expired food products in the inner city. Vast quantities of expired perishable goods, including juice and yogurt, were discovered inside a building of the corner of Edith Cavell and Plain Street, where officers discovered a large-scale counterfeit packaging operation. Johannesburg Metro Police spokesperson Kolani Fihla.
2: Shockingly, these individuals were utilizing chemical thinners to erase original expiration dates, replacing them with fraudulent stickers to put compromised food back onto our street. This is a direct and malicious assault on the health and safety of our residents. To make matters worse, officers also discovered a stash of cut electrical cables on the very same premises. This is highly suspected to be stolen municipal infrastructure, the exact kind of theft that plunges our city into darkness and disrupts daily life for thousands of law-abiding citizens.
0: AfriForum has welcomed the DA's call for the removal of John Steenhuisen as Minister of Agriculture. DA leader Gideon Hill-Lewis asked President Cyril Ramaphosa to remove Steenhuisen from cabinet and replace him with the Minister of Forestry, Fisheries and the Environment, Willy Okemp. Manager for Environmental Affairs at AfriForum, Lambert de Klerk, says the move would be a positive development in the effort to address the foot and mouth disease crisis, which has been poorly managed.
3: Serious mistakes were made at a time when the department had to look after the interests of farmers. However, Okemp now has the opportunity to rectify the situation. He must now resist the state's unsuccessful centralized approach, in particular in handling the foot and mouth crisis, and encourage and achieve the devolution of responsibilities to farmers themselves.
0: In your commercial news, Apple plans to raise the prices of its products as the cost of the memory chips it uses has surged. The technology's giant's outgoing chief executive Tim Cook told the Wall Street Journal that price increases are unavoidable as the situation around memory chips has become unsustainable. He did not say when the prices will rise or which products will be affected. On that note, now take a look at the financial indicators. The rand is trading at 16.29 to the US dollar, 21.70 to pound sterling, and at 18.80 to the euro. A recap at the top story at 8, Parliament's impeachment committee will receive a briefing from the Constitutional and Legal Services Office of Parliament this morning. For SABC News on True FM, I am Bongi Baliti Mantakana. Your next update at 9.
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0: It is 5 minutes after 8 on Trevor Black, no one else. And for sports, making headlines this hour, but for number five, face Czech Republic later on. I'm Sanjay, and I will bring you reports right here on Trevor FM. And cracks have emerged in the FIFA World Cup 2026, especially with officials. And then Kaizer Chiefs appoint a new coach. 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

0: suci. 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

0: Kishaitiro, PC, Ken Masters, General Spamman, it's called Ongaz. 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

with Mangala A Communications presents the Abongile Mangala Sports Tournament. 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If you think your team has what it takes to win this tournament, register now by WhatsApping Olwethu on 069-565-7985. We have spots for 32 soccer teams and 16 netball teams. This tournament will take place at Lukhilisweni Sports Ground in Mbizana from the 16th to the 18th of July 2026. Our spectators will enjoy 3 full days of non-stop entertainment and many, many prizes are up for grabs. True FM brings you the Abongile Mangala Sports Tournament. Kuzozalwa like no one else. 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

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Fact, we've been tried and tested. With 15 years in the game, we are young, fearless, and a force. 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We redefine youth, curate hits, carry trends, and we lead the pack. 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

0: Sapta together with Nethemba Masi. 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I play music from Zimalo. 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
3: Alrighty. Halloween, everybody. Welcome to my corner from...
0: Wherever Otuna in corner.
3: Not so good news coming out of the music industry. Ebetuna niyakhumbula nibaliseluba MT has recently finalized the divorce yakhe from his wife, Nicole. So she, according to reports, had a restraining order against him. He violated that restraining order. He got arrested. He is currently out on bail, ngoku ulinde elo tyala, which might mean prison term for him. In this ongoing saga, I remember I was watching a live of his not so long ago, and he was talking, Banlam fana we Black Diamond?
0: Kanye Tales.
3: Why to F him? They took my girl, man. I'm like, what? Sisajonge loo nto uAmifaku is heading to court. So kukho lo mfana okuthiwa nguBenza, right? He runs a record label, the Fifth Element, and Casper spoke extensively about him. Yakumbula e release this diss track to AKA called Dust to Dust. What ungenayo nemali nje you druggy is because imali yakho yonke ityiwa ngubani ngulatata. Jiggy Jiggy Ami is in court fighting with the same man. Dinga wrong xa ndisithi makayekwe ubuthi. Like I don't know him personally, but sengathi ingxaki in the industry. Marco, Simtin, Kabekalangaye Oko.
0: Yeah, that's strange. I find it really strange when people complain about the same person over the same things.
3: She is hitting a lot of roadblocks now in terms of distribution and publication of her music because she's got this outstanding battle or court battle with him and his company over the rights of who can distribute this music, who needs to do UA no B no C according to the terms. And from what I see, uAmi uti guys, yayinto yakudala la contract sayisayinayo. We've both parted ways, we have moved on. You cannot still be holding me to terms that you in your own capacity have not been fulfilling.
0: Sure.
3: Is it a case of artists needing to read the fine print extra carefully? Or is it a case of executives taking advantage of Safika go industry? Sikabuteta apa no, who's entering this industry? What kind of contracts are still being offered to people when they are starting up? And are you in a position as a brand new artist to say no thanks? How much does it cost to be an independent artist? Mhlawumbe thina as, you know, a community, singenza stokvel makho.
0: Sidibana.
3: Sidibana every month sidibanisa imali, ne? And then at the end kuthi okay, izawuya kwi album ka Boys lena. And then kubakwe ka Boys kuphinde ku fundraise kuzwe kwe yami album.
0: At some point it's just that unity because Ami from is arguing that yaphela ka lokulanda sasivumelene ngayo.
3: Ngitsho loo nto.
0: Kuthini ngoku ndisabanjisa izinto? Oh.
3: Kuthwa i-contract yona ewe yaphela kodwa you didn't fulfill the terms. They are insisting that she owes them another album.
0: Sure.
3: Betuna, if I'm printing a contract, if I know there are terms and conditions that we have to accept before we move on with an app or with a website, do y'all read those?
0: No.
3: They're taking all of your data, okay? Klalusaz. Papayini?

0: SDJ Zinhle, it's called Ezothando, taking us 13 minutes after 8 on True Breakfast. So I'm like, no, and I'll still more music coming your way in the last hour of the show. Big, big, big Zulu, Lwandle Nkulu, spectacular, and DJ Nez also coming up. But of course, we hear what's happening when it comes to sports for the last time this morning.
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3: It is 30 minutes after 8 on True FM, like no one else, but like I said, it was a middle of the Kabelang Alliance aside. I'm Mhlanje. Kicking things off on the footballing news, it is a massive encounter for Bafana Bafana Namhlanje. A must win as they face the Czech Republic later on Namhlanje. Kumbula, both teams are desperately hunting for their first point in Group A after suffering disappointing opening days. Until their defeat, Mzansi Afrika fell to Mexico and picked up two red cards. Meanwhile, Czech Republic are also looking to bounce back after letting a lead slide in their 2-1 loss to South Korea. Kumbule, kickoff yalo mdlalo ngentsimbi yesithandathu namhlanje right here on True FM. I'll be bringing you live reports throughout the game. And still in footballing news and the World Cup, the 2026 FIFA World Cup is facing significant challenges as security concerns are high after the English team was robbed and Bafana Bafana's training sessions was spied on. Now, these incidents, coupled with refereeing controversies and visa issues, raise questions about the host's abilities to ensure a safe and successful tournament. Now, this was also exacerbated during the Argentina versus Algeria clash, with some commentators believing that Lionel Messi should have been sent off for kicking Wasia Mandi, which would have also meant that he was suspended and missing out for the rest of the match. However, it led on to him scoring goals, and still, Argentina won, and Messi looks set to chasing another World Cup title. And then closing Austrian footballing news, but rushing it in right here in the country with big news from one of the big clubs in the country following the departure of Onasraddin Nabi at the start of the 2025-26 PSL campaign. Pressure has been mounting on

Mudong family to secure a coach coupled with matching the status and the stature and ambitions of the Soweto Giants. Now, the interim coach, the interim co-coach, combination of Mfoka Keyes as well as Khalil Ben Youssef stepped in to guide Amakhosi into a top three finish as well as a qualification for the CAF Champions League, Confederations Cup rather. Kaizer Chiefs have right now appointed Uda Cruz as their new head coach, signing him on a two-year contract with an additional, with an option of an additional season. Now, this appointment aims to provide stability and help the club reclaim its dominant status in South African football and the African continent as a whole. And that brings us to the end of the sports this morning. Coming back again, Gusane Lesetu Nongauza from 3 o'clock until 5:30, right here on True FM on True Drive. Otherwise, you and I, let's meet again later on Mhlanje. Mdalo Mzansi Afrika and the Czech Republic kick off ngeNtsimbi yesithandathu. I'll be bringing you those reports right here. Otherwise, stay with SABC for the FIFA World Cup 2026. All of us, all in. Kaofela. SABC is the official broadcaster of the FIFA World Cup 2026. For True FM Sport, I am Wazlimaka.

Yeah, I'm a

0: It's Mr. Jesse Q. Oh, Jesse. Mellow and Sleazy with MJ. It's called 10 to the 1. Why are you looking at me like that?
1: Mangalanza Boza. Oh, what's up, Mazin York?
0: Asakon. One of the longest songs, actually. This song is 6 minutes, 38 seconds. It's so long. I'm like, yo, I just ache. But anyway, like the good music. There's still Jazz World coming up next. Big Zulu, Ed Sheeran, also in particular, just as we wrap up the show this morning, but also as we dedicate 2 songs for your birthday. We're celebrating a birthday today. Happy, happy birthday. Do let us know so that we can shine some love onto you. And I'm glad you celebrate your birthday.
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1: hooray.
0: It's time to hooray. English singer, songwriter, and member of the Beatles, Paul McCartney, is 84 years old today. Happy birthday. Oh, also celebrating a birthday today is Italian American actress Isabella Rossellini, una 74 years right there.
1: Happy.
0: Scottish actor Richard Madden, who played Robb Stark on Game of Thrones, is 40 years old today.
1: Oh,
2: heartbreak.
1: Red Wedding.
2: Yazelapa.
1: Yo.
0: South African actress and radio presenter Tando Tabete.
1: Oh, Tabuti. Yes.
0: Is 36 years old today. Happy birthday to Tabuti.
1: Love her.
0: South African politician. Yo. I think Mangunga Nyao. Former president of the Republic of South Africa. Born at Tutwa.
2: Oh, man.
0: 84 years of age. Ladies and gentlemen, the strategist, economist. Please stand for the Honorable Thabo Mvunyelwa Mbeki. Ay, ay, ay, ay, ay, ay, ay, ay, ay, ay, ay, ay, ay, ay, ay, ay, ay, ay, ay, ay, ay, ay, ay, ay, ay, ay, ay, ay, ay, ay, ay, ay, ay, ay, ay, ay, ay, ay, ay, ay, ay, ay, ay, ay, ay, ay, ay, ay, ay, ay, ay, ay, ay, ay, ay, ay, ay, ay, ay, ay, ay, ay, ay, ay, ay, ay, ay, ay, ay, ay, ay, ay, ay, ay, ay, ay, ay, ay, ay, ay, ay, ay, ay, ay, ay, ay, ay, ay, ay, ay, ay, ay, ay, ay, ay,
1: oh.
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0: All right, who else is celebrating a birthday today?
1: Yeah, we got some people coming through on Facebook. Happy birthday to Ulondiwe Mthimkhulu from Udalwando Velem. 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
0: Happy birthday to the former president of the Republic of South Africa, Thabo Mbeki. Two songs dedicated to you for celebrating your birthday. But before that,
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0: Just walk to the Bubbler M with Donna Tunes, and it's called Uvalo. Well, this is how we get out of here. This is how we make way for Bubbler G. She's up next from 9 up until 11. Zips is here from 11 up until 12 with Ngoko. Of course, Lunchtime Shandis with Slulam, it's Lucha Bunu with The Drive from 3 up until 6. Square Anja, the show's Zako right here on True FM. We'll be back again tomorrow on a freaking Dicky Licky Friday. Yeah. Unbelievable.
1: Oh, I can't wait.
2: That's the one.
0: I mean, young. Such a short week, eh?
2: Yeah.
1: Short month.
0: Short month, actually. Yeah. Short
1: How
0: month.
1: Is it?
0: Well, until we meet again, take care of yourselves. We out of here. Thank you for making us the number one breakfast show. Go big zero na luan the kolo. This is True Breakfast.
1: I'm Azlemaka.
2: My name is Sinazo
0: Yolo. I'm Boys Boots. I love you.
1: Bye.
0: Big zero luan the kolo. Musa sent in.

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1: AFI Forum welcomes the DA's call for the removal of John Steenhuisen as Minister of Agriculture, and the High Court in Makanda is set to deliver judgment today on the application by disgruntled ANC members. Thank you, Breakfast Team. Good morning. Welcome to the news at 9. AFI Forum has welcomed the DA's call for the removal of John Steenhuisen as Minister of Agriculture. DA leader Gideon Hill-Lewis asked yesterday President Cyril Ramaphosa to remove Steenhuisen from cabinet and replace him with the Minister of Forestry, Fisheries and the Environment, Willie Okemb. Manager for Environmental Affairs at AFI Forum, Lambert de Galk, says the move would be a positive development in the effort to address the foot and mouth disease crisis, which has been poorly managed.
2: Serious mistakes were made at the time when the department had to look after the interests of farmers. However, Okemb now has the opportunity to rectify the situation. He must now resist the state's unsuccessful centralized approach, in particular in handling the foot and mouth crisis, and encourage and achieve the devolution of responsibilities to farmers themselves.
1: The ANC's decision to expel five councillors from the Solipilaki municipality in the Northern Cape has created vacancies that will remain unfilled until the local government elections. The polls take place on the 4th of November. The Independent Electoral Commission says legislation prohibits by-elections from taking place within 9 months of municipal polls. Northern Cape head of elections is Alkin Topkin.
3: Unfortunate that these ward vacancies can't be filled, but that is part and parcel of our legislation, and I'm pretty sure that our legislators had a rationale behind it. It doesn't mean that functions within the municipality comes to a halt. There are other vacancies that do arise, whether it's death, somebody passing on, resignation or expulsion from political parties. In this specific instance, we may just not fill the ward vacancies.
1: The High Court in Makanda in the Eastern Cape is set to deliver judgment today on the application by disgruntled ANC members to nullify the recently installed ANC provincial task team. ANC member Lwazi Khoya and others brought the application shortly after the announcement of the 40-member task team, or PTT, by ANC Secretary General Fikile Mbalula last month. The PTT was installed after the ANC's Eastern Cape Provincial Executive Committee 4-year term in office lapsed due to failure of the party in the province to hold an elective conference. The conference was interdicted by the same grouping who brought the application to nullify the task team appointment. President Cyril Ramaphosa has called on interfaith leaders and social partners to work with government to ensure that citizens' frustration is not turned into hatred for others. Yesterday, the president held a meeting with various religious and interfaith leaders at the Union Buildings in Pretoria to discuss issues around migration and the national dialogue. The meeting comes after the president announced comprehensive measures to manage migration in the country. The SABC's Viola May has more.
4: The president has cautioned against blaming foreign nationals for the country's economic and social challenges. He warned that frustration over economic hardship must not be allowed to fuel xenophobia or social division. He acknowledged that concerns rose as a result of high unemployment, poverty, and hardship. To tackle the challenges, the president said there's a need for faster and more inclusive growth, investment, and the creation of jobs. The meeting was attended by ministers and faith leaders from across the country, with the president describing religious institutions as key moral anchors in a society under strain. Viola May, SABC News, Johannesburg.
1: And lastly, the Madlanga Commission in Pretoria will today hear the application of a witness who has requested that her testimony be heard in camera. Commission spokesperson Jeremy Michael says if the application is granted, witness Jay's testimony will be heard entirely on camera on Thursday, without the presence of the media or public. Michael adds that the redacted version of the transcript will be circulated to the media later on the day, Monday, 22nd June of 2026. And that brings us to the end of this bulletin. Recapping the top story, Afro Forum has welcomed DA's call for the removal of John Steenhuisen as Minister of Agriculture. For SABC News on True FM, I am Bongi Baliti Mantakana. The next update in Isikosa at 10.
5: Why do I have to be lighter than a paper bag in order to be sexualized? 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Why do I have to be younger? 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I'm all things, everything. It's in the reach of my arms, the span of my hips, the curl of my lips, the bend of my hair.
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0: And I guess the question is, can you feel it, that it's warming up? Definitely what is going to be going down between 9 and 11, entering us into our Thursday morning, taking us right back to the year 2016 as Bruno Mars with Versace on the floor. And that's exactly how we open up your radio on this Thursday morning. A big thank you goes out to the True Breakfast team. They've been holding you down since 6 a.m. this morning, carrying you right through up until 9. They're back again to close off the week with you on a Friday morning, 10 minutes exactly after 9. And of course, a warm welcome to you on your mid-morning show. It's called True Experience. Every day from Monday to Friday, you and I get to hang out together a little bit from 9 up until 11. And of course, I am Baba Lwaji, and I'm going to be taking care of you for the next 2 hours. Hop onto 89.9 to 107.8. Kulapho kuzofumana khona frequency here too. And if you are in Gqeberha and some of the surrounding areas, you can also hop onto 91.0 to 94.5. Channel 816. We are readily available for you, especially for our listeners catching us from outside of the Eastern Cape. You can also check in with us on SABC Plus, as well as our streaming platforms on www.trafam.co.za. And of course, to be part of everything and anything that we're going to be bringing you on the show, you can get onto our social sitting at TrueFM, that's Facebook, X, and Instagram, or you can dial us up on 086-000-2375. Our WhatsApp line sitting on 072-999 8092. So as I've mentioned a little bit earlier on, I think you could tell also by the music that we introed you on today's edition of the show, that we are definitely throwing back, traveling down memory lane. It's a Thursday and we're sitting on the 18th of June today. And a happy Thursday to you from wherever you're catching us from. Always so lovely to sit in with you guys. It's been a short week because we had a little bit of a breather on Tuesday. I almost said it was Tuesday today. Still getting used to the days. And of course, it is a Thursday, which means that we're going to be throwing back with the two songs on our hashtag jam early. You come through and you get to decide between the two throwback jams that we're going to be giving you, which one speaks to you. You can also even take it as far as sharing with us what was happening particularly in your life when these two songs were released. Maybe anything exciting that was taking place, or maybe there's a monumental moment that was happening specifically that year. Would love to hear from you. As soon as we come back from there, we'll check in with the Disability 360. It's a segment brought to you by the SABC Education. And because it's a Thursday, we'll also check in with our hustlers. And of course, this is just a feature that is open to all of our local business owners who can come through and get to talk a little bit about what they have to offer when it comes to their businesses. Doesn't matter how big or small your business is, if you'd like to get the word out there through your community members and some of the surrounding areas, we allow you exactly that. You can get onto my socials. I am Baba Lwaqoa on Facebook. You can slide onto my DMs. Let me know the name of your business, what your business does. Don't forget to drop your digits. You can also do the same to Yakim Mavulakvaliwe, and then we'll be sure to get in contact with you, and you can get that couple of minutes to speak about your business and what you have to offer. And of course, we keep things moving right along. We give you your four feel-good songs for your mid-morning treat. And as soon as we come back, today is a Thursday, which means we also go down memory lane on some of the most funny moments while growing up. Today we're asking you some of the myths that your parents or even grandparents used to share with you that you actually believed it was true. I know that a lot of us, what are some of those myths that you believe that your parents fed you as a young kid or your grandparents? Would love to hear from you on our opening question. Let's quickly pay some bills and get into some good music.
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3: 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If you think your team has what it takes to win this tournament, register now by WhatsApping Olwethu on 069-565-7985. We have spots for 32 soccer teams and 16 netball teams. This tournament will take place at Lupilisweni Sports Grounds in Mbizana from the 16th to the 18th of July 2026. Our spectators will enjoy 3 full days of non-stop entertainment, and many, many prizes are up for grabs. 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

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Your music, your voice. 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Up here, but the Cape Town, the Philippines. I'm trying to cool, man. 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

bringing you all the bangers from the past. CC teaming alongside Mafi Izolo at Sattle Ambanaye. Hopefully now Ambanam all the way up until 11 this Thursday morning. Some Leona Lewis.

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3: Oh, yeah, boy. Club Soweto. Eba fit point show. In 1976, youth has switched on. And for 50 years, the nation has watched as the story unfolds. And namhlanje, the courage looks the same and different. It looks like showing up when no one believes in you. It's about finding the strength to stand up again. The courage of 1976 is aphila in 2026. SAPC 1, Mzansi for sure. The source of youth courage. My God.
0: All right, it is 13 minutes exactly after 9. So today is a Throwback Thursday, and we always bring you some interesting facts on what happened, particularly on this day. And if you are somebody who is quite big on 30 seconds, you need to know this kind of information, because I know that even The Breakfast Show has a feature on 30 seconds. So be attentive when it comes to these kind of stuff. So on this day back in 1983, the first space shuttle called Challenger was launched into space, and it was on its second mission on this year. And on board was a lady by the name of Dr. Sally K. Ride, who was a mission specialist at the time. And not only that, she became the first woman to actually travel into space. So remember that name, Dr. Sally K. Ride. Should you come across a question like that on 30 seconds, you want to know this information as much as it's things that happened long time ago. And of course, we have two songs to also jumpstart your morning, Angazo, on this Thursday on hashtag Gem Early. Yours is simple. All you have to come through is to tell us or decide for us between these two songs, which one is your song choice. We're going international today. I'm going to come back and also share some background information on those two songs. Hit us up on 086-000-2375 to let us know your choice. And of course, you can send through a voice note on 072-999-8092. We're also available on our social, sitting at True FM.
4: 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Going down memory lane.

0: sanze kwenye na chenga umdo wani la sate alangu yo aisezo anga ya yo shoka mando mchulo kuchonga mpangolo ya mwaspere get down tanks.
1: Jam early, jamming you up for the day, going down memory lane.

0: Beautiful music by Chris Brown teaming up with Kerry Hilson. It's titled Superhuman. And of course, it was officially released back in the year 2008 in October as a single from an exclusive The Forever Edition. It was also a major hit in New Zealand, peaking at number 15 on the Recording Industry Association of New Zealand singles chart and also achieving gold certification. And interestingly, while most of Chris Brown's singles became massive, this track picked at number 109 on the U.S. Billboard chart, making it his very first single to miss the U.S. Billboard 100. And of course, we played you another one by Jordan Sparks featuring Chris Brown. It was officially released back in 2008 as well, around February. And it earned Jordan Sparks her very first Grammy Award, a nomination for Best Pop Collaboration with Vocals at the 51st Annual Grammy Awards back in 2009. The song peaked at number one on three on the U.S. Billboard Hot 100, while also reaching the number one spot in both Australia and in New Zealand. It sold over 3 million copies worldwide, and it was also certified a multi-platinum by the Recording Industry Association of America. Two throwback bangers come through. Let me know what was happening in your life in 2008. Most importantly, which song are you going to go with in terms of which song you'd like to vote on? Our lines are open on 086-000-2375. You can simply send us a voice note on 072-999-8092. I do believe we have a couple of voice notes that did come through, so we'll quickly hop onto those first.
1: Good morning again, babes.
0: Good morning, Mel. Good morning, Mel.
1: Namhlanje ngizohamba no Superhuman by Chris Brown and Kerry Hilson.
0: You've got it.
1: Anyways, I love both songs, No A and Superhuman, but
0: yeah, it's a close
1: call. Kerry is my girl.
0: I love it.
1: Yes,
0: thank you so much. I love it.
2: Hi, my dear loms.
0: Yes, sir.
2: And mommy, until now, my dear loms.
0: I love it.
2: Hey, hi, and dad, man, I'm catching up. I'm going to
0: have
2: kodwa ke manithathe le yesibini madikelomhle manikhumbuza umakhulu wam ongasekhoyo le ngoma le. Otherwise, ya ndivuke ndicinga yena namhlanje yabo. Ya because nayikhona ndifuna umenzela yona before the end of the year. Yabona umntu odlala umculo we-True FM andambulela guys, lo mntu ukhetha umculo we-True FM awuyayenza into yakhe. Otherwise, this is one of the best show. I think iyayideserve award yabo. Yeah, and then now Matigalom Santinjela
0: Swan,
2: Bamben Simtans, and Sira Lutita.
0: Thank you, Sarah. I truly appreciate that.
3: How is it, Robert? Thursday, good morning, Babolaji.
0: Good morning.
3: Yakim Mavula Kuvaliwe. Oh, the master beater, the master chef, Nasem Vamatota. Yo, I'm Kumbuza Gutem. As a combo Zagala, Ukon Abba, Abba Scoxella, because never got a stellar Luna between Gatanda and
0: Alpha.
3: Ujalum Gulunje. I'm Yank London, Manamo, Hanamo, it's incomplete. Ale, hey, Matilda, suffocation requirement. No, Jordan Spark and Chris Brown. No, Mbombolian Gomel is a wooden and woman. Adam Kumis in his young Kumbuzem.
0: That
3: way, Gawain, that way.
4: Happy Thursday. Babes, no more volatilizing. Oh, I can't be no Chris Brown. Oh, Superhuman guys, you know, it's a come, Nandi, great. Puma Nayo, man. Hey, God, a baby, who's demands and Jonas was way too.
0: I did it on purpose.
4: Puma, look, Chris Proud. Goopio.
0: Then, Funu Telekis. We cross over to Kobakobo. All right, he's gone.
5: Good morning and happy Thursday to you,
0: but
5: you are and True FM listeners on True Experience. The song that I'm choosing today is Jordan Sparks featuring Chris Brown. Now, but see, you are taking us back now, way back, 2008.
0: Yeah.
5: Oh, I remember that album vividly. It had songs like One Step at a Time and Utatu. I'm voting for Jordan Sparks featuring Chris Brown now, my sister.
0: Love
5: this
0: it.
5: Is Masole Nyati from Quebec. I'm enjoying the show. Umtolo wako yando nwabisa, but see, have a nice day.
0: Thank you so much, Masli. Love it. Music is supposed to do that, trigger some good memories as well. Rago, everyone, welcome to you and happy Thursday.
6: Hey, happy birthday, Matigela. How are you?
0: I'm feeling good. Are you feeling good?
6: I'm also feeling good.
0: All right.
6: I'm also feeling good.
0: Oh, I'm by Navy Guys, isn't it?
6: Chris Brown, local.
0: Okay, Jordan Sparks, no
6: Jordan
0: A.
6: Sparks. Mm. We have to cast a ball like a portland in
0: love it. I love it. All right, brother. Okay, thank you so much. Hey, thank you for coming through.
6: Yeah, I go see what you get.
0: All right. Shout out to Manesh and Bilas coming through on our Facebook page at City Bubble. I'm going with No Air. And of course, we have Toby Legaka, Usema Puzi, and Uti Bubble. I'm teaming up with Chris Brown alongside Jordan Sparks, Ungwabe Osh Given, Uti No Air by Chris Brown and Jordan Sparks, Piwa Matthews, Uti Morning Babes, Namavula, Chris Brown, Kerry Hilson, Superhuman, Uti Ndimavilem Danzane, Utoni Chwayo, Nonjanda, Uti Superhuman. Human is my song choice. Umihle Abu also coming through. Utige Nake. A very good morning to you, babe. Song number two for me, which is Superhuman. Till the last hour, we're holding it down together. Matigele. Kalakamnandi Radio Sajonisi. And of course, we've got Uneba Nojaholo coming through. Good solo, Jojo. Good morning, Sis Bobala. Please give me some Jordan Sparks alongside Chris Brown. No air. Utikalakamnandi Mani Wireless Matigela. Uti Usamgelo Semi Fin. Now, let's hashtag Jam Early Sessions with Jordan Sparks alongside Chris Brown with No A. But I just want to say happy Thursday to you guys in studio. But I'm listening to M. Danzanek 19 and Talando Vilem also coming through. Good morning, Babala Kloa. Chris Brown alongside Kerry Hilson, Utin Lapet Konga Kusha. Uviani Ngawe, Utin number one, Mkaya Sisonge Kunubi, originally all the way from Stadaheim. MK Gaha Kwecha, Utin morning, Babala G. And a happy Thursday, guys. Zini. No A definitely speaks to me, Kwati guys. Candy Pema. Na sister, till good tech may la yure no more. Okay, and of course, we've got Ole Timanduana, Elisigi, Palmerton, teaming up with No S. Musi something. I'm a brigade of the third, or definitely Jordan Sparks alongside Chris Brown. No A. Utienza Gamna and Diman Babalo Irate or Sigmamela Pekabeha, Utu Apindilem, Johnny Nozulela, Morning Babalo G, Superhuman, Uchogamandi, Elisigi, Quakale, see agenda. Uti Morning Matigel, I'm going to go with Superhuman. And listening in a place. I'm telling him teaser more new to morning, but see, can't even know a and the Siki Sigan Gobuzana is where I'm at to Miza and no wine lessy. Oti get no a out in the Senna Macanjani to oh, Babala, thanks for playing Leona Lewis. Truly appreciate you. My absolute pleasure. Look, Olo Ali, Uti Superhuman is definitely speaking to me. Usne Kaya Gomsana, Uti get Superhuman, Uti get inside G, Apa 829, a mama. Oh, my Chris, Uti. Jordan Sparks and Chris Brown, No A. Asendi Songambang, which I'm going to go with Sparks or Jordan Sparks rather, alongside Chris Brown, No A. Hashtag True Experience is the place to be. Otin Babele Ristina Pagukombo. Kaba Mosuli, Jordan Sparks featuring Chris Brown, No A. Ubulelwa Nyatela teaming up with Jordan Sparks and Chris Brown. Umilela Guanela, which is Superhuman. Nozinga Titi Bam Jobi, Uti No A. Umilani Mbunyuza, Uti No A is my song choice all the way to teaming up with Jordan Sparks and Chris Brown, Man Liu Man, Utino A. And G's Black Star teaming up with Chris Brown alongside Kerry Hilson, Superhuman. Obule Lwabuli Makwecha, Utino A. Ngeleni location is present on the show. Baba Los, we'll see something. I'm a brigade. Okay, I already read those. G's Black Star, me and my ex used to sing out loud on the song Superhuman, and you wouldn't think that, you would think that we're on Idols or America's Got Talent, Uti H, man, and memories with my ex. Thank you so much for sharing, Jeez Blackstar. Do we have any more voice notes that we need to sneak in before we wrap it up?
7: Hey, Babala G. Happy Thursday.
0: Happy Thursday.
7: To you too. Tipela Chris Brown, Superhuman. Tipomana, I'm now. Sitting now, I guess, with my melee. Until the last hour, enjoy your day, babes.
0: Thank you so much, my sweetheart.
7: Pumla Epofol.
0: Thank you, Pume. Truly appreciate it.
6: Yes, sir. Quatigas, Driver. Matty Gale and the Funavotim, no A, no A. Originally, I said, my lane, a lame, and one in the lally pants, because of Dalto, Dalto, who's 10 minutes of Sipak, out there, I see a son, Isaac. And Funawati 40 again. We are blessed. We are blessed to have you. but A, and your parents was also blessed to have you as their child. Stay sweet as you are, Siswama. Love you a lot. Shabkumatikel.
0: Thank you so much.
4: Hey, babes, go call and go see to bana. I badly swine so me mean. Hey, bo, was a pumin pond. Hey, I'm kaisin.
0: Oh, that's for our opening question. It's fine. We'll check that one out a little bit later on. Because of time, we're going to have to wrap it up there. So it is 10 minutes exactly before we get into Disability 360. We're going to have to quickly just go pay some bills and come back. Today, we're going to be talking to a gym instructor who is empowering young deaf children through martial arts. And we're going to be chatting to Mesedisa Masimojaki as soon as we come back from paying some bills.
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0: A very warm welcome to you. We welcome you to Disability 360. Ukhumbuleke, this is a segment brought to you by SABC Education. So for many children that are living with disabilities, access to sport as well as recreational opportunities still remains quite a challenge. Yet across South Africa, individuals and organizations are proving that disability should never be a limitation to achieving excellency. And today we look at someone who exactly speaks to that. Oshihan Mesedisa, who's the founder of Masi Dojo, has dedicated herself to empowering deaf children through martial arts, and her innovative approach, including the development of karate-specific sign language terminology, has not only transformed the lives, but also made history. Now, South Africa is the first deaf karate team is preparing to represent the country at the Karate Dream Cup Festival 2026 in Japan, where they will compete against hearing athletes on an international stage. And I did mention that to join us on the line for this conversation, we are joined by gym karate instructor Mesedisa Masimojaki. Mesedisa, a very warm welcome to you. Thank you so much for allowing us a little bit of your time. How are you feeling this Thursday?
12: Good morning, good morning. Thank you so much for having me around, and thank you for the platform, Gabon SEC. I'm pretty much excited with a bit of anxiety, I won't lie, but yeah, it happens. Every 2 years it happens.
0: Listen, you're making big moves. You shouldn't have any form of anxiety. Thank you so much once again for also just allowing us a bit of your time. First things first, talk to us about what inspired you to start teaching karate, specifically to deaf children, and also how did the partnership with the Ekurhuleni School for the Deaf sort of come about while you were trying to achieve this?
12: Wow. Firstly, I'm a person of liking to explore and experiment with things to make a difference. Yes, I just love changing channels whereby where it said you cannot do this, and all I say is just sit down and watch me. I can do it.
0: Love it.
12: I'm that person who goes there, especially being a female as well. For a typical example, when I was young, I used to love to play soccer, and the boy said, no, I can't play soccer because I'm a girl. Now that made me say, you know what?
0: You're telling me
12: I'm a girl. Yes, I will show you that I can play soccer. And trying something out of comfortability is always a mission for me. So the deaf kids, or rather the deaf community, are already segregated due to their inability of unable to hear or speak. And for me, it was a challenge of saying, there's no such a thing as I can't. It's either I can or I won't. Let me go and try something out of ordinary for people, where you introduce a sport that is so highly vocal, and seeing them being so excelling in other sporting codes such as soccer and netball.
0: Sure.
12: And that for me became something that was a challenge which I channeled, and they became so interested. The partnership with the school, I've adopted the school in 2012 as part of my charity home, where I used to do things for the kids over the weekend, because most of them, they board at the school during school holidays and only go out after holidays, on holidays to homes. So I started engaging and initiating some little bit of things to do, until I said, you know what, let me do this. Let me now take this opportunity.
0: Sure.
12: 2018, karate was introduced as a sport.
0: And when we talk about communication mess, it's central to any form of teaching. Maybe also just share with us and our listeners, how did the idea of developing karate specific sign language terminology come about, and also what impact has it had on your students' learning experience?
12: It's been challenging, I won't lie, but because sign language is something that we communicate using hands and facial expressions and actions, signs are developed through visualization for deaf people. The way deaf people communicate, they communicate through what they see and not through sounds, for obvious reasons, meaning that signs are often based on appearance, the action, the movement, or even the characteristics of objects and concepts, using hand shapes, facial expressions, body language, and movement. For an example, if we were to sign seasons, autumn, we show leaves, springs, we show flowers blooming, hungry, you touch your stomach, sad, you show your face. So with karate, it's more vocal in coaching and instructing, and there are no signs, only small gestures which are used by coaches to signal the way to hit. So with me and my students, we developed these signs ourselves. I had to decide and involve the kids to say, you know what, because there's no signing for kata, for an example, kata. We don't have an sign for that. Let's create it. Mawashi Keri, Joran, all these terms. So we developed that, and it's been working beautifully.
0: Sounds so beautiful. And for the most exciting part, South Africa's first deaf karate team is heading to Japan for the Karate Dream Cup Festival this year. Tell us a little bit about this opportunity, and also what the competition entails and what it means for these young athletes.
12: Well, for the competition, honestly, it entails a lot of support. It entails whereby we have to find sponsorships, where we have to get a ticket for flights, tickets for accommodations. We are struggling to date. But for one, 2024, the kids, there were 10 kids that were selected to participate. But due to the lack of funds, we didn't have. And this year, 24 have been selected and nominated, and we've been striving to raise those funds, even though our fundraising platforms are active, but at least just to get for flights. We just want to get there, have our spirit of Ubuntu, which we want to share, showcase and build in Japan. And besides that, that every deaf child, every deaf person out there to do something out of ordinary, it will mean much a lot, and especially that it signifies the date this year falls on a very most significant date, which is my birthday. Aww. And Mr. Nelson Mandela's birthday, the 18th of July. That on its own will be a memory to remember, bringing back awards and trophies and saying that a deaf child can, a deaf person can. It's a matter of somebody raising the bar for them.
0: Yeah. Mass, as I'm about to let you go, beyond the medals, the competition, talk to us about what personal growth and also some of the life skills that you've witnessed within these young karate kids as a result of participating in martial arts as a sport.
12: Excelling in school is one of them. Parents call me every now and then to say my child is mentally and emotionally excelled at school, and it's quite great. And there are unity and respect, as our dojo motto says, honor and etiquette, respect and unity and family. The way that they care for each other, the way that they become more than brothers and sisters, it has become a family. And the way that they have adapted and teach each other, their maturity of acknowledging each other's differences and learning each other's characteristics, that its own has defined more than them being kids, but evolving children will be some people in future.
0: Yeah. Listen, because of time, we're going to have to park it there. Thank you so much, Mass, for coming through. We're hoping to have you back on the show to tell us when you guys come back. All the best for your future endeavors, and thank you so much for your time.
12: And we thank you very much. And please do support us. You can go to Back Your Body, Google for Deaf Kids to Japan in karate. And please, we need 4,000 people donating 150 rands each. That'll be more than enough for us to get there to Japan.
0: Indeed. It's 10 o'clock and it's time for your 10 o'clock news update.
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15: Some time back, traditional leaders used to have those powers when any person who will come to our area, that person had to be brought to a traditional leader to be registered and even to be known as to why are you here, what for, and for how long. But unfortunately, that cannot happen anymore. Those powers are now given to the municipality. Being as it may, we raised those concerns as well. Hence, now we have arranged a meeting with the March and March, and we're going to meet them in Gauteng so that we see what best can we do in settling this dispute between our people and the illegal foreigners.
14: Umbutho wabanini ziteksi kuzwelonke iSantaco umemelele imigushuzo ecwangcisiweyo ngakubemi bangaphandle kweli abangenazi impepho zisemthethweni ukuba ibe yenoxolo kwaye kungaphazanyiswa ukuhamba kwezithuthi. 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
16: We are not in any way involved with much and much movement and any of the endeavors that they are undertaking. The taxi industry has to work at the back of the COVID-19 pandemic. There's a lot of rebuilding that we're doing and a lot of work has to continue, but also people need to be moved, and even as there is demonstrations taking place. Hence, we are pleading there to be cordiality and that our services should still proceed even as people will be embarking on varied demonstrations.
14: Okokugqibela, umbutho wamalungelo luntu i-Afri Forum usamkele isimemelelo se-DA sokususwa kuka-John Steenhuisen kwisikhundla sokuba ngumphathiswa wesebe lezolimo. 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
17: Eyi babalwa, usenzani nonkosikazi wam ngale ngozi? 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Shucks man. Yo. Hi B, thank you so much. 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

0: So during the time of the release of the song, it's around 2016, 2017. And might I say that Sands was at his prime in terms of his music career. He gave us some of the most beautiful tracks. Lapha Kimi, Ikiziyo, Tiki was among some of those jams. This one is also taken from his 2017 album release. It's titled Vuma. And I hope that now Apokoya and Vumeli Ndokbekan Dinhlala Nawe from 9 up until 11 every day from Monday to Friday. Apagekwen Koboy True Experience on Trevor. I'm like no one else. A very warm welcome to you to the second and last hour of the show. I'm Babalachi taking care of you all the way up until 11. If you haven't done so just as yet, hop onto 89.9 to 107.8 to find us. That's our frequency. And for those people in and around Gqeberha, we're also readily available for you on 91.0 to 94.5. 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And a special one for our listeners catching us from outside of the Eastern Cape, you can also hop onto channel 816. That would be on your DSTV audio bouquet. Most importantly, to those people who've been holding it down with me since 9 a.m., thank you so much for hanging out with me. Truly appreciate each and everybody who takes a little bit of time and sit in with me. Whether you are home, busy with your chores, you're driving, you are busy working, and you've got me in the background, I truly, truly appreciate you for choosing me. Now, it is a Thursday, and every Thursday around about this time, we check in with our small business hustlers. And this is just another way to make sure that we empower those people who are either trying to kickstart a business or already have an existing business and would like to get the word out there. We call it, what is your hustle? You've got an opportunity to come through and come speak a little bit about your business and what your business has to offer within your community and some of your surrounding areas. How you go about it, you can follow me, simple, on my Facebook page, personal one. I am Babalwa Gxowa. My surname is spelled Gxowa. You can slide into my DMs. Let me know the name of your business, what your business does, and don't forget to drop your digits. If not me, you can also get in touch with the Akim Mavulak Valiwe. He'll also be helping you there. Do the same exact thing with me. The name of your business, what your business does, and your digits. Just like who we'll be profiling today. Today we have a camping business with Umilisa Mandondo, who's the owner and creative director of Camp with Mills. We're going to hear all about it as soon as I come back from paying some bills.
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8: 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This tournament will take place at Lukilisweni Sports Grounds in Bizana from the 16th to the 18th of July 2026. 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
0: All right, and exactly 60 minutes just after 10, we welcome you to What Is Your Hustle. Today, we are profiling our very first hustler for the month of June. We've got Umilisa Mandondo, a vibrant camping events organizer and camping equipment hiring company operating in and around Buffalo City Metro. And she's going to be coming through and telling us about what her business has to offer and also some of the perks that you can get if you are around Buffalo City when it comes to camping. Melissa, a very warm welcome to you. Thank you so much for joining us this Thursday morning. Happy Thursday and welcome. How are you feeling?
10: I'm very well, Baba Lua Unjanu and Esuswam.
0: I'm feeling good. Happy to be, in fact, to be speaking to you about your business and what it has to offer. First things first, Mills, let's get into when was the camping with Mills established and also what was the inspiration or maybe the vision behind it when you first started?
10: All right, ngiyabulela sisiwam ngelithuba. Ucamp with Mills established ngo-2025, last year, October.
0: Oh, it's a baby.
10: Yeah, uyibaby kakhulu. Eyona nto imi-inspirishileyo Camp with Mills is that abantwana bam babejoyine i-scout movement apha eMonti. 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
10: The man again, the kogele like as equipping camping equipment because abandoned by invite, abandoned in those camp.
0: Yeah.
10: So global process of a man, they are tenga pekale nintenda. I mean, if the noba unayo intenda sa camp and jina intenda ni tengi le.
0: Sure.
10: So kula po gengo u camp with nose inspiration if you go on.
0: Nice. Yeah. Why not make a little bit of extra money from it if you've got the idea already? I love it.
10: Exactly. And in there, wabona na waman, bae excited, kabe sige up, bae akulu kuya more and more.
0: Love it. Love it. Now, just to create a little bit of hype and excitement for in terms of the services that you have to offer and what really goes down with camping, what can we expect?
10: Okay, e-services and is offerishay and the camping equipment intente o matrasi itafile ikrokari igazipo yonke into yokukempisha ozayidinga wena xa ukwi camping site ongenayongo. Ndiqala ku set up, I set up yonke campsite yakho ndikusetele up yonke into. And then also enye into endiyenzayo is to offer a camping experience where I do every set up, catering and everything,
0: okay,
10: and all the activities as nozenza phaya like your hiking, your canoeing, your sip and paint, your poetry competitions during
0: nice.
10: The weekend layers like the camping guy.
0: All right. And do you have a core clientele, maybe family specifically, or anybody and everybody is welcome? Because I do know that with us people that are single, sometimes we don't know if we can be part of such camping kind of vibes. So is it open to everyone? And also just let us in, what has been the one working marketing tool that has been working to market your business as well?
10: Yes, definitely. When I pay, so wonke umuntu uvumelekile uyo camper nam. Kahle kahle abona abantu bendibathagethile kule camping experience, it's abantu abafuna ukwenza i-holiday ezi-affordable.
0: Okay.
10: Yes.
0: Right.
10: Abantu that abangenazo i-camping equipment, abanozenzela i-weekend away, abangena camping equipment. You don't have to have i-camping equipment to camp with Mills. You can come as you are.
0: Okay.
10: And then it's open for couples, friends, families, colleagues, church groups.
0: Love it.
10: All
0: right. And in terms of how your packages work, I hear that you've kind of grouped everything in there with your tent and some of your catering services. How does it work, an invoice for umdu who'd be interested, obviously?
10: Yeah, kumekeka ke babes, ndikwenzele nje umzekelo le camping experience endizayihosta nge-17 kaJulayi.
0: Sure.
10: Yona ipackage yayo ihamba ngolu hlobo yi-1.6 umntu emnye for i-weekend yonke. From Friday till 7 till Sunday. I-catering inclusive, i-activities zonke zi-inclusive le 1.6 per person.
0: Nice. And what would you say, since you've established, has been maybe some of the challenges? I know that you're fairly quite young. You're still quite a baby, but have you had any challenges thus far? And if any, maybe what could be those things that we also maybe as people want to be part of this experience could look out for?
10: Yo, hey, babe, is the common challenges working in the business?
0: Sure.
10: Especially the hiring department, babe. Mm. I had a challenge when I abandoned Ababasayo into Yungun, intending Ababe Pumene, Yungonzo, Kupi Yungonzo.
0: Oh, man.
10: The figure intended it chilling a pagat. Kanti bona basele into yabe Yungun. 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So apha kwi-hiring department ginayo i-challenge kakhulu.
0: You're going to have to come up with a set of rules and also umuntu ayazi into kubana they're going to have to pay some form of compensation. And I'm sure those are things that you're already looking into to help you there. Because unfortunately with business, oh, you will experience that mess. I don't want to lie to you. So for people that are interested in this camping adventure, because it does sound like an adventure, I'm definitely one of those people. How can we get hold of you? And also, if you do have any social media handles that people can maybe reach you at, please do share those. I'm going to give you less than a minute to remind umphulaphuli ba ungubani, wapi, usebenza around which areas, and also just a chance for you to market Mills Camp or Camp with Mills.
10: Okay. Ndiyafumaneka ku TikTok as Camp with Mills. Ndiyafumaneka na ku Facebook as Camp with Mills nalapho. And then ndifumaneke na ku WhatsApp 063-718-716.
0: All right. And then do you have any social media handles maybe that you'd like to share just as yet?
10: No, andina zo babes. Apparently go TikTok. Do you know TikTok?
0: Okay.
10: Andina,
0: you don't have an actual page just as yet?
10: No.
0: All right. No, that's fine. That's fine. It's going to all come together. Everything is a learning curve in life. So I love this for you. Congratulations. Hoping nothing but the best. We'll surely get in touch when I need a little bit of a breather and just some time to be outdoors. Really, truly does look like a beautiful experience. And thank you so much for your time.
10: All right. Thank you so much, babes, for having me.
0: All right, 24 minutes exactly after 10, we wrap up. What is your hustle? Do you have a business and you'd like an opportunity to come through and talk a little bit about it? We do that for you on What's Your Hustle. Happens every Thursday on a hashtag True Experience, and it happens right here on True FM like no one else. We give you that platform. I did say a little bit earlier on, feel free to get onto even my personal Facebook. I am Baba Lakoa, and you can just drop there the name of your business, what your business does. Doesn't matter how big or small, guys. You starting out at home and you'd like to get the word out there. That's what we are here for, to make sure that we uplift those kind of businesses. So do not fear. Just come through, tell us the name of your business, what your business does, and also you can just drop your digits there. And I am Baba Lwakoa on Facebook, and my producer is Yakim Mafolakvaliwe. You can send through to his email, phoebe fm@sabc.co.za. Now, we're keeping things moving, of course. We still got some four feel-good songs back-to-back to treat you to. More than anything, today we're talking myths while growing up. Some of those things, we are kholelwa kuzo xa sithonga abantu abadala. And we want to find out what funny myths did your parents tell you growing up that you really, really used to believe in many years. I think with the Tooth Fairy movies that I've watched, I've been able to establish that it doesn't happen like that. So do come through, share yours. Would love to hear from you. Throwing back is a Thursday, which means we're also going down memory lane. So it'll be an absolute pleasure to hear from you. We'll read those just before I make my way out. In the meantime, let's pay some bills and get into your four feel-good songs back to back.
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0: This song truly is indeed a true reflection of the fact that even with the people that we have lost in our lives, we carry them in our spirits, we carry them in our gardens, and we carry them everywhere we want to be with them. Langa Mavuso. I think this was a dedication to his late partner. Title, You Live On. Played you some Burita alongside Amanda Black. Sia Tandana. Monewa came through with another throwback. Title, Zipinko. Mosimita opened it up for us with Unguam. See, four feel-good songs back to back. A little treat from me to you to make sure that your mid-mornings are extra special. Happening right here on True Experience on True FM. Like no one else. Taking us right to 15 minutes before you and I have to say our goodbyes, but I cannot love and leave you without you coming through to tell me some of the funny myths that your parents or either your grandparents made you believe in your younger years. What is that one thing that you grew up believing in Ndoba Inyani, and now in your older years you realize Ndoba, oh my God, I must have been really gullible to believe that. Would love to hear those memories. It is a throwback, which means we get to travel down memory lane through beautiful conversations and some music. So all you have to do is dial us up on 086-000-2375. We're still trying to fix our WhatsApp line, but if you are able to send through, you can do that on 072-999-8092. That's your voice notes and WhatsApp messages. You can also go drop me a comment on our socials. We are sitting at True FM.
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Originally from Stuttgart. Thank you. Baba Luachi, serving you.

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1: Soul Fire Town, teaming up with the sounds of Unziga,
0: Amo Peli, with Zama Jobe just before that one with Ndawo Yami. We're about to go on and head out of here and love and leave you with exactly 7 minutes before I hand over the ropes over to Zips and Bopoma. She's taking care of you from 11 up until 12. On our opening question, Pua Matthews did come through as it hashtag true experience. Good morning, babes. No mavula. Ilando yokuba ayibali swa into memini kuba uzophumimbondo. One of the things that I came to learn at an older age in dokuba kodwa yonyani le. Sometimes I get like a punk or 17. Malwande bahlwa. Also coming through as it morning, babes. Kelly na wekonga. Okokoko kaloku. 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Actually, I'm also one of those people who still do it even my older years. And we cross over to Ubrako very quickly as we're about to make our way out. Ubrako, good morning once again, welcome.
2: Morning, Matigela. Matigela, before my 40 local market in our no over here.
0: Yes.
2: We queen of the airways.
0: I love that beautiful one. Thank you for sharing, Brako. Truly appreciate you. Thank you for your comment as well.
2: All right,
0: I love it. MK Gaha coming through as well. Said a very good morning and a happy Thursday to you, Matigela Kanoni. And Aguya Kim, Mafalak Valuti, yep, babes, kum, Ilando Yokbagutwe. 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I don't throw them away in the rubbish bin, so I'll flush them because there's a belief in Dokbana if your DNA is somewhere around the world without your knowledge, something can happen, something can go wrong. But God knows, so many things can go wrong. Ungakhange wenze into. Oh, geez, Black Star, and hashtag true experience. Oh, what up, Mavula? Big shout out to Mavula. Oh, eh, Shilando, kau kumka, go to a chulis in your piss going to Kelelicha. I remember that. Kumakulu, Pof Namke, and the Ayenza Kule Genge Yam. And they believe it as well. So it's a generational, I guess. And it's also important that we let our kids be. If they believe there's a Father Christmas, don't spoil it for them. Let them believe that izinto zicelwa kuFather Christmas. And if you are good throughout the year, you're going to get good things from Father Christmas. So I love that the fact that we're still keeping on those legacy nathi sikhulise ngazo. 3 minutes exactly before I make my way out. Guys, it's been beautiful. For those who might not know, Dingubabalwa Gxowa. And I'm also known as Babalwa G on your airwaves. I'm back again to close off the week with you between 9 and 11 tomorrow morning on a Friday. Stay blessed.

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1: The High Court in Makanda in the Eastern Cape has nullified the recently installed ANC provincial toss team and ATM in Vuyolwethu Zungula filed papers in the Western Cape High Court to oppose President Ramaphosa's bid to interdict parliament impeachment processes. Good morning. Welcome to the news at 11. The High Court in Makanda in the Eastern Cape has nullified the recently installed ANC provincial toss team. This follows an application by ANC member Lwazi Khoja and others. They brought the application shortly after the announcement of the 40-member toss team by ANC Secretary General Fikile Mbalula last month. ANC spokesperson Yanga Zicina says they welcome the judgment, adding that the party will seek legal advice to chart a way forward.
2: So the judge has granted an interim interdict, interdicting the PTT from operating as a structure, pending the finalization of the matter. It's effectively, this means that the ANC will have to take the judgment, will have to study it, and will have to, of course, under our wise legal minds, to be advised of the proper or appropriate legal route to take.
1: The African Transformation Movement, ATM, and its Member of Parliament, Vuyolwethu Zungula, have filed papers in the Western Cape High Court to oppose President Cyril Ramaphosa's bid to interdict Parliament's impeachment process, pending a review into the Section 8-9 independent panel report into the Palapala saga. The report found that the President may have a case to answer to regarding the February 2020 robbery of foreign currency at his Limpopo farm. Zungula and ATM in their opposition have stated that the president has no basis to fear that his dignity and reputation will be undermined by members of the committee or the impeachment process generally. This as the impeachment rules require the committee to conduct its business in a manner that is reasonable and fair. The hearing for Ramaphosa's interdict bid is set to be heard on the 15th to the 16th of July. The Congress of Traditional Leaders, Controlesa, says it will meet with March and March to address the continuing anti-illegal immigrant sentiments. Deputy President Paul Mashatile yesterday convened a special meeting with traditional leaders and the Interministerial Committee on Migration to review border immigration management. The meeting reaffirmed government's commitment to a five-pillar plan which is aimed at strengthening border security, to reduce irregular migration and to enforce immigration rules. Controlesa President is Hoshi Matuba Mokwena.
3: Some time back, traditional leaders used to have those powers when any person who will come to our area, that person had to be brought to a traditional leader to be registered and even to be known as to why are you here, what for, and for how long. But unfortunately, that cannot happen anymore. Those powers are now given to the municipality. Being as it may, we raised those concerns as well. Hence, now we have arranged a meeting with the March and March, and we're going to meet them in Gauteng so that we see what best can we do in settling this dispute between our people and the illegal foreigners.
1: Cooperative Governance and Traditional Affairs Minister Velenkosini Hlabisa has made an impassioned plea for young people, first-time voters, and all eligible citizens to participate in the upcoming voter registration weekend. In a statement, Hlabisa, who is also the chairperson of the Interministerial Committee on the 2026 local government elections, says eligible citizens must seize the opportunity to make their voice count. South Africans are reminded that voting stations will be opened across the country from 8 a.m. to 5 p.m. on Saturday the 20th and on Sunday the 21st of June. Those eligible to register must be South African citizens and must possess a green bar coded ID book, smart ID card, or a temporary identity certificate. While citizens may register from the age of 16, they may only vote once they reach the age of 18. Alternatively, citizens can also register to vote or update their registration details online through the ICC's official registration portal, which is available 24 hours a day. On that note, we've come to the end of this bulletin. Recapping the top story, the High Court in Makande in the Eastern Cape has nullified the recently installed ANC provincial task team. For SABC News on True FM, I am Bongi Baliti Mantakanam.
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6: 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Kosikakhulu kubonga iBaliti Mantakana. Uzobuya kwakhona with another update in 12. A shout out goes out to Baba G for holding it down on True Experience. Igama lam nguZizipho Zipsimpopoma, and the producer of the show nguSilk Damoy. Namhlanje, we continue with the conversation yethu on one of the most important responsibilities in a democracy, ukuregistarisha to vote. And this program is proudly brought to you by the SABC Education in partnership with IEC, Kwagunyini True FM, SABC Education, Enriching Minds, Enriching Lives. Now, today, to help us unpack as issues and answer, eminye ke imibuzo esinayo, I guest you from IEC, Mr. Masindi Musehane, uzobanathi namhlanje to explore how to register, when to update information yako, and why every eligible South African should make sure that their voice can be heard at the ballot box. So siyafuna ke now to be a part of this conversation, 072-999-8092 number, itka WhatsApp, okanye usifonele ku 086-000-2375 on Facebook, we're at True FM, and the hashtag is a hashtag Ngoko. Let's kickstart the show with Umlindo, the vocalist, teaming up with Nati, and this one is called Mali.
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0: Absolutely love it. Marlim Lindo, the vocalist, pulling through with Nati, taking us exactly to 11 minutes after 11 on hashtag Ngoko at True FM, 89.3 to 107.8, like no one else. It is 11 minutes after 11. With our conversation, one of the most important responsibilities in a democracy, to register to vote. Kuba asifuni xa kufikelela xesha le-elections okanye xa kufikelela xesha loba sivote, kubekho abantu abathi khange siyivethini information andikwazi urejistarisha okanye andikwazi uvota because khange ndiyiupdeyithe i-information yam. 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
1: In 1976, the youth has switched on. And for 50 years, the nation has watched as the story unfolds. And namhlanje, the courage looks the same and different. It looks like showing up when no one believes in you. It's about finding the strength to stand up again. The courage of 1976 is appeal in 2026. SAPC 1, Zansi for sure. The source of youth courage. My God.
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Inqoko now at 11 a.m. Zizipho Sipsimpo Phoma leads the charge. Informed conversations, curious thinking.

0: Betty Brown pulling through with Hometown on hashtag Ngoko at RFM 89.3 to 107.8. Like no one else. Ahead of that one, we had Misfit, no, Oli Phantom with Siafanelana, taking us exactly to 22 minutes after 11. Good morning to you. We have a very important conversation. And of course, Mr. Museane from IEC. Regarding registration to vote, kwakunye nayo nandone na itibenselene no vote ane elections. Now, when to update registration details? Kuyafuneka into bana wena as umuntu ovotayo uzi update details zakho xa umove to a new residential address. When you move mhlawumbe ubuhlala kwindawo ethile okanye ubuhlala kwiprovince ethile, now you moved to enye indawo, now you need to make sure that you update registration details zakho. Okwesibini, if address yakho is missing or incomplete on the voter's roll, then you'll receive a new ID number. Kulapho ke kufuneka into abantu bekanti uzo-update registration details zakho. Now, i-ward or voting district boundaries are changed by authorities. Now, i-voters can confirm their registration by using IEC website. Make sure that uyayisebenzisa i-website yakwa IEC okanye usebenzise online portals zabo. Sending their ID number via SMS, contacting the IEC call center using the IEC WhatsApp chat box or mobile app, okanye visit a local IEC office or designated registration event. Now, how to know if you need to re-register? Besikhesa incokola ke nayizolo into bana uzazi njani into bana funeka re-register rishile. Now, you log into the IEC voter portal and then you verify into bana registered okanye verify your registered address. Compare your voting district with your current residential address. Ujonge into bana ingaba iyametha na iyadibana na. Re-register if you have moved or if your voting district itshintshile. After updating the details zakho, check again after intsuku nje zigqithileyo to ensure that the changes have been processed. So funeka umane uqinisekise, umane ucheckishe so that uzungothuki ngalamini xa kusithiwa no man ii-details zakho azimetshi nale ndawo uhlala kuyo, mhlawumbi indawo wawuhlala kuyo back then. Then ke ngoku funeka umane ucheckishe into yobana ingaba ii-details zakho zi-updatekile. 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That's 086-000-2375. On Facebook, we are True FM. And of course, the hashtag is hashtag Ingoko.
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Hello Yagami, teaming up with Mlindo, the vocalist, and Jilo. And this one is called Aisabekani on hashtag NgokweTrefM 89.3 to 107.8, like no one else, taking us exactly to 11:30. Good morning to you and yours, and thank you so much for joining us on the show today.

0: 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SABC Education, enriching minds, enriching lives. Get up, show up, vote. Many South Africans understand the importance of casting a ballot on election day, but fewer know when they need to update their registration details, how to check their voter status, or what the process looks like if they are living outside the country. These are practical questions that can make the difference between participating in an election and missing the opportunity altogether. With local government elections on the horizon, it is more important than ever to ensure that your information is correct and that you are ready when the time comes to vote. Whether you are registering for the first time, have recently moved to a new address, or simply want to confirm your details, today's discussion will help you understand the process. Now, joining us to unpack these issues and answer some of the most common questions is our guest from the Electoral Commission, Mr. Masindi Mosehane. Stay with us as we explore how to register, when to update your information, and why every eligible South African should make sure their voice can be heard at the ballot box. Chiloge ndathi sawuncokola nayo Mr. Masindi Mosehane namhlanje from IEC. Na ungathumela wakho umbuzo kwi social media platforms zethu 0876 000 2375. Numbers osifumana kuyo kanye usikhangele ku Facebook singu True FM on Facebook, and the hashtag is hashtag incoko. Mr. Mosehane, kwamkele enkqubeni, sibulele kakhulu ngexesha lakho.
1: Mandibulisa nam sasazi, thank you for having me and greetings to all the listeners to 2FM this morning.
0: Siyabulela tata for joining us namhlanje. Ndifuna siqale apha. Now, for someone who's never registered before, why is it so important to get on the voter's roll instead of waiting until elections okanye election day?
1: Thank you, Msasazi. For someone who has not registered before, perhaps it's important for us to remind abaphulaphuli that we live in a democracy. And one of the responsibilities zabantu who are citizens in a democracy is that they must participate in the democratic processes of that country, including elections. So in order for us to be able to participate kwezo elections in Msasazi, there is a requirement that we must fulfill, which is funeka sibe kuluhlu labavoti lalo ndawo sizabe sivota kuyo, or what is called the approved segment of voters on the voters roll. So ithi loo nto ke, if anyone is 16 and older, unayo i-green barcoded ID okanye ne-smart ID card okanye i-temporary identification certificate, as a South African, you have a responsibility to participate in electoral processes and make sure that your voice is heard. And that responsibility starts with you going out this weekend to register and be on the voters' roll.
0: Iyavakala, ndiyakuva Mr. Musana uthetha ngentobana funeke abantu baqinisekise that bakuluhlu labavoti. 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You know, what does the process actually look like, and is it easier than many people think? Okanye mhlawumbi umntu oqalayo uvota uzawusokola, okanye mhlawumbi izabalula, akho nto iza kumsokolisa?
1: Msasazi, ideally I'll outline two processes as it's sebenzayo, but both of them, you should not spend more than 5 minutes registering yourself.

0: mandiqale ngale yoba sabe sivule izidishi zethu ezi 4984 across the province, so that abantu babe nendawo abaya kuyo within the reach of their home or kanye the place where they reside to go and register. Xa ufika phaa esitishini, obviously sendtshile uba funeka uye nesazisi sakho, whether i-smart ID okanye i-green barcoded ID okanye TIC. That information, your ID will be scanned into umshini osinawo phaa, which is called a voter management device. We will then ask for your contact number and your email address if unayo. Then sizawucela ke ngoku usinike i-address yakho yale ndawo uhlala kuyo. And we are asking for your address where you reside, because it is important that you vote for u-councillor, especially ward councillor, where you reside. Remember, local government elections are about service delivery. So awufuni uyovotela umntu wangapha kwenye indawo when a person who's going to represent you here ungamvotelanga. It's therefore important that you give us an address of where you reside. If you're a student, uhlala umzekelo lapha eMonti, uhlala eSouthernwood, then you must give us the address of your hostel or the place you are renting in Southernwood, especially if you are going to be there uzabe ulapho nge 4th ka November. So that ukwazi uvota kule ndawo kuyo. Once you've given us an address, they will work with you in the station to make sure that you help us point your house or your shack or lo ndawo uhlala kuyo. Siqinisekise uba eyiphi le voting district uhlala kuyo. They will then inform you uba isitishi sakho sesiphi. And once they finish the process, within minutes uzawufumana i-SMS etshoyo uba ubhalise endaweni ethile ngemini ethile and isitishi sakho sokuvotela sesiphi. That's the process eyenzeka esitishini. And esitishini, we also encourage abantu abatshintshe i-address okanye iinkcukacha zabo in the past since the last election, but they must go and check on the voters' roll and make sure that iinkcukacha zabo ziphelele and use that as an opportunity to give us their details if zikhona ezingekhoyo kule voters' roll yethu. That's the first one way esikwazi ngayo ubhalisa msasazi. Eyesibini is that people can go online phaya ku register to vote, registertovote.elections.org.za. Umntu ke it's a self-service portal. Naphaya uzawunika iinkcukacha zakho, ikuthumele i-one-time pin xa usinike inumber, icele uba u-40 ID. Will also ask you for your address, the address where you reside. And once we receive that, is a confirmation uba ubhalisa kule ndawo, isitishi sakho sesi, ube sowukhonfirm uba ewe ndiyavuma, ufumane i-SMS etshoyo uba ubhalisile and uvota phi. So the process is as easy as that. And it takes literally not more than 5 minutes.
1: Okay. Iyavakala, Mr. Musani. Now, I'm a South African, but andihlala phe South Africa, andihlala overseas. What do I need to know ngoku registerisha and voting? You know, are the rules different for umuntu ongahlali abe South Africa kodwa abe a South African?
0: Sasazi, thank you for that question. You will remember that when we have our national and provincial elections, sivotela abo bantu basimelayo kanye who represent us at the national legislature as well as the various provincial legislatures. So when we have our national elections njengokuba besinazo ngo-2024, u-IEC unoxanduva lokuba we must keep a voter's roll for all South Africans who are outside of South Africa but are still citizens of South Africa. So when it's national elections, siya sivule ke kwi-consulates zethu across the world, temporary voting stations for those South Africans who are outside the country to be able to register and vote. Unfortunately, those who live outside South Africa can only participate with national elections. Njemba sikwi local government elections, they can still register to vote, but they will not be able to participate in November.
1: Okay, iyavakala Mr. Musane. Banga busando ngena ke namhlanje sinxokola nayo Mr. Masindi Musane, uye kwasicaciselayo yonke into that we need to know malunga nokuvota kwakunye nokuregister. Shichilo ke wathi they have about 4984 voting stations across the country ezizawuvulwa kule weekend. So bangaba uka registerishi o mhlawumbi I details zakho zichintshile, you need to check. Please make sure that we are consistent that I details zakho are up to date so that uzokwazi ukuncediseka before sibe kanti siyafika ngala mini elections. Kodwa ke ubanga bonombuzo ngomnye ungasithumelela umbuzo wakho ku 0723998092 okanye usifonele ku 0860002375.
2: South Africa, your voice matters. 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A Communications presents the Abongile Mangala Sports Tournament. The tournament is opened to amateur netball and soccer teams. 10,000 Rand is up for grabs for the winning soccer team and 5,000 Rand for the winning netball team. If you think your team has what it takes to win this tournament, register now by WhatsApping Olwen on 069-565-7985. We have spots for 32 soccer teams and 16 netball teams. This tournament will take place at Lukilisweni Sports Grounds in Bizana from the 16th to the 18th of July 2026. Our spectators will enjoy 3 full days of non-stop entertainment and many, many prizes are up for grabs. True FM brings you the Abongile Mangala Sports Tournament. Kuzodlalwa like no one else. Zizi Bozips and Bopoma guiding the conversations that shape tomorrow.
1: Sikwamkele wangabusano ngena kwincoko namhlanje sibhizi ngumcimbi obaleke kakhulu. We have Mr. Musihane from IEC namhlanje uphendula yonke imibuzo esinayo. Nawe kuba ngabona umbuzo wakho 0723998092 numbers osifumana kuyo kanye usifonele ku 0860002375. Mr. Musihane, maniphinde nibuyele kuwe. Now abantu abatsha abaninzi they feel disconnected from e-politics. Abanye they don't want to participate kwinto edibeniselene ne-politics, abafuni nje uzingena. Now why do you think it's still important for them to register and vote even though they feel into bana akho space sabo ku politics?
0: Enkosi Msasazi, that's a very important question, especially for abantu abatsha. And there are a number of reasons why abantu abatsha should consider to participate ku elections and vote. Singaqala Msasazi nge reflection ethi more than 30 years ago South Africa, that is before 1994, South Africa was not a democracy. Njengokuba sazi, izolo elinye nge 16, we were celebrating June 16, we were remembering the sacrifices of abantu abatsha who sacrificed their lives to voice out the injustice that was happening in this country. One of those, one of the things that culminated from such voices abantu abatsha is that in 1994 uMzantsi Afrika uye wachintsha why lento sithi democracy. Xa sihlala ku democracy ke singabahlali base South Africa, we have a number of rights but we also have a number of responsibilities esinazo, and one of those responsibilities is that we must participate in electoral processes and democratic processes of the country. Okwesibini Msasazi, when we talk elections, we are talking about what we want to see in the future. We are talking about what we want to see in the future. And the future belongs to abantu abatsha. Abantu abadala cannot make decisions alone about what they want to see in their future. Abona bantu ba affecta kakhulu I future yabo ngabantu abatsha. Lastly, Msasazi, I made an example recently, and I would like to make that same example here. For instance, siyayazi imoto, a car is a very convenient tool that makes ubomi bethu easy as abantu, umzekelo xa uphangela, you know, things that you want to do. But despite that, kukho i-accidents endleleni. Asithi ngoba kukho iingozi zendlela, siyeke ukuthenga imoto. There is nothing wrong with the car. There may be issues with how we drive on the road. Same as the democracy here too. There is nothing wrong with the democratic processes. It could be that indoor people must look at what is on the menu, on offer, and consider and change mhlambi kunto bebeyikhethile last time and look at what is on offer this time and make a different choice that they feel would actually give them the future that they want. So ngalomazwi ngisathazi, if a young person feels despondent okanye sithi hayi ayisebenzi lento, I am saying today iyasebenza, and therefore make sure that you register so that when you see something on offer xa icampaign ziqala, I'm on the voter's roll and I'll be able to participate in the coming election.
1: Okay. Now, Mr. Musane, we have abantu with disabilities. We have abantu abadala, nabanye abantu abaye badinga uncedo olu extra. Now, how accessible is the registration process for people with disabilities or those who may need extra assistance?
0: Engosi Msasazi, I think that this is also an important question. Zithili zethu zokuvotela ayizo zithili ezi ayizo facilities that are owned by UIEC. Siyaziboleka ezinye zazo zizikolo, ezinye ziikliniki, ezinye ngamaholo, njalo njalo, ezinye zibe zigcawe. But when siya kuboleka and contract these voting stations, zikhona izinto esiziqwalaselayo to make sure that these facilities are accessible to everyone, even those who may have who may be differently abled to us. So siyaziqwalasela into ezithi hey, uba kukho indawo le ndawo siyiqeshileyo ine-steps, mayibe khona i-ramp njalo njalo, so that we promote i-accessibility for wonke umntu. Secondly, Msasazi, our staff is trained as well to look out and give preference to abantu who are differently abled abaze esitishini to come and register. So, for example, we make sure that if kukho iqueue, we prioritize them. Siqale ngabo, sincede bona. And also, a person is welcome to come esitishini enomntu ozamnceda to assist with e-registration process.
1: Okay. Yavakala, Mr. Musane. Now, as a preparation for the upcoming municipal elections, what are some of the most common mistakes abantu abaye bazenze that could prevent them from voting? Common mistakes any in his born abantu bezenza ezingaba vimbela okanye ezingaba preventa from voting?
0: Msasazi, I think at this point, let's talk about two common mistakes. Enye ke sesi phofu zombini sesichaphazele kancinci masizinabise nje. Okokuqala is when people say, hayi, andiboni mehluko, so I'm not gonna vote.
1: Yes.
0: And then umntu aqonda, hayi, ndiyayibona le 20 ne-21 kuthiwa masiyobhalisa ngayo okanye ndiyayibona le online, they are not for me. 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So I always say it's important whether you are not decided okanye ubona ingathi ye awuzazi uba umephi ngoku, kodwa it's important for you to register and ensure that you are on the voter's roll. Eyesibini impazamo sasazi endla ngoyibona abantu beyenza, yes, our voters roll, once you are registered, you will be there even for elections as landelayo. But then umntu wenza imistake uba ngeli xesha wayebhalisile ngo-2024 umzekelo wayehlala eMthatha, wavota eMthatha, ngoku mhlawumbi uphangela apha kugompo, azixelele uba hayi, igama lam likhona noba ndilapha kugompo, angayi esitishini to go and update their registration details. Xa kufika la mini yovoto esitishini kuthi you are unable to participate because you are still registered emthatha ne details zakho sinazo zezasemthatha. And that is why kemsasazi we emphasize that even if you know that you are on the voter's roll or you voted before, if you have changed the address okanye indawo ohlala kuyo in between the last election and now, go to the voting station and update your details.
1: Yo, yavakala Mr. Musano. Banga Musano ngena ke namhlanje siyaqhubekeka with the conversation yethu on one of the most important responsibilities in a democracy, ukuregistarisha to vote. And of course, joining us namhlanje on the line from IEC, we have Mr. Masindi Musehane. Nguye kosicaciselayo yonke into that we need to know. Mhlawumbe khona iquestion esingakhange siyibuze ofilisha into bani balekile. Ungasithumelela iquestion yakho ku 072-999-8092 okanye usifowunele ku 086-000-2375. Facebook singu TRUFM, that's TRUFM, and the hashtag is hashtag Inogo.
3: Would you take isenimi yenkosikazi yakho or would you allow umyeni wakho to take isenimi yakho?
4: So zendithatha isenimi yenkosikazi wam or igirlfriend wam asoze msasazi.
5: Izinto ngakalo into okokubana abize ifani yam. 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
6: Let's say kuthiwa she's the last of her bloodline.
7: Yeah.
6: Ifamily is thobe apha kokweni. Kuthiwe ba uyamthanda.
7: Oh ba.
6: Ningaziyeka nezo nkomo. Sinesicelo kubekho umnombo wale family. Would you do that for the someone you love?
8: I know for a fact that I saw Zofinyalolo Ndole Ekhaya. It will never happen.
9: 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Yeah, one, I feel like it still has that reverence.
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1: 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Sahleli nayo Mr. Musehane from IEC in Chilondati. 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
0: Thank you, Msasazi. 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You can call the contact center at any time. We also have a chatbot noba ufone ezulwini zobusuku ezawukwazi ukuncedisa. 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And if there's anything oyibonayo uba ayimanga ngendlela phaa, you can update it. Either you update your details online okanye ke uzazi uba I'm going to the voting station this weekend because ndiyabona uba phaa naphaa u-IEC uziphosile iinkcukacha zam mandiye ndiyolungisa. 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That is the only thing esingakwaziyo ukuyilungisa esitishini, ilungiswa kwa-Home Affairs.
1: Okay. Okay, iyavakala. Tata, we are left with 30 seconds before Carlos says ndabeni. Sicela usinike nje contact details abantu abanokusebenzisa.
0: Kwi WhatsApp line yetu, it's 0600 880 0000. Okanye I contact center yetu engu 0800 118000. Okanye ke kwi website yetu engu elections.org.za. 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
1: Iyavakala Mr. Msana, masibulele tata ngexesha lakho, inkosi kakhulu, sawuphinda sidibane kule veki zayo.
0: Siyabulela mama, thank you very much.
1: Thank you so much. Besincokola naye Mr. Masindi Musehane from IEC. Masiphinde sidibane kwakhona ngomso between 11 and 12 with myself Zizipho Zipsimpophoma and the producer of the show Osilk Damoy. Bongi Paleti Mantakana is standing by for the news update.
2: SABC News, independent and impartial with Bongi Paleti Mantakana.
3: The High Court in Makanda has nullified the recently installed ANC provincial toss team, and the Kruger National Park sends its condolences to the family of a tourist who was shot and killed at a picnic site yesterday. Thank you, Zips. Good day. Welcome to the news at 12. The High Court in Makanda in the Eastern Cape has nullified the recently installed ANC provincial toss team. This follows an application by ANC member Lwazi Khoya and others. They brought the application shortly after the announcement of the 40-member toss team by ANC Secretary General Fikile Mbalula last month. ANC spokesperson Yanga Zikina says they welcome the judgment, adding that the party will seek legal advice to chart a way forward.
4: So the judge has granted an interim interdicting the PTT from operating as a structure pending the finalization of the matter. It's effectively, this means that the ANC will have to take the judgment, will have to study it, and will have to, of course, under our wise legal minds, to be advised of the proper or appropriate legal route to take.
3: The Kruger National Park in Mpumalanga has sent condolences to the family of the 69-year-old Canadian tourist who was shot and killed at a picnic site near Pabeni Gate yesterday evening. SANPARK spokesperson J.P. Law says a private guide accidentally discharged a firearm, fatally wounding the tourist during a bush braai. Law says police investigations are underway.
5: SANPARK extends his heartfelt condolences to the family, friends, and loved ones of the deceased during this difficult time. The South African Police Service is currently on the scene and is conducting the necessary investigations. The matter is now a matter subject of police investigation, and further information will be communicated once it becomes available and as appropriate.
3: The legal team representing Eastern Cape Premier Oscar Mabuyane says the University of Fort Hare had no legal basis to deregister him without first informing him and allowing him an opportunity to respond. This emerged during Mabuyane's court application against the University of Fort Hare amid ongoing questions surrounding his master's qualifications. The matter is currently being heard in the Kukombo High Court. Mabuyane's legal representative, Advocate Anton Katz, argued that the university's poor record-keeping system had contributed to the dispute and had unfairly damaged his client's reputation.
6: All I have to do is to say, here's the Higher Education Act, here's the prospectus, here's the regulation, this is the basis that we did. All I have to do. And we invite them to do so today. What the pleadings, they can hand up a document, we've got no problem if they demonstrate to the court where they got the power from to do what they did. And we invite them to do so. They can do it now and I'll stop arguing points. They want, I'll give them opportunity right now to do.
3: Deputy President Paul Mashatile will answer oral questions in the National Council of Provinces this afternoon. Mashatile is also the chairperson of the Justice, Crime Prevention and Security Cabinet Committee. He will be asked if he will outline any corrective actions the committee implemented prior to the Madlanga Commission of Inquiry to detect and prevent corruption in the SAPS, especially since July 2021 unrest. Mashatile is also expected to answer questions about the deployment of the SANDF to gang and drug-ridden areas, as well as areas where illegal mining is problematic. And finally, the South African Weather Service says cold to cool weather conditions can be expected across the country from today. Some of the provinces are likely to be affected. are Gauteng, Mpumalanga, Limpopo, Free State, Eastern Cape and KwaZulu-Natal. The Weather Service has issued a warning for strong damaging winds for the Northern Cape, expected to persist until Saturday. Forecaster Lehlono Lothobela says isolated to scattered showers and thunder showers will be confined to the central and the western parts of the country into the weekend. And that brings us to the end of this bulletin, recapping the top story. The High Court in Makana in the Eastern Cape has nullified the recently installed ANC provincial task team. This follows an application by ANC member Lwazi Khoya and others. For SABC News on True FM, I am Bongi Baliti Mantakana. More news at 1 in Isikhosa with Lukanyo Papane. From us, till next time, it's Love and Light.
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0: Tekeninga mwaka 2009. 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DJ Sindo ikamulanga miti Amaredo. And this is Rouge and KK ikamulanga miti Siyabangena. Siyabangena between now and 3. On the number one news station, TRU-FM, www.2fm.co.za. 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Shine!
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7: It's about to go down.
0: It's about. Sauda, it is about to go down. How are you doing today? Are you ready for the biggest game ever for Mzansi Africa? Are you ready for tonight? I mean, we are a fan, man. We're going to talk about that, Sauda. We're going to talk about that because Ndifuna kuva Nesco predictions is our coin about mhlambi singawina kangakanana because kuyenzelekile swinile this time around. This is last time Shani spent in 12 AM like no one else. Ikhe bona kusilulami. 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
8: Multi-talented!
0: It's Thursday, that means. Gomez Mnandes drove a guy into Patila Namtan Chiglantam Shades. TDK Makaset, no Mobi Yaso. Domoroza, they for Mana Dongo Malay, some Kumu Kun flavor, no Masaki, Gino Imo, make a sneak a logo meeting shooting. Angi Waffles, Tony Duardo, Yapi Yapi, Sandy Lumaisdro, Dali Wonga, ex Tapi, Gabalogo meeting Kunkra. That's for Mana Zoga Mesa Shadis Namtan. And also, right now, Gansuka and Jim Pulapuli go back to see a Gilanch Curl for today. It was us again to work on a scene. Sina in a breakdown, Gilanch Champ Shandy is Kuniki Jessica Patelakona Nam Shandy. Thank you so much for joining us. When I'm the same, Danzane. Was even Janu Nuka Kamalokwell. Are you ready? Because we are telling you Malizia Nuka. Malagoma 30 rand when you can Zagbadi Sangalo, Kayon Kin and Ray Gishandi Sam Chanji, because you could have got 12. And because it was Zips in Popoma, Babala G, the breakfast team, and because

0: I think if you make one guess it, this is Dali Wonga Day. Yes, only Pengas are sneakers on Dali Wonga. This one is Chantel Kunkra alongside Maestro, X Darpy, Sean Music. Last time Shandy's before that one, aka K for Song. Yeah, got us joined. I'm asking you, like, lunch time. Shandy's going to be my friend. Siamba said, good lunch convo. I'm saying, I'm dead. Friend, I'm going to be a slut and going to be a couple of zini. You know him, and he has been part of the show for so many, many, many, many moons.
1: 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And Jordi and Debbie Osler plant a forest, then build themselves a treehouse of a home. That's Top Billing this Tuesday at 7. 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
0: Between 12 and 3. Exe, Mawera. Ah, mpana tatalia mike poison. Tatalia mike poison. And funo kufumoza vakala kakle. Call 1-2-1-2-1-2-1-3-4.
3: 1-2-1-2-1-2-1.
0: Yeah, it's the one. Shabu kunjani cho? Otherwise?
3: Top to was in pinch cars, man.
0: I'm gonna go
3: no
0: be
3: no other way, man.
0: Hey,
3: Joe, you know, the hustler has to stay underground.
0: Yeah.
3: And hustle for nuggets. It's fun and do good to near one.
0: But it's a living, I'm trying.
3: Yeah, I'm gonna leave for nuggets.
0: Till?
3: Till the 29th of this month.
0: Damn, poison. Yeah. No, so chill,
3: I'm still gonna chill.
0: How's our chill? Poison is keep us up for fana, poison. Or for a lesser score. Poison, you set up his score, son.
3: Funny enough, Slow Jesus Coco, the Sassans were one of my previous bosses.
0: Ooh.
3: Mr. Charles Dreyer. Mr. Soul, rest in peace. He was the owner of Notando Backpackers. So this, I've been keeping it since 2010. He made it in 2010 in such a way that everywhere I go, if I move towns, like moving to PE, I always take it to
0: him. Because
3: it's one of those things that he made especially for 2010
0: World Cup.
3: And he said I must keep it. So I'll have to keep it for years
0: and years. This one is for you.
3: This thing is it's more than 15 years old, dude. This thing is 16
0: years old.
3: I'm so surprised.
0: What are you doing tonight, Poison? Before seeing the school prediction,
3: I've made plans for today.
0: Okay.
3: After here, I'm going home preparing dinner for the family so that by 6 o'clock, Bugela at the spot behind Summer Strand around there, just not to mention names.
0: But for the funny, I think it was 6 if you come back, Sabesi Bugele, Edala with E. If you don't pronounce a article, come out of because it's Czechia. Edala the Czechia, I'm trying to follow my father. So, Dishon, now into about you are excited because I'm being nobody's keeper. So, my father, I had to get this keeper is solo that I'm going to be now, and it's Paruche is number 10 poison. That
3: is one yesterday as well.
0: Really?
3: I'm going to have to go and print it my way too. It's one of the first items that I own that's going to be retained my original Xhosa name.
0: Ah, that's too much. It's too much. So we're going to talk about score predictions. I'm going to get to it, but for now, if you're not guessing, remember.
2: If it's uncomfortable, we're probably talking about it. The Lunch Combo is where opinions are loud and silence is cancelled, but no one else.
0: Lunch convo on Lunchtime Shandis. Yeah, the rule one. We listen, we don't judge. Now, Tanje, Kushandi, skuba ke sithoke ne nyanga ebaleke kakhulu emadodeni. 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
1: If it's uncomfortable, we're probably talking about it. 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
0: Yakalisyonesakamkela kuDSTV Audio Channel 816 www.trufm.co.za. 89.3 to 107.8. 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
0: Bible verse.
3: Abafana hey jong I want a friend may soul rest in peace lele tintindele. 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
1: 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Under the code, we are committed to giving news that is accurate, comment that is fair, and programming that is not harmful to children and does not amount to hate speech or description of gratuitous violence or explicit sex. If you think we are not living up to this code, you can inform the Broadcasting Complaints Commission of South Africa. Direct any complaints in writing to the Broadcasting Complaints Commission of South Africa, PO Box 412-364, Craig Hall 20-24 or send an email to bccsa@nabsa.co.za. For more information, please visit www.bccsa.co.za.

0: And then you want from Bongani Fasi, Kamalengo meet his com line, because I'm going to go to Naye, a week or two ago, man, is Balisel and Jenny Ake and Jenny Kampek Yake. Shout out to Bongani Fasi, man, what a dope interview. I believe it's Naye, Zongaba, Levi Kangelewena online, www.2fm.co.za. Zonga interviews, as well as Oglan Champshandis, Sesmen podcast, SS is dropping Uyo, so now we are going to Baleka Gay, Sesmen the podcast, my doing Gelatop. And then when you are Baleka Gay, Kangela, so that to cause you, Mamela, if it possible. The interview. Okay, anyway, enjoy so much. I think I'm going to make sure that yes, can get like a go www.2fm.co.za. Majority of the room is not going to be able to join a clash convoy. Amatotika cool. And that's a matter of thing that I want to get in and understand the chance because there is no way single calling a lender. I'm having hands like Belula and a community. You understand? Once I have a experience here, I can tell when Sangayo, Mikamina and Gonba, eh? Aglulang, good head, a man sing a match. I believe good you again about Abanese. What I couldn't ask you is that, see a tete match it in it. So that Nobagonze can do not sing a match it, see a tete match it in it. Sifonu was going to go into bar. We set and journey la moment. Can you teen it called Gona into bar? We are funu tete. Invite anjani, it's in a language in Ugolayo, Nieni, Yanazan, and Maninda went to Banela Kuyo, Uyam approach a woman, Kelum Chitakumas, Wunjani, on some except poison. You are my phone in Mando Kachige, Lemanacha, Kachige, Lemancho, was there a twin more than I? Eredwin,
1: you're
0: my brother.
1: Unja, Madalin,
0: ah, put this appeal a condo, Gunja.
1: I'm Mansia Benzele, put him somebody.
0: Hey, go to a state, my bra. God, I didn't ask you. How much did to see a ring, bra?
1: Come on, you know thing, my man. You have been cool in the bagadi. Take up a. Come on, just watch.
0: Uteta api umfumana api kaiyetoa. Uyutini Bram Tembu. Iba I koli. Kese out yam gelant. Ungogola na gelant. Ungogola na yeni tibane la api tinland.
1: Yeah, come again. Go to Banlum to explode and from the organ in Funu Teta Lendo Nile. But it doesn't mean most super to look San, I have a good on Nagay. I'm not going to find a sand in Jim, the good on Nagay, and I won't get a topic because I know what you know. In the Queens and Luluk, so we are both Lulu. So, when I'm a car again, I find the Queens and Luluk to Lapis Ban. I call in the upper. The Achivan Dim gave was the end way and shake, I came up at. I'm going to go to the house. 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
1: Yeah,
0: and it going in ingena also with the angle and the approach ngayo. You understand? 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
1: Yeah. 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
0: Okay. 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
0: This is an undone.
1: Yeah,
0: is that I don't do a photo of you. Was not a man's in the lamp. Where, my God? Where? 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
1: Dango, don't stop it.
0: Thank you, Rob Tebu. That's your Shani Central FM. Like anyone else, Slujani Kona out here until 3 in Labeko. 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
0: Second up is Gawan. 031 Chopper. 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
2: In the context of a local government election, the correct placement of voters in wards is crucial for the delivery of free and fair elections. The Commission calls on every voter to update their details, especially their address, as this will place them on the correct segment of the voter's roll. Therefore, the voter registration weekend offers an opportunity to ensure that voters' details are accurately captured and accordingly updated.
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4: Partly cloudy conditions are expected across most parts of the country, with cold temperatures over the central and the eastern parts of the country. We're expecting cool conditions over the northern parts of South Africa. A 30% chance of showers and rain is expected over the northern parts of the Northern Cape, and we're still expecting isolated showers along the south coast of the country into the east coast, as well as covering the adjacent interior of KwaZulu-Natal. There is a yellow level 1 warning of windy conditions expected over the extreme western parts of the Northern Cape, which may result in high-sided vehicles struggling to navigate.
1: ukujonga kwimali igezimali irandi rhweba nge 16 rand 43 cents xa ithelekiswa nedola yasemelika 21 rand 74 cents kwipondi yasebritane ziyixabise 18 rand 84 cents kwi-euro. 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
5: is
6: left to one of them. Are you in the man? Are you in the man? Are you in the man? Hey. Are you in the man? Hey. Are you in the man? Are you in the man? Are you in the man?
7: I'm dreaming.
6: Are you in the man? Hey. Found the one. Am I lighting? I got your patchy scene. But you, you've a live on. Need to put on the money.

Are you in the man? Are you in the man? Are you in the man? Are you in the man? Are you in the man? Are you in the man? Are you in the man? Are you in the man? Are you in the man? Are you in the man? Are you in the man? Are you in the man? Are you in the man? Are you in the man? Are you in the man? Are you in the man? Are you in the man? Are you in the man? Are you in the man? Are you in the man? Are you in the man? Are you in the man? Are you in the man? Are you in the man? Are you in the man? Are you in the man? Are you in the man? Are you in the man? Are you in the man? Are you in the man? Are you in the man? Are you in the man? Are you in the man? Are you in the man? Are you in the man? Are you in the man? Are you in the man? Are you in the man? Are you in the man? Are you in the man? Are you in the man? Are you in the man? Are you in the man? Are you in the man? Are you in the man? Are you in the man? Are you in the man? Are you in the man? Are you in the man? Are you in the man? Are you in the man? Are you in the man? Are you in the man? Are you in the man?

0: 10K Music, DJ Maphorisa, Sean 41, Scott Mapuma, Gavza the Small, we are Papa Man. Because again, that was one, no, Lucanio Papane, Ziolanda Legacy Nyango 2. Jim was getting second hour, your last time, Shandis. Thank you so much for joining us. When I'm going to go again, I'm going to be going to look at the channel, so good luck with the same 17. Otherwise, in Jani Minia Conjugate, our Poreganga, our Tingin Cleaning Clambi, or getting on Yoga saying Nendetti, hey, in a certain time, and do good about Fan Bafana, the Bona Yonke, Lindians, and I grow some amazing at a sub pool, Mr. Lam, Kunjan Span, Caspar said, I'm to sell lunch right now. Come again, we are 17, get half past in a day, in a 20 minutes, Yonke, we can give away Clipper on the Enza, we can get if we are go to O's and a special Nadiga cool. So, Sumanica Mazagos in Binis Caftina, Nanga Ponto Gazamazas Caftina, and you don't as a posa, no way, Tianam Clanche, come with us a piece of room. Kuluwe Abongile Mangala Sports Tournament. Yeah. You get a vehicle because man is no good again with e teams as Jezangenela. Zivaliwe ge entries, young 15 ka June. Got a gay countdown. Say Kali Lengogus like a Gustana day, e 20th. June, apa kuza be kulonjwa the tournament. Abongile Mangala Sports Tournament. South Tibana getina nga hape lupilis wani sports ground. Mbiza nange 16, uye uchonge 18 ka July. Tlanbu ya sabi snokola the team manager, Umzamo Zotwa, Bata Chiefs FC. Bata Chiefs. Abana no guess about Tadeu and Gabba, China, a case of Chiefs, Clambang, I win up. What do you mean by Snake Corsellis? Oh,
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2: How are you? That's so wet, yo. Ever fit point, yo. In 1976, the youth has switched on. And for 50 years, the nation has watched as the story unfolds. And namhlanje, the courage looks the same and different. It looks like showing up when no one believes in you. It's about finding the strength to stand up again. The courage of 1976 is a pillar in 2026. SAPC 1, Zansi for sure. The source of youth courage. My God.
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0: Kuzodlalwa like no one else. Ladies and gents, let's welcome Bata Chiefs FC team manager Umzamo Wokozothwa. coach.
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0: Now, Kengo, when it comes to it, do nani go by issues in gold and black? Ikiti, no, Kengo, give us Janina as a Butter Chiefs.
4: Currently, after the source of inside, we got blue and black, no green and white.
0: Right. So tell me, coach, because the end of the Chongeka Nabantu is the achievements Zenu as a team. If other chiefs are not Tedangayo, the achievements is Zayo, maybe in the last 2 years, Ungatetu Chingas.
4: In the last 2 years, after the last couple of celebrations, really, let's say,
0: I think I'm going to go to the Chiefs. Ibalelwa ki 15,000 rand. 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
4: It can't pull in my bala. 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

0: 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As Tivan Nichin, I'll be 18 years ago. Got July, Sabisilapo, my brother. All the best, good to me, and we eat Chiefs. I can't wait, man, to see all of you guys in the Jalagulabana. 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Thank you, my brother.
1: Whatever you do, so
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0: One. You can answer I'm Shandy Central FM like no one else. So, same with Captain right now. Dengo mesin binigyan zagnika zona when you can come one. Esa valangayo isho yeti and I'm Shandy. Inga mesin azo today is Oskambo, Jazz World, Chukutela, Vuka. Before we begin this year, Kela Bantuaba, this is the first song of us nigayon. Before us nigga zonkas bangers, but Kalabati Vuka. Gelagdasha, oh, Galatuxin, Ustagazango, Sonnino, Ninininoni, and Gagavas Petis. What? All right, it's fine. Gelagdasha, DJ Tierra, Pizine, push ups and upper, or Bizuzima cab, and causes on a two water bus making or Meti Kupuga. I can sell a guess as Gomazimbi, Souther. Oskambo, Jazz World, Tukutela, Vuka, Vessels. Is a DJ Tierra Zima Geba and Costa Zana Tota, Cabasidi Kupuga. Costa Mazimbi, Ketting, me one, and as a Kumbo Legend Balongo Mitia Votanga Badabani in the Savalanga show yet here in Amplange, Quilla Tam Shandy's Panga 5 minutes before 3. Sis Ketang Oak, when I'm to be LM 17, in 4 minutes Kupel. If you have LM 17 in 5:30. Mara, you can choose 2 songs, Ava, or then you can vote. Stimuli voice note 072-3298-092. As
1: well. Hala, you're strapped in on Lunchtime Sundays.

0: DJ Tira. 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Oscar Mboa, Jazz World, as well as Tukutela.
1: Kala, your Kaftin on Lunchtime Shandies.
0: Kali Kaftin, Aguilas Chime, Shandies. Two songs in the Gunigila, getting me one, Savalangayo, E. Lunchtime Shandies, Namkanja. Both Kupuka by DJ Tira and Vuka. A massive South African dance hits. Kupuka, ke. With the Gom Boys, man. Shout out to Cap Masters, Bulala J, Gold Status. Got again Oscar Mbo. Ooh, Uvuka, dominated the radio. So I come back and dominate a cool. Topa, it up 30, it is a Kugileo. Racking over 20 million streams. Oh, Jandi, we're going to go to the next one. 072-3298-092. Send us a voice note to can use phone 086-3002-375. Siyambo na ipinamkanje. 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By D.

0: 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Facebook page yethu ngu2 FM nalapho sikhona. Ake sikhengele bathina abantu lapha ke comments. 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Hi.
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0: Tago. Like Jeff Shadi's a drive him like no one else. He can't come to your radio. And like, it's not you can page like, hey, boy. Can't be a gangly voice notice. I'll go to let your call 086-0-0-2-3-7-5. That brand new one. 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

0: Let's go and play for Master KT, no Imong. Shoot in. This is what that one black kid. No mude kai. Come along with me to Busha Betu. TVZ lunch go. It's kafti na gila. I'm sure this is going to be a good one. I'm going to get a good one. When you two are about getting a good one. All the time delay because of a good one. So for the game, you can ask. So Nika Vuka, Oscar Mbo, Nika. DJ Tira. It's the Kupuka alongside Z Makeba.
1: Catch top billing this Youth Day Tuesday evening at 7 as vlogger Snigiwe Snimhlongo finds her mom the best travel companion. Designer Tina Ngokolo marries Xhosa tradition with modern styling. And Jordi and Debbie Osler plant a forest, then build themselves a treehouse of a home. That's top billing this Tuesday at 7. Repeat Sunday at 1 on S3 and Tuesday at 9:30 p.m. on SABC 1.
2: All the police were just shooting at random. So the students scattered. I think what provoked the police is that they sang the song which was banned in South Africa, Nkosisigelela, which today is a national anthem.
3: We honor the heroes and heroines of 1976 by refusing to surrender our future in 2026.
4: 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We march boldly like no one else.
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7: 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We have spots for 32 soccer teams and 16 netball teams. This tournament will take place at Lupili Sweni Sports Grounds in Bizana from the 16th to the 18th of July 2026. 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Kuzozalwa like no one else. 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
0: Every time we made a promo, I see the Kuzozalwa. Ngadiza ni kuzodlalwa akutatazelo andiyazi ngiyigqibezela apho kumenhloko akudla kuzodlalwa akutatazelwa South Africa, let's talk man. I feel like South Africa umcimbi namhlanje endoyikisa late umcimbi namhlanje go 6 iyandoyikisa South Africa. I'll be honest with you because the match iyadlala go 6 p.m. namhlanje SABC 1, Zabitala, no, SABC 3, SABC Plus, SABC Radio Stations, Zakazi Bugela, Zakazi Mamela. You can also stream the game with SABC Plus bundles. Seven Subora Comke when I'm to Yakazuba, we stream. So make sure that Yakazi Bugela, I can't wait. Dioyika? The reason why it's Oyika, especially because Nabasando Velas Gazuan. Bafana Bafana midfielder Themba Zwane's red card suspension has been uplifted to 3 games. Maske basho bayamqotha umntana abantu because what do you mean kaloko? Disciplinary committee has extended Themba Zwane's match suspension from 1 game to 3 games after bemfumene enetyala of more serious misconduct following umdlalo Bafana Bafana. Apobabetwe 2-0 Mexico in the opening game of the FIFA 2026 World Cup. Uzwane alongside teammate Usphelelo Sithole was initially expected to serve a one-match ban against Cheshire. Is it Cheshire, my friend? Ibiza kakhe, right? Cheshire, yeah. Divunuvu coach Kaibiza kakhe. The reason why unzima ulipronounce igama is C-Z-E-C-H-I-A. Cheshire. On Thursday night at Mercedes-Benz Stadium in Atlanta. I don't know. How do you think I'm South Africa and I'm going to see okanye mhlambi masilungise iibhegi zethu nyhani usamile kulaa nto yoba siyagoduka. Czechia. Oh, from the Czech Republic. Oh, Czechia. Oh, okay. So, saka unayinto ethi noko mhlawumbi singenza ngcono okanye masilungise nyhani ke sawuta into ethi mbi siyagoduka. Because of course, Rebecca was a multi-cycle press conference. Rebecca by Bamba. Hello.
8: And our situation, but I think our situation is clear. If tomorrow you don't win, you play the last game against South Korea, yeah, for nothing. And this is something we have to avoid. We know the mistakes we made in the first game. And some people said, yes, the coach is too soft for his players, but I don't like to blame my players in front of a camera. So sometimes you have to lie a little bit as a coach, and that's what I did. So we know what went wrong in the game against Mexico, and we will try to improve that tomorrow. And if we can improve that, and certainly when we have the ball, then I think we have a chance to win the game.
0: What do you think, Soda? 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

0: Latina.
1: Dash, dash, but dash. 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
1: Stories making headlines: a call for eligible voters to register to vote, an impeachment committee to continue. Good afternoon and welcome to the news at 2. The Electoral Commission, IEC, says it has appointed 48,212 registration staff to ensure a smooth and efficient voter registration process. The IEC's first voter registration drive ahead of the upcoming local government elections in November is set to take place this Saturday and Sunday. The country's over 23,000 voting stations will be open from 8 o'clock until 5 o'clock on both days. Chief Electoral Officer Sai Mamabolo addressed the media in Centurion, Gauteng.
2: Of the appointed staff members, 37,000 are women, 10,000 are men. Furthermore, 22,000 members are under the age of 35, while 19,000 are between the ages 36 and 50. The rest of the 5,800 staff members are aged 51 years and older. Significantly, 34,000 of the appointed staff members are unemployed yet qualified persons.
1: An independent legal opinion for Parliament says the Western Cape High Court has no jurisdiction to evaluate a ruling of the Constitutional Court. This after President Cyril Ramaphosa approached the court last week and filed an agent interdict application calling for a stay of the impeachment process. He had filed a review application of the Section 89 independent panel report that found he had a prima facie case to answer over the Palapala matter. Parliament's impeachment committee has resolved to oppose the president's interdict application if National Assembly Speaker Togo Didiza fails to do so. Advocate William Mokari says the Concord judgment dictates that the impeachment process must be done without delay.
3: Our view is that the High Court is in no position to do that because the order is already that of the Apex Court, and only the Apex Court can stay its own order. And we have the view that this is the point that the committee is well positioned then to put to the court when the interdict is sought.
1: Police in Mpumalanga have arrested a 38-year-old private tour guide in connection to the passing of a 69-year-old Canadian tourist. The tourist was shot and killed at a concession operated by picnic site near Fafeni Gate last night. Police spokesperson Mavila Masondo says the private guide is facing charges of culpable homicide and reckless handling of a firearm.
4: Some Parks extends his heartfelt condolences to the family, friends, and loved ones of the deceased during this difficult time. The South African Police Service is currently on the scene and is conducting the necessary investigations. The matter is now a matter subject of police investigation, and further information will be communicated once it becomes available and as appropriate.
1: The legal team representing Eastern Cape Premier Oscar Mabuyane says the University of Fort had no legal basis to deregister him without first informing him and allowing him an opportunity to respond. This emerged during Mabuyane's court application against the University of Fort amid ongoing questions surrounding his master's qualifications. The matter is currently being heard in the Gugombo High Court. Mabuyane's legal representative, Advocate Anton Katz, argued that the university's poor record-keeping system had contributed to the dispute and had unfairly damaged his client's reputation.
5: All I have to do is to say, here's the Higher Education Act, here's the prospectus, here's the regulation, this is the basis that we did. All I have to do. And we invite them to do so today. What the pleadings, they can hand up a document, they can. We've got no problem if they demonstrate to the court where they got the power from to do what they did. And we invite them to do so. They can do it now and I'll stop arguing the points. They want, I'll give them opportunity right now to do.
1: That was all for this hour. A quick recap on the top story. The Electoral Commission, IEC, says it has appointed 48,212 registration staff to ensure a smooth and efficient voter registration process. The IEC's first voter registration drive ahead of the upcoming local government elections in November is set to take place this Saturday and Sunday. For SABC News on True FM, I am Lukhanyo Papani.
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0: 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You understand? Because every day there's a new banger, there's a new single, there's a new single, there's TikTok, there's everything yo nkosi. 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
0: 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and historian
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3: Surprisingly, the whole of Soweto came together to march. About 10,000 students. 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
2: From courageous marches of 76 to vision-driven move in 2026. 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
0: The Breakdown on Lunchtime Shandies. Ladies and gents, let's welcome Buzikona Valela Kishandi. Hello, Zikona. Kunjani.
5: Hello, thank you so much for having me and good afternoon to everybody who's tuned in.
0: All right. So, namhlanje sikhona sikubiza nje because sifuna understand the role of media, Mchan. You know, what is the role of media in capturing as historic events? Umzekelo, there were other pictures and videos as I spoke in 1976 on the 16th of June. You understand? You understand? So, it is the role of media as I spoke in the young talent.
5: Okay, so if you ask me, maybe 1949, when a magazine called Zonk African Pictorial was introduced at Mzantsi Afrika. This was the first magazine that was targeted at a black audience. And this magazine coincided with a movie called Jim Comes to Joburg, starring Utoli Rakele. So first of all, you have a machinery that's put in place in terms of media that directs abantu abamnyama. And this is happening at a time where apartheid has just been introduced because Zonk comes in 1949, a year into the new dispensation, the National Party, which introduced apartheid. And so then there became this crop of journalists and photographers, Peter Makubane and Alf Kumalo and so on, or Bob Gosani, who would capture images of what was happening in the country. Right, not just Abanda Bafana no Miriam Makeba through your drum magazine that came in 1953, but also just what was happening with the Defiance campaign, each treason trial, and right up to the Sharpeville massacre of 1960. So Abanda Bafana no Senindrima was the one who fought the iconic image of Uhetta Peterson being carried by Umbuyisa Makubo. that Zuma is basically a new generation of what was already existing in terms of a culture of documenting what was going on. Because as the apartheid became deeply entrenched in our country, the state started to censor abantu ababhalayo, for instance, baqala ngababhali, and stopped them from reporting what was happening. Mm. And then they went into banning the movements, the ANC, the PAC, the SACP, to stop them from organizing to resist apartheid even further. So about 40 were very crucial then, because that was basically something that you couldn't stop. Because what they did about 40 was to take photos, and then through underground networks, but release as a photo so that they reach overseas. Because by the time the ANC was banned in the country, Abo Bantu, Abafana no O.R. Tambo and so on left South Africa and built bases across the world to build solidarity. So those photos are very important in terms of being able to tell the world that, hey, South Africa is actually not the separate development that they are making it out to be, in order to keep this thing in place. So that's what photography does. It sends a clear message. It wakes you up. It shakes you far more than words can about what is actually happening. It gives you a nice visual understanding of how brutal the system we've survived is.
0: We're in the corner. So, makasambe, this is so good pictures and videos, right? Masambe, segi plays and movies kengoku that are based on as historic events. You understand? Now, umcimbi we accuracy, my friend, ibaluleke kangakanani na ukuziveza ngobunjalo bazo. Umzekelo kumbhali okanye mhlawumbi kwi-director yale movie okanye kwi-director yale play, kubaluleke kangakanani ukuyiveza ngcakasana into yoba nantsi le nto. And also, what does it serve to have these events portrayed ngale ndlela?
5: Well, art is very important because I think abantu sometimes, so if you look at the publishing landscape of South Africa, unfortunately, means they too cannot afford ukuthenga incwadi. It's a high cost to buy books. And then you have the reality that most South Africa, well, not most, but a significant portion of citizens in South Africa aren't very literate. And that's something that has to be fixed, obviously. But in the final, a play or a movie can really help in terms of helping the average South African, and even reach across ages. Because, for instance, kwabantwana who can't yet read and fully understand concepts, so to be able to see a play like Sarafina, for instance, can help umdana onjalo to understand like exactly what happened. And it was even crucial in real time because, for instance, Sarafina is based on what happened in 1976. Now, when you're dealing with when you're living in a country where there's a lot of censorship, what filmmakers and script writers did was to insert names that were banned, but to tell the stories of people that were banned, of names that weren't allowed to be said, while just telling the story. So when you watch a story like Sarafina, or when you watch, or when you read a poem about a certain situation happening in the country in real time, even if names aren't specifically being mentioned, like, for instance, let's take Langoma Ka Yvonne Chaka Chaka, I'm winning my dear love. That was just a mix of I'm Winnie Mandela, because the first one that Winnie Mandela is banned, and therefore you can't say her name. So I'm winning my dear love, it sounds like Winnie Mandela. Oh. You're chanting her name, you're chanting the work and the contribution. Uchiko Twala, what we miss you, Manelo. Mandela was banned, Nelson Mandela, in terms of saying the name. But if you say that fast enough, it sounds like Uteta Mandela. So that's the power of art. That's the power of music. That's the power of filmmaking to make people aware and sensitized to the struggle that is continuing on the ground.
0: Yeah, Gladys Chona Kishandi Stola no Zikona Valela, author and historian. Oh, and Gosing Bangum Kawale show, my friend. I feel like Unfulame Shogam Nagala because I look what you mean by Manelo Swagmandela, Nancy Kautinango. So, as an author and historian, What can you say about how historic events as far as June 16, 1976 are written about in literature? Ingaba yona indima mhlambi yokubhala incwadi about history yona inceda njani yona?
5: Iyanceda futhi because I think abantu, you know, for instance, June 16 in terms of what happened in Soweto is well known. We have the photo of Hector Peterson and so on, but the role of Bali is to also then sort of elaborate and bring attention to abantu that we might not know. For instance, Nandabala incwadi ngomuntu ongu Mapetla Mohapi. Mapetla Mohapi was the first black consciousness activist to die in detention the 6th of August 1976. And he had been arrested on the 16th of July for his role in helping abantwana besikolo who were escaping what had happened following the June 16 uprisings. Because as you said, when you introduced the segment, what happened in this country is that and then it spread to other parts of the country, including Eastern Cape. And so he was then arrested for his role in helping students skip the country and go into exile. And so the work that I do is about highlighting those people. It's about showing that, you know, the story of apartheid resistance isn't just a story that happened in Gauteng. Because often we highlight Soweto, we highlight all the events that happened, such as the Defiance Campaign, Treason Trial, and Shabvo, things that happened in the Gauteng province. But there were things as well. There were contributions made in places like Ebisho, in places like Ezwelitsha, in King William's Town, where the Black Consciousness movement was very, very active. And so as historians, our role is to give you a bigger picture and to show you that the road to this democratic era was contributed by various people, whether Base Bizana, Okanye Ngabase Kapa, Okanye, they are from Estex Brady. There's so many people that played an important role. It doesn't matter where you come from. And so when you're a young person reading those stories, you start to see that you don't have to be in the biggest cities and the most urban cities to make a contribution. You can start where you are and make a difference and change history and move the course of events towards a better day.
0: I'm happy that you mentioned an end of your school, Zikon. Because this is a good 2026, my friend. Do they write about incidences, events as koyo ngokanye izinto ezenzekayo today? You understand? Ekubaliseni la mabali, ekuthetheni ngezi zinto, njengoba umzekelo ngoku sincokola ngomanelo, you know? Because lilaxesha lo Brenda Fassie, no Mama Yvonne Chaka Chaka nabanye, Oprah Huma Sekela, they used to tell these stories ezinto ezenzekayo. Not saying that it's nazi, struggles as koyo ngoku, but ingabi artists as koyo ngoku kanye the musicians as koyo, do they sing, do they write about isn't it the guy ngoku?
5: Yeah, bakhona. I mean, in the jazz space, someone told us we released an album and so she continues to highlight this contemporary struggles, the realities that I'm trying to, and through her music. Bakhona banda bafana like the band Ipopolgamiko that does that work and helps us to remember the heroes of the past, and also the survivors and victims of, for instance, the Marikana massacre. So it's not enough. There's more, definitely, we could get that is very, very deep, because I think we need to highlight certain things that are happening in our country in terms of youth unemployment, when it comes to poverty, when it comes to the disappointments and the failures of the ANC-led government in terms of fulfilling the promises of the many activists who gave their lives for us to have the democracy that we enjoy today, because they didn't just fight for revolt. They fought for an equal distribution of land, for instance, of access to wealth, of access to an opportunity to work. And so I think the artist's role is still very relevant. And I think because umculo is the most mainstream and the most accessible form of art, because you hear it on radio, you can stream the music as opposed to, for instance, a theater piece. I think the artists need to really start thinking more deeply and more seriously about ways to bring awareness and to inspire, movement building towards you know, being able to fully realize some of the ideals for which Abantu were prepared to die.
0: When you call a ibe kona la dekuti, yes, we do have. When as a kona umzekelo abantu bafana no zomu dicha abangumzekelo ukubhala ngezinto ezasekhaya, but abazuba as mainstream as abantu mhlamba bekhona ngela xesha. You understand? And also ngineqesha esikolo ngoko, maybe kwi platforms ezithile as mainstream sifuna into epopish and sifuna into ehambayo, you know. But there are people abakwazi ukubhala izinto ezi, and abantu abakwazi ubalandela, they can get lo miyalezo kanye lo content injalo. So lastly, before sikhulule ezikhona, what else would you want to share with us about the function of media in the process of ukufundisa, preserving, as well as ukubalisa ngezi historic events?
5: I think the only thing I'll say is that let's just continue the conversations. I think it's important for platforms like this show to just have a segment in which there are some discussions and education for umuntu that might be interested in this type of history. I think abanye abantu sometimes by a chaffa when it comes to history, because they might think it's too difficult, there's too many gates to take in. But there are a lot of people out there who can simply break it down in such a way that it is digestible for you to understand. Because let's continue the conversation. Let's continue to remember 50 years of youth activism beyond just the 16th of June, because there are many events that unfolded as the year went on, 76, and if you just continue to just have those conversations, I think they will inspire an interest, a greater interest and a greater love for and appreciation for the kind of work that the generations before us contributed for what we are able to enjoy in Namhlanje.
0: Zikhona Valela, author and historian. Enkosi kakhulu, my friend. Usisithandwane. Agi star that one. Umshelele. Itava.

0: mabaso igama lengo mithu yeke uthina ku Heavy K njalo uyakhumbula South Andy sithi kuwe Heavy K beke waposta I video yakhe e studio with Busta Rhymes. Remember when Busta Rhymes was in Mzansi? Also kwenzi ngoma no Anati.
1: Anati!
0: Ge 18th ka June South Andy. Today. Manili this morning Heavy K would drop a brand new banger alongside Busta Rhymes. Kabeha, you are not ready for that one. I'm going to give the championship anthem. Busta Rhymes and Heavy K. And guess what, Sauda? Lengoma is under a company, Kabasta, the Conglomerate Inc. Heavy Kusta, boy!
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0: What? Washa wena, Professor. Washa. Shout out to Heavy K, Sada. I think the party that comes again and the party that the championship anthem. Busta Rhymes and Heavy K. They've got us join us up, get a glass. I'm Shandy. It's 23 minutes before Sivale. Yang getting afternoon drive show. Tembela say tuno sane lenonga uza from 3 to 6. Kada ke before ibe kanti kunjalo. 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
2: ay there's a lot going on here
3: yebo club Soweto eba fit point sure in 1976 youth has switched on and for 50 years the nation has watched as the story unfolds and namhlanje the courage looks the same and different looks like showing up when no one believes in you it's about finding the strength to stand up again The courage of 1976 is aphila in 2026. SAPC 1, Mzansi for sure. The source of youth courage. My gosh.
4: The lunchtime shandies with Snooja, Mondays to Fridays between 12 and 3 p.m.
0: And for Nungacho, ndiyoyika mna. 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

0: 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Okay, yeah, is our scorer la Sheke is our scorer, but ngaske at least 2-1 ke. 2-1.
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2: All the police were just shooting at random. 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
5: What is it, Snooja? Hey, Slucha, they are fine now. 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
0: 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Okay. Eridwin, hi.
7: The problem about you, you love too much. I'm Tanga. I love my country's Lululu party. I'm Shanhamai. I can be you, man. I can be you.
0: Pram Tembo.
7: Paglo Susi politics, Paglandala football, to song it was. I team Yamle, it was. Manumakala was kissing the fire. Why is our kissing all that? Because the favorite is a bandabatin. I suga, man. I
0: am Tembu.
7: So that is from Salam, and then Gapak is a Gapuja. So the Sierra Gala Czech Republic. That's the only thing.
0: Bram Tembu.
7: Chocolate.
0: Utanda the lead draw, at least Idro.
7: Oh, eh, where I'm not in Tanda the Lokusha water, but it's Lu, Kantanian, on a Guam, 11 is Kuyo. Politics in the Lesbos and I for the Sands and country, Catalaban Mabeza, the Polar Labrizit, Bafakepa, was a born up with a little change.
0: Thank
7: you,
0: South Africa, Mama, the Kelly Mali, Ubona, Abafane, Evan B. Stadium, Doctor Komalo, hi. You remember that year? 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
0: Yes! 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
0: Okay, pap. 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
4: yenzi
0: mfana ka otherwise
4: good my brother yes
0: which one is your mic here what 1 2 3 4 which one is your mic
4: cuz like
0: okay
4: ibo there oh. We go
0: yeah
4: there we go
0: out here brother quickly azene see bafana bafana ngoku Come on, bro. I'm trying here.
4: Yes, keeping this number.
0: Yes, born.
4: Okay.
0: Yes, born. This number.
4: Yes, born.
0: All right. So let's just number 10. Sluja.
4: Hey, lads.
0: Yeah, man. Listen, as a ngoku as bafana bafana sitinga ntoni ukuze bekanti. Okay, utyiwa kwethu doesn't mean siyakotuka. Okanye ithini into boys?
4: Yeah, our hopes must just keep in our pockets. We just keep our hopes in our pockets and prepare to come back home.
0: So if skiwe siyakotuka, right?
4: Yeah.
0: If si drawile poison, what does it mean?
4: It means asina sure siyazi bokwenza kanti ongathi. We need to win and
0: Oh, kubalo papa yifona. Okay. Sure.
4: So now what I'm saying is we need to win by a huge margin so that in our next fixture with South Korea even if we draw, at least won't be asizobe sibali imethe ninzi. Masibethe Czech Republic amanqaqo amahlanu eqandini.
0: Namhlanje.
4: So that's be comfortable. If we draw kumechelandelayo. Because number 1, if we draw today and draw again, we're going home.
0: Okay, let's talk about today, boys. Let's say si drawile.
4: Ndifuna u5 ni oh, si out. Uyibonile i Korea ijimanjani?
0: Ijimanjani.
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0: okay see what again tomorrow between 12 and 3 South Africa mobe wesizwe njengaphakathi sizenzela Wes balisela ngomdlalo tomorrow. 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Bye bye.
6: Bye bye ni. 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

0: Sobonan. 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
1: al. SABC News. Independent and impartial with Lucanyo Papane.
2: Stories making headlines: a call for eligible voters to register to vote, an impeachment committee to continue. Good afternoon and welcome to the news at Dream. The Electoral Commission, IEC, says it has appointed 48,212 registration staff to ensure a smooth and efficient voter registration process. The IEC's first voter registration drive ahead of the upcoming local government elections in November is set to take place this Saturday and Sunday. The country's over 23,000 voting stations will be open from 8 o'clock in the morning until 5 o'clock evening on both days. Chief Electoral Officer Sai Mamabolo addressed the media in Centurion, Gauteng.
3: Of the appointed staff members, 37,000 are women, 10,000 are men. Furthermore, 22,000 members are under the age of 35, while 19,000 are between the ages 36 and 50. The rest of the 5,800 staff members are aged 51 years and older. Significantly, 34,000 of the appointed staff members are unemployed yet qualified persons.
2: An independent legal opinion for Parliament says the Western Cape High Court has no jurisdiction to evaluate a ruling of the Constitutional Court. This after President Cyril Ramaphosa approached the court last week and filed an 18 interdict application calling for a stay of the impeachment process. He had filed a review application of the Section 89 independent panel report that found him that he has a prima facie case to answer over the Palapala matter. Parliament's impeachment committee has resolved to oppose the president's interdict application if National Assembly Speaker Togo Didiza fails to do so. Advocate William Mokari says the Concord judgment dictates that the impeachment process must be done without delays.
4: Our view is that the High Court is in no position to do that because the order is already that of the Apex Court, and only the Apex Court can stay its own order. And we have the view that this is a point that the committee is well positioned then to put to the court when the interdict is sought.
2: The verification process for displaced Malawian nationals seeking refuge at Sherwood Wall in Dempin is continuing under tightened security. Police have increased their presence at the site following alleged clashes between migrants and immigration officials yesterday. Officials have also added more processing stations and have deployed mobile clinics to assist those requiring medical care. Additional Malawian nationals are being transported to a temporary facility near Durban's North Beach, where they will await either repatriation to Malawi or deportation. Mufti Sulaiman is from the High Commission of Malawi.
5: The movement today, we should be having at least 21 buses, if that happens. And if it goes the way how it is, all these people, maybe my heart will be settling down a little bit. As it is already, the other buses left. So, yeah, the only what is delaying is the fingerprint from the Home Affairs. The more they helping us, is the more the way how it goes.
2: The South African Revenue Services, SARS, says it has taken note of the difficulties faced by taxpayers in the previous filing season and plans to enhance the experience this season. SARS has officially launched the filing season with the auto assessments expected to start on the 1st of July. The rest of taxpayers will be able to start filing for their returns from the 13th of July. Briefing the media in Pretoria this afternoon, SARS Commissioner Johnston Makubu.
6: You'll remember last year, some provisional taxpayers had to opt in. This year, there's about 200,000 that have got simple matters. They've got income, monthly income, but they also have got interest income that we are aware of. We've decided that this class of taxpayers is important for us to auto-assess because our view is that increasingly, you'll recall when we started with auto-assessment, we said that we'll start with simple taxpayers and we increasingly, using data and expanding data, we'll move towards those that are complex. We think
2: That was all for this hour. A quick recap on the top story. The Electoral Commission, IEC, says it has appointed 48,212 registration staff to ensure a smooth and efficient voter registration process. For SABC News on True FM, I am Lukanyo Papani.
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8: Coming up later on, up again, go 3:30, we'll be getting into the FIFA World Cup. Breaking news. Well, maybe it's not so breaking anymore, but it's still big news. Temba Zwane's FIFA World Cup is over. Not officially, but it's over pretty much. And the Bafana Bafana head coach Hugo Broos is not happy about that. We'll get into the details of that here, what the head coach had to say about Temba Zwane's suspension. We'll also be getting into the sports quiz for today. It is a Thursday. That means we need to find out. There's something special relating to the FIFA World Cup. Is a Wenzeka. We'll talk about it at 3:30.
9: Yo, that boy. Yeah. Yo. He blew me away.
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1: 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Driving home has never been more fun.

0: JP Kuglengoma teaming up with Cremora BKZ. It's called Nginenkinga Mganam. 10 after 3, Russia on True FM like no one else. Balisa igwaba abaninzi kumajita amaninzi ofumaniseka into yokuba umjita ubana kabini kathathu unokuthiwa nakusethu brat yo khame manzi akuhlaba ndizibimbini zibe ntathu yena ukhona ndiyambona but ke ndizambamba phaa ethu ube nxa isibindi sesikhona sendikwazi ukuthi hello sisi. Welcome to another edition of It Man. This is what we call a True Drive right here on True FM like no one else. Let me come and go Tembela King Boy. I'm not alone today. I've got number 53 that is finally said on Ngaoza. What's up with the 53?
1: There's a very special meaning to it. So it's actually the birth year of my mother.
2: I actually thought of that.
0: So that's what it was. AG, Olet, Lagos, Tara, what's
1: your
0: name? No, but it is. Yes, but 01. Actually, it's something that can mind fucking answer is social media pages. Dinga if money by King Boy Kwaba. King Boy One. So number one glowing the abana younger. So hence the 01.
2: So you guys are confident about today?
1: No.
2: Kanye, it's in the end.
1: No.
0: We are just doing immoral support with
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0: partnership with Mangala A Communications presents the Abongile Mangala Sports Tournament. The tournament is opened to amateur netball and soccer teams. 10,000 Rand is up for grabs for the winning soccer team and 5,000 Rand for the winning netball team. If you think your team has what it takes to win this tournament, register now by WhatsApping Olwen on 069-565-7985. We have spots for 32 soccer teams and 16 netball teams. This tournament will take place at Lupili Sweni Sports Grounds in Bizana from the 16th to the 18th of July 2026. Our spectators will enjoy 3 full days of non-stop entertainment, and many, many prizes are up for grabs. True FM brings you the Abongile Mangala Sports Tournament. Kuzodlalwa like no one else.
1: All the police were just shooting at random. So the students scattered. I think what provoked the police is that they sang the song which was banned in South Africa, Nkosisikelela, which today is a national anthem.
0: We honor the heroes and heroines of 1976 by refusing to surrender our future in 2026.
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3: Sanele Nongamosa. That's us, Russia, on True FM like no one else. Look, I know for sure that iba khona la moment xa usetexini ebhasini okanye mhlawumbi when you are traveling, you will see someone having a conversation with omnye umntu and uqonde and sama ulungenelela okanye ubone umjita ezizamela kulosisi but ayibhuda umjita by not answering the right way or by not saying the right things. Okanye sama ulukuthi to take over. Well, here on True Drive, we'll give you that opportunity to take over the conversation.
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0: 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Be the star of the show and take over the story. 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

0: Andy Mzanz Africa, Master KG, teaming up with Burna Boy as well as Unomcebo. It's a remix right here on True FM like no one else. 22 after 3, hashtag save forward. So if you look over the sentence, you're not sure of what the sentence is? Well, we'll give it to you straight after this.
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5: 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Lights, camera, action. Be the star of the show and take over the story. Hashtag say it forward.
0: Hashtag say it forward, right here on the True Drive. You just finish off the conversation or the sentence. Esizana, your Seda. On your side, Ojin.
7: In like again, a World Cup.
0: Oh. 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
8: Kanti iphi le ngxaki?
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7: Hayi. 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
0: Ezizikaka.
7: You must understand kuba la camera leyana ikunika a view from the referee's point of view. So the license decision, you'll understand why yenzile, whether or not ubonile na from his vantage point or not. It's a brilliant invention.
0: Dangerous.

0: It's a real musician on this one, teaming up with Junior. It says, called Dangerous, right here on True FM like no one else. 29 before, actually 29 after 3. Hashtag say forward. Ngabu Ikubeza Lautini. His sentence here, Josi Tetange, World Cup Namdanje, 072-999-8092. Hello, Lukanyo. Pa. Pane. Yeah, but Lukanyo. Yeah, but Lukanyo. Yeah, I'm most learning about Ungumtu. When Ungas born. When Ungas born, but Ube born on a Gabanyaban. Since it's short, Jemba will lose born and Yakas born on a Gabanyaban. Look at somewhere, I'm trying.
1: Somewhere?
0: Yeah,
1: something illegal.
0: Eh, I'm a pipe, a peck, a good quarter past nine.
1: I knew it by Motu Yakoli.
0: Yachty, look at you,
1: look
0: up.
1: I was from the
0: gym. Did you send my phone and daddy? Hey!
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3: I'm the only one at this table who's the best in the world.
4: Let's get into that football right now. The Bafana Bafana coach, head coach Hugo Bruce, has confirmed that SAFA will appeal FIFA's decision to increase Temba Zwane's suspension from 1 match.

0: what happens yesterday with Messi, then I don't agree, certainly not. I think there was not even a VAR with Messi. So with us, there was a VAR. When you see the situation, the Mexican player block my player. He's not guarding the ball. He's just holding the Temba. And Temba tried to get over him, and he put his arm over his shoulder. That's all he does. He didn't do that. When you get a red card for that, and then 3-game suspensions. I'm sorry, but this is much, much, much too severe. And again, I don't want that Messi get a red card, because that player has to be on the pitch. You saw yesterday what a wonderful player he is. But yeah, what is the difference then? So when I'm a little bit frustrated about that, certainly because Temba got 3 matches suspension.
1: Yeah, I got another coach, man. Anyway, he did also reveal that he had some tough words with his players after the 2-0 defeat to Mexico, instead of criticizing them in public. And he says that Bafana must beat the Czech Republic.
0: I think my situation is clear. If tomorrow you don't win, you play the last game against South Korea, yeah, for nothing. And this is something we have to avoid. We know the mistakes we made in the first game. And some people said, yes, the coach is too soft for his players, but I don't like to blame my players in front of a camera. So sometimes you have to lie a little bit as a coach. And that's what I did. So we know what went wrong in the game against Mexico, and we will try to improve that tomorrow. And if we can improve that, and certainly when we have the ball, then I think we have a chance to win the game.
1: As South Africans, we must make sure that we don't look at things with emotions, but we can talk about this later on when we got Temba's on. Otherwise, coach, I'm relax. Match will kick off later on tonight at 6 p.m. And of course, Apekeku True FM and SAPC Sport, it will be watched and delivered by Azile Marka. Masame guys here with Sports Quiz at Salam Clash.
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1: Luka Anyo.
3: Hi, Zayda.
1: Where's the overnight bag?
3: Benzuke Chimini.
1: All right. You. As long as we call
4: them. Word against mine.
1: As long as we call them, sis. Guys, today's question is going to be incredibly difficult. But I want to ask it to you, and I want to see if Mthambika, you can guess correctly. I made it as simple as possible. There's a special milestone that the FIFA World Cup will be achieving soon. Whether it'll achieve that today, tomorrow, or the day after that, as yes. But the question is, which FIFA World Cup group will feature the 1,000th game in the history of the tournament? Option A, Group F, B, Group G, C, Group H, or D, Group J? 072-999-8092. Which FIFA World Cup group will feature the 1,000th game of the tournament's history? F, G, H, or J? 072?
5: Heads.
1: All right, that's one. It is heads.
5: I'll take J.
3: Give me G.
1: Damn it.
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1: That is where you send your voice note with your answer of choice. 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We'll play it later. And help us four.

0: the hustle on this one. It's called War. Right here on True FM like no one else. And like other people, when they get divorced, they do ipati. That's why I decided to cut off the hair. So, hey, man, listen.
1: Oh, the divorce is final?
0: Yeah, inga tindo ya boy final because he has been... he has been talking... in this negative with regards to it, yeah. Well, but every time people post about in this divorce, yo, when we are law for, I understand it's still early stages, man. Yeah, so
2: Zanzi, this year reminds us that South Africa is a nation of courage, resilience, and freedom. 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This message was brought to you by the Government Communication and Information System, the GCIS.
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0: Like no one else, that's how we do it, man. Right here on the True Drive. 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Should we start on Facebook, Cedro?
1: Yes, let's do that.
0: Okay.
1: Hey, the Saturday coming, as you comments up. So Matthews would say, in like he coach, Yabafana Bafana, Uprus. So if you have been vocal, Utkinaka selections, the coach is very questionable. My national belas, Utkinaka is a meter son, Isha, Lapo Gaganja.
0: Hey, you understand, like a coach?
4: I don't understand.
0: No, get out of Kubako, your away games.
4: Oh,
0: okay. Focus, guys. Oh.
1: Focus, guys. Focus, guys. Focus, guys. Focus, yeah, we got it, but yeah, him. That's why go ningi nje ingane World Cup. Yena uphele mafumana uthi ingxaki amazwe amaninzi improvile scheme kule World Cup ngendlela adlala ngayo. 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She's Blackstar uthi what's up fellas, ingxaki iFIFA World Cup ibhola ilandelwe nangabo. 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
0: Yeah, ne. Okay. Scott, hello, voice notes. Who's saying what? 072-999-8092.
5: Hello.
0: Okay.
4: I'm joining. For me, I don't understand why is it in like Ngoso Mbembe against the African nations. I've watched every match that an African nation has played. I haven't seen any problem with the ref yet.
0: Is it?
4: Yeah, I haven't seen any issues with the ref. Even Alena Zola against the Portugal, DR Congo, Dalile Bayan, I didn't see any issues at all. Even the Ghana one against Panama.
0: I got a labor fun of a funny match. Was it? I think why is three tick a cool?
4: No, he went as per the book, guys.
0: The caller using those bypass wire man said, oh, okay. Yeah, no, I ain't got a message.
4: Nah, man, guys. Honestly, shame. If we're talking about those two red cards were deserved.
0: Even three, all of them.
4: Well, all of them, yes. Because Usitole prevented a clear goal scoring opportunity. That's number one. Kutoye red card mo play offense straight. Temba Zwane, you can't slap someone in Berlin. Anything else from a red card. Guys, that's why he got a red card. Nalo one way Mexico prevented a goal scoring opportunity, hence why he got a red card.
0: Aish, we don't know. Will today be a referee or a hit defense mechanism here to organize our team? We'll have to watch and see. I'm going to shout out to Zidi.

0: Jogozene, Jogozene!
1: Hey, I'm another Zingumal as well as Sax on this one. It's called Dimali. Did you guys watch that show? That Red Bull show? What a well-organized show. Like,
2: beautiful.
1: When you look at it, you're like, yo, I wonder how much did they spend on this thing?
2: I'm going to take it to my money. Because that's an experience.
1: Sold out within hours.
2: There we go. Makes sense.
3: Also, shout outs to them for bringing up Beso tomorrow.
1: Dalatogzin. Because I think also you have to acknowledge the fact that Dalatogzin was given an opportunity by Beso Dumo to produce. Yeah, he has a number of songs that he produced. Tugzin Umganam. Abazan. Yeah, that song was produced by Nansuko Tugzin. Yeah.
2: Tugzin Umganam.
1: Abazan. And she actually performed the song, Pamamaka's Punch. Yeah, look.
2: She's so emotional.
1: She is the queen of Gom. We can never do anything about it. I loved that moment. But I know, what a show. Performance coming to the vocalist Nayo. I think it was out of this world. Look, man, it was an emotional one. I think Umsaigo was also emotional.
2: Oh, yeah, yeah.
1: I was like,
2: it was beautiful, man. I can only imagine how it felt like if you were there experiencing it live.
1: Actually, I want to go next year. I want to go next year, but I want to take the show. Can I go to the energy drink? I'm going to go to the energy drink. We get into hashtag R&R straight after the break. We're talking about the parole and how it actually works. Okay, how it's dealt with. It's confused. Do we look at the sentence? The crime, do we look at the sentence that they're serving? Do we look into behavior? There's quite a number of things that we actually look into. Alute Gakuba will be here explaining how it works, explaining what it is, and explaining the technicalities around it.
4: Guys, we're always posting, commenting, and clapping back. 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This message is brought to you by the IEC.
5: How are you? I'm so wet, yo. I'm a fit bonjour. In 1976, you just switch her on. And for 50 years, the nation has watched as the story unfolds. And namhlanje, the courage looks the same and different. It looks like showing up when no one believes in you. It's about finding the strength to stand up again. The courage of 1976 is appeal in 2026. SAPC 1, Zansi for sure. The source of youth courage. My God.
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1: 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Welcome to it, man. If it's on the Vulela Radio. I sound a bit down because our guest is on voicemail. Like,
2: skip up,
1: Mafa.
2: Yeah, there was a big thing happening in Wakanda today.
1: So not from Bale Court.
3: Oh, what kind?
1: Tell me. Wait, something
2: no? No, with the ANC, that whole thing, Makana High Court setting aside the ANC decision to appoint, some Eastern Cape Task Team members. So, you never know.
1: Okay, seems as if we got him. Yeah, let's get into it.
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1: Let's welcome our legal experts who are right here to True Drive. Alude Gaku Babuti, welcome to it. Kunjani namhlanje. Good. Hey, Mr. Skonba, I can go, Gunjani. Asifumana busa court.
0: I don't know. The
1: court
0: after 3 years.
1: Oh, you could tell them. Okay. Let's get into it. Today we're talking about iparole as well as Nendele Sebenzangai. Maybe getting into it, omnyumdu iparole ewe siyazi ngokhutshwa, but if you can explain it in Google law terms, what are we talking about here and why does it actually exist?
0: Remember, South Africa is a belong with system of correctional service, not prison service. So, correctional service, and then system of Google is a lot of change. So, Google is a lot of change. When the programs are changing, so that at the end you are able to reintegrate to society, right? So, parole is a lot of part of the process of our reintegrating the society. So we get a parole upume uyo sala with society because of our intelligence petengar. So it means it's a good sako, it's a portion yeah, so my said book you 10 years. If 5 years yeah, so because we send the programs in a pagati, so we just don't play issue my pants. So it was our puma we society, but still it was our 5 years yeah on a pant. Technically, a server is going to come and tell us that we're going to be under a banjo in a way, but I'll call a custodial sentence on a pand with parole. That's why Kubakoila does parole supervision. When I think about the police or correctional services of Jonga, my corner was pretty much. Well, in fact, the family challenge is due, but that's how it should be. Yeah, well, now we get minutes, Chilam Tanga, being in the we as officers of our correctional services, land of the community corrections, we will sign our cover, our corner, and the 1, 2, 3, 4. So really, it's part and parcel a corrective system.
1: Okay, let's talk about parole when you're in probation.
0: Probation, I'm not sure if you want to explain more what your understanding of a probation is.
1: Let's say umoshile and then go to we are sentencing you 5 years, but you won't serve it inside a prison. You will, yes. you can be at home and then we'll put mhlambi intonto lawa watch ba lava lawa watch anyba intonto la ba
0: lukati. Okay, perfect. So remember, there's different types of sentencing. Kune custodial sentence, which is being inside. Kune correctional sentencing, community sentencing. Leo, I think leo tetanga. Apo za wabo kwekele ngapandle, wenzi programs, yo kete maotino, sige school, universities, and dodo. There's a difference between that, but still, zikwe. I think in one video, it's a kate of a square, but it's a thing, No. It's going to come in different ways, depending we offense yako, depending kwindlela nawo obuye waziphatha ngayo. Umzekelo, for instance, iyakwazi ukuthi court 5 years ugweba i5 years, but i3 years uzayiseva ngaphakathi, and then after i3 years eligible for iparole. Ayithiba uzayifumana ithi eligible. So department is out decide what bayak nika na. And the organic appeal it court na 3 years, na 5 years yako, 1 year also by community service. Meaning, that means you will be doing other community related programs. And then, number 5, so it can be a mix. Sentence 1 was by a mix of different options.
1: And then looking at Iparo Lena, ingaba mhlambi zeziphi izinto ezijongwayo kuyo. For example, do they look at the prison ogwetywe kuyo, like there's your Sanal Pants, and then there's those ones where kuthiwa yi-maximum, like eBongweni, it's a maximum prison. Yeah. And then also, do they look at isigwebo sakho? For example, I think apha evekini we had a conversation that umntu obulele omnye umntu ngokungelisini, uyabo, do that person is considered for inatika i-parole, and then does the family of the victim get notified in Dobana? Oh, by the way, lamntu nanibambisile, uyakhutshwa.
0: Yep. So good parole, but stronger, it just means one interest the victim, meaning lomntu obomoshiwe, or kinda seko I family yakhe, kujongwe interest the community or society, kujongwe interest zakhe u accused lona, kujongwe nento bezenza ngaphakathi na. And very often, I'm sure okay, wava kuthiwa I decision a parole board your release umuntu othile reversiwe by the High Court. It's because frankly, very often kind of your consultant is family victim. We are not going to be able to do this. And ufundile na umuntu oguqukileyo engaphakathi ejele ukusiphethe kanjani na. So then when the law application on the parole board ke ngoku izawuhlala evaluate zonto and then it decide if it siyamkhupha for anything is still ihambe yo informa icommunity yo ilanduza ifamily ye victim echaza ba nathi idecision asifikelele kuyezi parole board siyamkhupha uzibani bani nithini na nina. And then the family ke ngoku izawuthatha idecision. If not, that you can always appeal to the next person you appeal to, your minister. Yeah, one if a minister and I are long apple, you know, it's kind of parole board appeal committee, and then a minister, if not minister, then we are a high court.
1: Okay.
0: But the interests of the victim are very, very important, very paramount.
1: All right. Within just 10 seconds, Buti, I'm sitting for Mana Piers, Alute Koba Associates, because it's better than English.
0: Yes, my site is www.xlaw.co.za. Okay, you will have to change the cover attorneys to Google.
1: All right, and what's going to happen? We truly appreciate your time.
0: Thank you, cheers.
1: Awesome stuff. I bet you'll see me here. Let's go to Indaba, Lukanyo, Papa.
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15: The MK Party hereby announces the expulsion of Ms. Duduzile Zuma Sambuhla and Mr. Nhlamulo Ndlela from the party with immediate effect. Their membership of the MK party is hereby terminated and they shall no longer enjoy any rights, privilege, responsibilities or authority associated with the membership of the organization. This is a statement issued by the national officials of Umkhonto Wesizwe party and has been read by the Secretary General.
14: Inkonzo yerhafu yoMzantsi Afrika uSARS uthi uziqaphile iingxaki abahlangabezene nazo abahlawuli berhafu ngethuba lokungeniswa kwamaxwebhu erhafu kunyaka odlulileyo kwaye baceba ukuphucula izinto kulo nyaka. 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
16: You remember last year some provisional taxpayers had to opt in. This year there's about 200,000 that have got simple matters. They've got income, monthly income, but they also have got interest income that we are aware of. We've decided that this class of taxpayers is important for us to auto-assess, because our view is that increasingly, you'll recall when we started with auto-assessment, we said that we'll start with simple taxpayers and increasingly using data and expanding data, we'll move towards those that are complex. We think in that journey by adding these 200,000 taxpayers that are provisional taxpayers that will be auto-assessed during this particular year.
14: Inkqubo yokunqinisisa iinkcukacha zabemi baseMalawi abafuna indawo yokuhlala kwiholo yeShowude eThekwini iyaqhuba phantsi kokhuseleko loluqilima. 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
17: The movement today, we should be having at least 21 buses if that happens. And if it goes the way how it is, all these people, maybe my heart will be settling down a little bit. As it is already, the other buses left. So, yeah, the only what is delaying is the fingerprint from the Home Affairs. The more they helping us, is the more the way how it goes.
14: Kelo nqaku besifikelela esiphelweni zale yure indaba sibaleke siphosamehlo kwelithela nkqinkqiza phambili sithe iqela iMK liqothe ngoko nangoko amalungu alo uDuduzile Zuma Sambudla noNhlamulo Ndlela. 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
18: I'm the only one at this table who's the best in the world.
3: Later on, we'll be getting into some cricket as some good news coming out from the cricket side of things here in South Africa. Not only did the Proteas women win their World Cup match yesterday night, albeit by a very, very, very thin margin, but they won nonetheless. But South Africa's captain, Themba Bavuma, has achieved an incredible milestone that in my lifetime, I can only say that I... Senziwa only by one other player. And that is, of course, the Springbok captain, Siya Kolisi. I stand to be corrected, but that's the one that I remember, in case maybe I'm wrong, even Alapo. We'll talk about that and the milestone that Themba Bavuma has achieved. We'll also be getting into the sports quiz for today. Which FIFA World Cup 2026 group will feature the 1,000th match in the history of the tournament? Option A, Group F, B, Group G, C, Group H, or D, Group J? 072-999-8092. That is where you send your voice note with your answer of choice. Sergio has gone for Group J, while Luka and Tembela have gone for Group G. The other option is Group F, and the other one is Group H. Which FIFA World Cup 2026 group will feature their 1,000th game in the tournament's history? 072-999-8092. Send the voice note to play it later at 4:30.
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0: This one teaming up with Noma Temba. It's called Dibanami. It is 11 after 4, right here on True FM like no one else. 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

0: Makoya bearings on this one. KG Smalls, Knack, as well as Diamond Boss. This is Tandwa Sam, 21 after 4, right here on True FM like no one else. Today, we're looking at the difficulties men talk jonga na kwagunye no panda okwenzeka okanye ke mhlambe winter time to make it easy. Look, ungayicunsa le way, but xa unayijonga ngeliseli bukhali, it's something that eyenzekayo nyhani. Think about it this way. During summer, everyone is always going out. Like, utyabahlwele khona. Ah, man, come and serve zelo sethu, sethwa pha ke kube mnandi. Right now, ake kumuntu ofuna uphuma, ake kumuntu okay athi hayi ndise emajideni.
1: And we don't want people in our houses as well. Mm-hmm. Because kaloku that means that the nyama ngokube sixelisa ni last week, sineke ni last 2 days ba lokhu lapha
0: wena. Exactly. So everything right now, siyaspenda more xa sikwi winter. Because of a situation, what's the one difficult on you, the most difficult part of adjusting to the winter weather? Like, udila nantoni ngo kubhlungu phika ujonga uqonde manje paraffin inkosi yami indawo ijonga tembe ba 500 ngeveki.
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0: 22 after 4, right here on True FM like no one else. Guys, I'm going there, almost right.
1: I'll go first. Yeah, but I eat data in winter because I'm always at home. And go on this my TV. Yeah, your honor. And you call happy. You can only watch one series in one weekend. You can't do lande omnibus. Come on. So I'm going to go to the
0: Wi-Fi. No, I'm going to go to Wi-Fi.
1: I have that.
0: Go.
1: Huh?
0: Only limited?
1: It's limited. Unlimited.
7: Yes, unkept.
1: No, I don't have money for that. Groceries.
0: How much do you spend like that? How long was it? What time is it?
1: $350.
0: Say that you didn't go to a whole perfume.
7: No, it means in L and I spend that already, which is I understand. And is that data capped most?
1: It's a certain yes, it is. Yeah, it's capped.
7: What if you could spend about 500 on uncapped?
1: Yeah, 500 now, okay. Like, oh. Moving on, groceries. Sana, groceries. Umbane. Umbane and lack of social visibility. Yeah, I don't want to be anywhere. I just want to be at home. Itile nkhaliyo iphunga out mfundi ncwadi no wakho lo machamba ngoku stay at home. Iti mfundi ncwadi endlini kanihlele stupini. Ha, that's me.
0: Yabona mna, I think into encedileyo just before singene ku winter. Ndina kwenza grocery needs and then ngoku into endiyenza ndiyatopisha ndiqha. So ndiyatopisha umzekelo France kuba nonsena inyama. Like the grand ginyama pants of nan topic and veg.
1: Yeah.
0: Also, I think I needed better. You can climb in the dark, but I'm finally the Jagger cool engine because the things will love us to be. So, even if it's to be any, most of the time, the Japi is to be.
1: Kind of
0: look at it. So the colleagues ask for my shoulders.
1: But you know, something else we're forgetting just before we go to you, say that. Gulam going to be window, guys. Asifuna ubonwa ngabantu, asifuna ubona abantu.
0: Ubona ngoxothayo kwakho umamelele show?
1: No, send me now. Look, you can't be gallivanting estradweni.
0: Umama akho uthela naye.
1: Okay, say
0: that. Uthele kahle. Sungugogoleza umama akho.
1: Say that.
0: Nguye lo uthela naye. Because it sounds like bokwesibini be mentioning like gala
7: uyamuya message.
0: Ngoku umuntu umamelele show. Ah, mcele. Sorry, when I visit, when I'm not telling visitelo sethu sukuya. 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Okanye ngiloyo bekushilo mntana. Oh, yo said.
7: Hey. So, guys, waking up early during the winter time, I have a challenge. But yeah? It's the getting out of bed early part.
0: Yeah,
7: I don't know how you do it when I'm having to wake up and go 3x.
0: You forgot an hour before. Kwenza bani suli say hours.
7: Yo, I want to move my bed in. I want to and I'm talking. I'm mad. They went. Now as a heater is yes, it's a bit sad. Kelisho ke I heater ze paraffin was geza ngabo mna kwazi uthengele yakhe ngoba sifana kanzima.
0: Mani guess okanye imali.
7: I saw the guess. So those fan heaters yawo tjumbane. Yo, uyayibona I meter box danyaza bra, but yehle units. And then there's also the whole thing of kunzima uvasa during the winter time. Kunzima uvasa guys. 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And what I don't like Nashem personally, that thing of Amajiraya Kotola. So now again, we'll close to her. Hey, Jess, my son, I'm going to say, and the last one, I've only recently experienced this problem. Lambert, you want your window, your dick? I'm on a motor.
0: Go ba?
7: Son of a motor, I'm on. The very next day, you were on bed. Ah, yeah, Taggy is a lando. You are, yeah, Taggy is a lando, man. Money wanna give me shine is on.
0: Kaikling a glung and I said of Negabe, Glambet, Upegus, Olin.
7: Send Vella up from
0: Umdana, Umdana, Delitang, what January?
7: Oh, shame.
0: Go to Liza, says Pella. Because Galoku Kabanga, Umbet. Like, the difficulties are going to win.

0: Murder on this one, teaming up with Brendan Prince. Score Blessings, 29 after 4, right here on True FM like no one else. Let's talk about the difficulties that you're facing right now due to winter. Looking at your finances, Zako, looking at his independence, looking at everything that functions around you. Maybe it takes you longer to get to work because kuba ndangoku, kuba mnyama msinyane, okanye kuba mhlophe kade. So you have to prolong ukuwoka kwako because namapara now they use this time ukulindela kweza kona zakho. 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
0: Yo. 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
1: Yes. Yes.
0: Yeah, isn't it the same thing?
1: Yeah, ndihleni nga owim to flat time kakade.
0: Ah, nazo.
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1: The MK Party has expelled party members Duduzile Zuma Sambotla and Tlamulo Ndlela with immediate effect. The impeachment committee has resolved to oppose the interdict application filed by President Cyril Ramaphosa in the Western Cape High Court if National Assembly Speaker Togo Didiza fails to do so. And lastly, Western Cape Premier Alan Winder says damages caused by recent storms stands at over 9 billion rand. Catch the full updates at 5.
3: I'm the only one at this table who's the best in the world.
4: Must get now into a little bit of good news from a South African perspective, because earlier on yesterday, Cricket South Africa congratulated the Proteas men's captain Uthemba Bavuma on being named among the Time 100 most influential sports people of 2026. That is, of course, by the global publication Time magazine. Bavuma's recognition adds to a growing list of milestones in a career that has transcended cricket, cementing his place as one of South Africa's most influential and successful sporting figures. Since making his international debut in 2014, Bavuma has become one of the most respected figures in the world. As captain, Bavuma has led the Proteas into an era of excellence, and under his leadership, South Africa has enjoyed notable success in Test cricket, where he boasts one of the strongest captaincy records in the modern game, winning 11 of his 12 tests as captain unbeaten so far. The Time 100 accolade coincides with the first anniversary of arguably one of his defining leadership achievements when he captained South Africa to a historic ICC World Test Championship title victory at the Lord's Cricket Ground last year in Gojuni, securing the nation's first ever major ICC trophy in over two decades. Abaga City, congratulations to Uthemba Bavuma for being named Time Magazine or amongst the most influential sporting figures in the entire world for 2026 in Time Magazine.

0: and Themba Bavuma is on there. Once I get into that article, ndiyazuba ukhe ndingenile, maybe I can see if I can find another South African in there. But okwangoku, uThemba Bavuma yet. All right, everybody, let's get into the sports quiz for today.
1: Sports quiz on True Drive. Hashtag sports quiz.
0: Hey, Lukanyo.
2: Yes, it.
0: Don't worry, we're now. We are Jim Asiakwazi, Tina Singabanya Band. Okay. Well, which FIFA World Cup match, or which FIFA World Cup group, rather, will feature the 1,000th game in the history of the tournament? Option A, Group F, B, Group G, C, Group H, or D, Group J? Lukanya and Thembela have chosen option B, and Lusethu and Uthethe option D. Masive ke, Osman Melekai.
3: Hashtag sports quiz on True Drive.
0: Yes, sir.
3: It will take place in Group F, Saida.
0: Okay.
3: Nyansaka Mavela. Instead.
0: All right. So that one voice note, you're going to get it. It'll take place in Group F. You confident? Okay. The 1,000th match in the history of the FIFA World Cup will be taking place in Group. It'll be taking place in Group F. It's option A. I have a feeling that one of you actually wanted to take a Group F, but for some reason you did not.
4: Yeah.
0: Hey.
2: No, don't lie. You went with Lukanyo. I didn't think of it.
5: I'm Zana Siakwas.
2: It's cooler now. I'm acting like
0: it. It'll be happening in Group F, guys. Officially in the tournament, it's going to be match number 36. It's going to be the match between Japan and Tunisia. So Africa will have a bit of flavor in that game. The 1,000th game of the tournament will be happening this Saturday, the 20th of June at 10 p.m. It will be Japan against Tunisia. The referee for that game is the man from Romania, Istvan Kovacs, who either yesterday or a couple of days ago, Nigwa Ijezi, a special ref that actually will commemorate the 1,000th game. He will be the one officiating in that game. So Zambon again when it actually happens, but his jersey will be different from all other referees in how it is designed. So Istvan Kovacs, Mihai Marika, and Ferenc Tunyogi, as well as the fourth match official, Juan Calderon, will be the fourth match official over there. They'll be the referee team on that 1,000th game.
6: All right, talking about football, talking about FIFA, it only means one thing. We can only play one song. Hey! Let's go!
0: Die, die. What's up? I'm

0: It's the FIFA World Cup fever everywhere. Shakira teaming up with Burna Boy. It's called Die Die. 20 before 5, Raja and True FM like no one else. Let's get into this conversation. Kambanda, brah. Like, kambanda, nyan, nyan. To such an extent that, you know, you have to go deeper. Whether in your pockets, or in your camera, with music or around the house. Yeah, very hectic, very bad. 072-999-0892-086-000-2375. What are you struggling with? Gilgamesh in the winter. What is the one thing? What didn't go work around this winter? Because
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6: Abantu abavuthulwe utywala kumele bavele phaa kweza adverts. Umntu athathe i-decision based on le nto ayibonayo that nanga umsebenzi wale nto.
7: Then every advertisement engutywala and they should be heavy fines if umntu violates leyo rule.
8: We need to stop buying utywala for basifune kuphunywe nathi but you asisele kwabantu.
9: The narrative around utywala eMzantsi, number one, it has to change. And that can start actually with the media in terms of how utywala is portrayed.
10: True Drive with King Boy, Setu and Sanele
0: Nongawo. Let's talk about this winter because yo. 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
11: This is also something that I don't think you guys also mentioned. Angazi ngabanye abantu ka inoba ingxatyam. 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Yo.
0: Oh yeah.
11: Hayi. 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
0: I'm your checking this. 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
11: Ah no.
0: I'm not the only one. 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
12: but you can't eat that every day then come on.
0: No, like it's kind of meals as pick when.
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0: How do you manage these difficult times?
5: How yes, they combine. I bet again.
0: Ne?
5: You tell me, man, the wind.
0: Yo, go with it, Nick, when the bus no bus, I'm from
5: it. This heat, South Indica.
0: Yeah.
5: Ah, Slafu no cowlers, no.
0: So, kunzima ngoku eish ya no it makes sense for me. 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
5: Ah, ngulwaza phethikini jamani.
0: Tango ke buthi sabulela jamani.
16: Hey, yeah, good zima, bro. No, but I really feel him, Ikhrokman, when he says, "Oh, but and one is for no cow lango."
11: No,
16: that's such a big deal.
0: Ah,
16: I mean, guys, I mean, what about umka? Nengo ni zikula nga paya kabare
0: na. Auzoi.
16: Au kotoli na from your cow la.
0: I don't think about kona land ba maskes bas. Ba chonge hi. Ingagi yazi bapi? Ingagi land ba kainge nindi lunge ni heat light in. Ba ibenonge ni kumili heat beza yazi ba.
16: Look, man, God forbid, I'm going to combine. I'm taking a baby ready just in case.
0: Yes, Kalom Kam. Oh, by the way, who can do this in the land? Advice up for a heater, say Douglas.
16: Okay.
0: I'm sorry to intervene. The best heater to save for this expensive electricity is the oil heater.
11: Okay. Oil heater?
0: Clean and economical. It warms up the world firstly, then the whole room thereafter. You may throw the clothes away.
16: Uh-huh.
0: Oil heater. Ndikhangela ke oil heater uba injani zezingathi zinama ngali costina.
16: Kanibonisa. Ndibona. I want to see if I can actually recognize, but that's actually a good idea.
0: Yeah, yazi masozibe kanjani uyibone lebe. Cha ndiyazi ba iba yi oil heater.
16: Oh, that's why. Hi man, I don't think it'll warm up my entire house, but I think it's worth a try.
11: Leyana, leyana.
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16: 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I'll check it out.
0: Wasikhala Facebook sethu.
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11: bakhusela tyokwana hashtag to drive waking up when made most of the night in kitchen in short noon
0: utini ngoku
11: waking up when made most of the night in kitchen in short noon
0: it inside
16: hey man
0: Engosi,
16: the number you have dialed is not available.
11: Waking up when made most of the night in kitchen in short moves.
0: Good enough for one or two.

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2: Stories making headlines: Zuma Sambudla expelled from MK Party and impeachment committee to challenge Ramaphosa. Good evening and welcome to the news at 5. The MK Party has expelled its party members Duduzile Zuma Sambudla and Nhlamulo Ndlela with immediate effect. The two are accused of sowing divisions, bringing the party into disgrace and disrespecting the party constitution and its leadership. This came out during a media briefing attended by party leader Jacob Zuma in Johannesburg. Following the meeting of their national officials last night, Zuma Sambudla served as the party's MP from June 2024 until her resignation in November last year. Party Secretary Sibonelo Nomvalo explains.
3: The MK Party hereby announces the expulsion of Ms. Duduzile Zuma Sambudla and Mr. Nhlamulo Ndlela from the party with immediate effect. Their membership of the MK Party is hereby terminated, and they shall no longer enjoy any rights, privilege, responsibilities, or authority associated with the membership of the organization. This is a statement issued by the national officials of Umkhonto we Sizwe Party and has been read by the Secretary General.
2: The impeachment committee has resolved to oppose the interdict application filed by President Cyril Ramaphosa in the Western Cape High Court if National Assembly Speaker Togo Didiza fails to do so. The president approached the court last week and filed an 8-day interdict application calling for a stay of the impeachment process. An independent legal opinion for parliament says the High Court has no jurisdiction to evaluate a ruling of the Constitutional Court. Ramaphosa has also filed a review application of the Section 89 independent panel report that found he may have a prima facie case to answer over the Palapala matter. Committee Chairperson Mahashulekana.
4: One of the questions that might very well need to be answered, and we'll try to get it answered, is whether as a committee we can adopt or we can oppose if the speaker decides not to oppose. But given what the legal opinion that we have received, I think we are on a good footing in that regard. But I will still petition the speaker to join us in opposing this interdict. That's the prevailing opinion of the committee.
2: Western Cape Premier Allan Wende says damage caused by recent storms stands at over 9 billion rand. He was addressing a media briefing in Cape Town. Wende says the bulk of the damage is in the farming sector, with costs of about 8.5 billion rand. He says some communities are still without electricity.
5: The overall impact as well on the energy system has been absolutely devastating, with pylons lying flat on the ground, whole regions without power, and a month and a half later still areas that are still not connected. We do meet every morning with Eskom and their team because we're trying to help them, not only with extra teams coming in from other provinces, but also in other ways.
2: The South African Weather Service says cold to cool weather conditions can be expected across the country from today. Some of the provinces likely to be affected include Gauteng, Mpumalanga, Limpopo, Free State, Eastern Cape, and KwaZulu-Natal.
6: Partly cloudy conditions are expected across most parts of the country, with cold temperatures over the central and the eastern parts of the country. We're expecting cool conditions over the northern parts of South Africa. A 30% chance of showers and rain is expected over the northern parts of the Northern Cape, and we're still expecting isolated showers along the south coast of the country into the east coast, as well as covering the adjacent interior of KwaZulu-Natal. There is a yellow level 1 warning of windy conditions expected over the extreme western parts of the Northern Cape, which may result in high-sided vehicles struggling to navigate.
2: Looking at the markets, the rand is trading at 16.39 rand to the US dollar, 21.70 rand to the pound sterling, and 18.81 rand to the euro. A quick recap on the top story at 5. The MK party has expelled its party members Duduzile Zuma Sambotla and Tlamolo Ndlela with immediate effect. For SABC News on True FM, I am Lukanyo Papane.
7: I'm the only one at this table who's the best in the world.
8: The starting lineup for Bafana Bafana's game with Ichechia, the Czech Republic, is out. But you're not going to be hearing that from me. You're going to be hearing that from the man who's going to be watching this game for True FM and SABC Sport. That is Uazile Maga. He will be doing Crossing Yakeyokuqala later on at 20 past 5. So make sure you do stay tuned for that one and don't miss it. Uazile Maga is coming up with the very latest concerning Bafana Bafana as well as Ichechia. Now, when it comes to Bafana Bafana as well, I just want to let you know, in case you were curious, the match that South Africa is going to be playing today is actually going to be match number 988 in the history of the FIFA World Cup, since we're talking about the sports quiz that we did earlier on. Match number 988, while the opening game was match number 965. Speaking of the FIFA World Cup, plenty of games still to come later on tonight. Like I said earlier on, South Africa will be kicking off against Czechia. That match is scheduled to kick off on SABC Sport at 6 p.m. And then, of course, after that, at 9 p.m., it will be a Group B fixture between Switzerland and Bosnia and Herzegovina. And then, of course, at midnight, it will be Canada taking on Qatar in a Group B fixture. And then, of course, at 3 a.m., it's the co-host nation, Mexico, who'll be facing South Korea. And then, of course, Gomso at 9 p.m., it's the USA against Australia. But starting, of course, with Bafana Bafana going up against Czechia at 6 p.m. later on tonight. We'll hear from Uazile Maga at 20 past 5.
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0: Danke, danke, danke, danke, boy, danke, boy, danke, boy, danke, boy.
1: Ah, c'est online, man, c'est online. Was?
2: Du kannst nicht. Tell him,
3: tell him, tell him, tell
4: him. Oh boy, it's cock at the back.
5: All the way to this Gorko, Agnautwani, it's Mitali the guy, Donkey Boy, Carol CBT, Mr. Taylor, Gonke no Sinom Sol. That's the name of the song. 11 after 5, welcome to True Drive Russia on True FM like no one else. We truly appreciate having you on the show. Oh, by the way, this one is not going to be an hour long. It's going to be 30 minutes long because at 5:30 we are knocking off. We'll be here at 20:20 to tell us what's even happening. And of course, talking about that, I saw a couple earlier on of it even. You know what? Before we actually even go to a game, will you marry me? But why, yes, at the boys.
6: Yeah, I know.
5: Zanzi for sure.
6: A man with a plan. Love it.
5: Yeah. So, here, what is the way? What's the TV?
6: No, but look, that's the thing. It means that I'm Tembanga, Lumdu Uzakum Taylor, because Umdom Tembileo Yazioba, Nanikena Nayolenoko, and they expressed recently in Doba Aichong and Amdi, I finally waited on. At some point, we should do it. I'm ready. Kago, it's a matter of waiting for the time. So the time is there. Television happens to be here. So why not trend? Let's do it.
5: Yo. Nah, no, you
6: yeah, claim publicly. Now we have Voma. But yeah, no, Chonga.
5: Ah. Yeah. Or claim public. Looks like I'm going to do it. Don't forget about it. Just come back and see me.
6: Ah, okay.
7: That's so wet, yo. Eba fit point, yo. In 1976, you just switch her on. And for 50 years, the nation has watched as the story unfolds. And namhlanje, the courage looks the same and different. It looks like showing up when no one believes in you. It's about finding the strength to stand up again. The courage of 1976 is a pillar in 2026. SAPC 1, Zansi for sure. The source of youth courage. My God.
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Tatazeli umamele uChu FM like no one else.

0: ready up you on this one. It's called Waiting For You. Lele Faith, oh, you know Blackie. You know the song Waiting For You? I'll Be Waiting For You.
1: Yeah.
0: Like, tell him tonight.
1: Yeah,
2: yeah.
0: But no fire and Zaglin.
2: Eh, something along those lines, yeah, but more about the Utanu Kangel, Zatanu Glint.
1: I'm waiting for you. I know you're being the best partner to somebody else, but to Yezakum, so I'm waiting for you. Yeah, let's take it like that.
2: You finish that level, you'll come here.
0: Oh, okay. I'm sending it to him.
1: You're a hater.
0: No, I'm not a hater. I'm just being realistic.
2: Once not look at it, I'll send it to him.
0: Yeah, I'll send it to him. No, man. I think it's landing about Linda Makonda now.
1: Yeah. Not Umdom Kilayopino.
2: I'm just saying, if that happens, yeah.
1: No. No returns.
0: Guys, what if Mkambu
1: no returns?
0: We are cooler, bruh.
3: And?
0: I'm better than before.
3: It's fine, Pakut.
1: Exactly.
0: I've realized that I've made a mistake.
1: It tests our Ipaligai
2: too. Pakut.
0: You're given a supplementary.
1: Not a clay university. If that's the case. No returns, thank you very much.
0: Before you were World Cup,
1: exactly.
4: Have the same status before the law, and they will have the same political rights before the law. So in a sense, it will be a completely non-racial egalitarian society.
5: This youth month, we are reminded that freedom is never given. And roll up our sleeves and get our hands dirty in labor towards our future like no one else.
0: Yep, 22 after 5. Skagiri Azi, limit them, Yakumen Johnny.
3: Thank you very much, Shatsen Bela, to the listeners. Right now, Mzansi Afrika Wonke Unqangile, trying to at least predict the scores for a beautiful game of football about to take place right now. Before I even start with all of this, I need to find out from you guys. Okay. Score predictions?
0: I see a 1-1.
2: Yeah, 1-1. I think it's either going to be 1-1 or it's like you.
3: Damn.
2: I suppose we're winning a lot.
3: Say 2-1. Who's winning?
1: The other team.
2: Hey. Chichia. Yeah.
1: Chichia.
0: We're no team.
3: No, we're winning. We're winning 2-0.
1: Oh, 2-0.
3: Yeah, 2-0.
2: Okay.
3: I feel like South Africa today is going to play a nice, disky ball.
1: Okay.
3: None of that by-the-book rules type of ball.
1: Okay.
3: And that's how I feel like.
2: And you think Chechia is going to allow them to?
3: All right. Anyways, today, live from Atlanta Stadium, it is a high-stakes game on Group A. A showdown from South Africa, making sure that they're trying to take the Czech Republic. Both sides are desperate to take both points in their opening. I remember after their opening day defeat, making this one very much effectively a knockout match before the knockout round even begins for Mzansi Afrika kwakunye ne Czech Republic. Bafana Bafana must also navigate key suspensions to neutralize the physical and aerial threats that are going to be taking part in the center of the pitch, and as well as set pieces, with two of the oldest coaches in the World Cup history facing one another just off the touchline. Who will be taking on the dream of this encounter? This is the FIFA World Cup, South Africa taking on Czech Republic on the Group A encounter. Ari Bafana Kaufela. Kumbule lo mdlalo ukubusana phakathi kwamaqela amabini. Mzansi Afrika uhleli phaka kwindawo yamashumi amathandathu ananye in the FIFA rankings. Czech Republic uhleli kwindawo yamashumi amane anesithathu kulona umdlalo. Ukumbule the World Cup appearance zilishumi as the Czech Republic. Iqala was back in 1934 and then maphinda kwakhona, the latest one was back in 2006. Mzansi Afrika zine yokuqala was back in 1998. Yesibini in 2002 yesithathu, it is when we were hosting the FIFA World Cup. Two sides looking to recover from what happened in the other encounters. Kumbule, get that advantage for iqela le Czech Republic. It is that height advantage that we talked about a bit earlier on. The defeat that brought about these two sides, very much something that they didn't expect. But for South African fans, it is something they saw from the starting 11s. And speaking of starting 11s, this is something I'll be bringing you in the next hour. Otherwise, this is the FIFA World Cup, South Africa taking on Czech Republic.
0: Danko! Sene, you said you've got a question you want to ask us.
2: So, if you don't ask the question, and the question you ask, and I'm going to pull up right now. So, World Cup, let's see, each time that a team is scoring, it's going to be a stadium. See, Vile again going to Mexico, unfortunately, twice go besidlala. What do you think our song is going to be if Sikori Letina? Because remember, Sikori Letina only one in 2026.
1: It better not be Sister Bettina, though.
2: Can it be
1: Nkalakatha?
2: Okay, Nkalakatha. Tembe?
0: Man, I'm not too sure because number. Oh!
1: Yeah.
2: Okay, so
0: oh, wait. I know. Is my language mother was commissioned.
2: Lega Agacho. Okay.
0: But
1: do we have a song?
2: Like, that's the thing. We do set Aska Eva because I got Alaska Core.
3: We need to hear.
1: So, squash, we ask.
0: Guys,
2: no.
0: Langoma, it was performed at Union Buildings when they were announcing
1: in Antigua Squad Bafana Bafana.
0: No, but also, also, they were commercial to record that song.
2: Basically. So, when Azid, I just won't put up a look at my baby
3: one. Sister Bettina.
2: Okay, say it too.
3: I wanted a Thailand to sing that song. After our name.
2: Yes.
3: Sister Bettina.
1: So
2: Sister Bettina,
1: I'm changing my mind. Okay, I'm
2: Sister Bettina, and then we'll turn
0: hey man, this is South Africa. I'm telling you, we're going with Ochon.
2: All right. Masibone guys, if score and I'm playing, I even I'm
1: playing.
0: You know what? Hashtag Embo. Today we are talking about witch hunting. So basically, say Ndweni, pass no win navy.
6: Of course, we beg a seat. I can't even go parallel in Doba. Yeah, pay your man the fun back and the team. But
0: Sibona and Donu be corner. Cause this is something that we can't touch, we can't feel.
6: The look on Moyam Daga is something that a pillar of Mendela Eti. Indo Eting and the sun in Mendela or Pila Nayo, Ube Wena, Unemingwe, and the Fanbagand Indo Yam, the Molso, Bokanya, Unendela, or Taze, and those Akova Zanzamayo. As on the Sigas Valles on those years is defined as the Bonagalon, I'm a Moyo Lumlea part go to Moyam Daga.
0: Each on the Nene group at Tile Lendo
6: Kukuka, Absalanga Bandina Batala Kupen. They're sitting like a sieve, Abana Batala Baeva, and I've been now on a month into a mob cool. Ubuqwiqa bko phakathi kwesinto into engumkhwa eyenziwa ngabantu bangaphakathi. 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

Another day, another dawn of good radio, right here on True FM, like no one else. We're back again on your radio. Thank you so much for producer. And of course, Kogo Sangana, we're going to the World Cup, 2006, is our Kalaga Quad. Zingumalo on this one, CT.

0: Ngosi Sibambeka sibili kwi True Drive manibulise ukuthi kwamkele kwinkqubo ndaba yakho True News at 6 on True FM like no one else. 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You can call us here on 086-000-2375 okanye ke uthumele voice note yakho ku 072-3998-092 kungenjalo uye ku Facebook page SABC Indaba.
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1: Our view is that the High Court is in no position to do that because the order is already that of the Apex Court and only the Apex Court can stay its own order. And we have the view that this is a point that the committee is well positioned then to put to the court when the interdict is sought.
0: U-Advocate Mokari uqhuba athi uMongameli Ramaphosa akukho nto inokumphazamisa nokuba imbeka ikheneba ukuba le nkqubo yale komiti iyaqhuba.
1: It seems to us that all what the committee is required to do is to gather evidence and evaluate it. Those who have the evidence will be called by the committee, they'll be scrutinized, their evidence will be scrutinized. The president will have an opportunity to controvert that evidence and also adduce his own evidence. So that way then the president's rights are not imperiled. In fact, it is at that point that he'll have an opportunity to put the matter to rest by demonstrating through admissible and credible evidence that the allegations or evidence placed before the committee is of no moment and ought to be rejected. So that we say alleviate whatever prejudice or irreparable harm that the president say that he is going to suffer.
0: Le committee igqibekwe lokuba ukuba usomlomo wepalamente uThoko Didiza uyafeda ukufaka impepha ezichasana nesigqibo sikamongameli sokucela umngeni kwikomiti noba iqhubene umsebenzi wabo, iyakuba yinto bona leyo abazenzelayo. 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
6: The fact that he complied with the requirements for the RPL was not considered at all. It is an afterthought. Indeed, the founding affidavit, the first answering affidavit, said that the reasons were no honors, no four-year degree. They do not refer to the RPL. And the reason I say that is because it is important that we look at what the Senate considered, not what it communicated to Mr. Mabuyane.
5: Omnye umeli kaMabuyane uAnton Katz uye wagxininisisa ukokuba kuyindima yeDyunivesithi ukujongisisa zonke izinto ezicalanye.
7: If they're upset about irregularity, it's their irregularity. It's not Mr. Mabuyane's irregularity. And I've said they invite him to come again. If they thought that he was a crook or a fraudster or whatever, they wouldn't invite him to come again. They'd say, no, you're not a good guy. We don't want people like you in our university. But no, they don't do that. Come again, they say. Why? It's because there was an irregularity. The T wasn't crossed or the I wasn't dotted, not because of him, but because of their problems within their university.
5: Noxa bevuma abameli beFort Hare ukuba uMabuyane akanatyala ngendlela athe wangena ngayo kodwa baselulungelweni lokuthatha amanyathelo ngakumfundi abathe bafumanisa ungene ngondlela mnyama. 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
0: Those committees were dealing with his admission. They weren't dealing with his RPL. They were dealing with, he was already doing the work. He was preparing a proposal for his dissertation and he was trying to get ethical approval. That's had nothing whatsoever to do with the admission process. So the fact that Mr. Mabuyane engaged with and was and his submissions were entertained by other committees of the university says nothing about his admission or his deregistration. It's irrelevant. It doesn't help their case whatsoever.
5: Kusalindeleke usuku apho kuza kumiswa khona isigwebo ngalomba. Kwiindaba ze-SABC ndingufumisa Qabaka kuGompo City.
3: Thank you so much, Fumisa Qabaka. On the other news, umkhonto wesizwe party ugxothe ngokukhawuleza amalungu ababini alobutho uDuduzile Zuma, Sambudla kwakunye ke noNhlamulo Ndlela. 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This was announced to a media briefing ebi attendwe ke ngokhokheli lombutho Jacob Zuma eGauteng following the meeting of the party's national officials ngobusuku bayizolo. Zuma Sambudla served as the party's MP ukususela ngoJune 2024 abe kanti ke uya resign ngoNovember last year. Lokamundlela ebekade ke esisithethi sakhe salombutho.
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10: Those are my instructions. You said voluntary. No one was coerced. That's what I'm instructed by client, okay? But I need to take that up, having read, you know, the state's evidence, and it'll be borne out quite plainly, okay, where we were. Were people forced, or was it, as a matter of fact, voluntary? But at this stage, those are my instructions. People forked out funds by their own volition. Don't have the state's evidence, which is the first thing we'll obtain when we get to the trial court, okay? That way we can speak from a point of strength, okay? Lest we be liars. So this is where we are.
9: Ibutho lokhetshe lityhola ngelithi oku kwenzeka ngenyanga ka-August ukuya kuDisemba ku-2024 kwaye imali awayinikwayo iyonke iqabele ngaphaya kwamakhulu amabini namashumi amathathu amawaka. 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
2: The correct placement of voters in wards is crucial for the delivery of free and fair elections. The commission calls on every voter to update their details, especially their address, as this will place them on the correct segment of the voter's roll. Therefore, the voter registration weekend offers an opportunity to ensure that voters' details are accurately captured and accordingly updated.
1: Umamabolo uthi, i-IEC ikwaqinisekisile ukuba zonke izikhululo zokubhalisa ziza kube zikulungele ukusebenza kule mpela veki. 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
2: Of the appointed staff members, 37,000 are women, 10,000 are men. Furthermore, 22,000 members are under the age of 35, while 19,000 are between the ages 36 and 50. The rest of the 5,800 staff members are aged 51 years and older. Significantly, 34,000 of the appointed staff members are unemployed yet qualified persons.
1: Ikomishoni kwathi abo baselungelweni lokuvota mabaqinisekise ukuba baphatha iziqinisekisi zobomi babo xa beyobhalisa, ID okanye i-smart ID card okanye ulindela wesazisi xa beyobhalisa.
2: We also encourage all South Africans to play their part by registering to vote during the forthcoming registration weekend. We say get up, show up and vote.
1: Ngokwe-IEC, akunyanzelekanga ukuba ubani aphathe isiqinisekiso sendawo ahlala kuyo xa eyobhalisa, kodwa kulindelekile ukuba babhalise idilesi echanekileyo kwaye ibe yidilesi umntu aza kube ekuyo ngoNovemba xa kuvotwa.
0: Ngxelo ke leyo kaZara Groenewald besiyilungiselelwe ngulikho Jack. Let us now quickly take you through to the markets. The rand is trading at 16 rand 39 cents to the US dollar, 21 rand 70 cents to pound sterling, 18 rand 81 cents to the euro. And the commodities: gold is trading at $4,247 and platinum at $1,718 per ounce, while Brent crude oil is at $76.83 a barrel. Let's also look at the weather conditions in the Eastern Cape. In the western half of the Eastern Cape, cloudy to partly cloudy and cool with isolated showers of rain along the coast and adjacent interior. The wind along the coast will be moderate southerly, becoming southerly, southeasterly to easterly from the afternoon. Eastern half of the Eastern Cape, cloudy to partly cloudy and cool with isolated showers of rain along the coast and adjacent interior. The wind along the coast will be moderate to fresh southwesterly, becoming southeasterly by evening in the south. And now the minimum and maximum temperatures: Gqeberha 14-18, Makanda 11-16, Engqoba 6-16, Graaf-Reinet okanye Robert Sobukwe Town 6-15, Kugompo City 15-19, Port St John's 13-20, Mthatha 8-16, Komani 5-14, Okokugqibela Eqonce 10-16. Waphathelwanga baka South African Weather Service. And now let's wrap it up. 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
4: Our economy has been a concentrated economy and for that it suffocated emerging small and medium enterprises. But everybody is doing some work on the small and medium enterprises, but we're not seeing the impact. It's going to be important that we have some collective work and coordination between the different constituencies, business, government, and everybody who's involved in this sector.
3: Ekwa Paula ukuba ingxoxo-mpikiswano ngophuhliso ibonisa iyantlukwano, umphathiswa ukwavumile ukuba basekho abanye bawubona lo mgaqo-nkqubo njengongena kugxekwa.
4: There's another extreme on our side that sees black economic empowerment like a religion, as if it does not have any weaknesses. After 30 years, we need to sit down and examine what are the unintended consequences of black economic empowerment.
0: Sibambe apho ke mphulaphola inxelo kaNosipogade bebesilungiselele uthandokazi iVusane. Thank you so much basibeleke indlebe up until now. Ngoko sileqa kwezemidlalo between iBafana Bafana neChurchia sele uqalileke umdlalo umphulaphola basibukele sihlale sinethemba. Thank you so much for tuning in. Sobudibana kakhona ngomso. Goodbye.

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5 minutes past 6, and you are right in time for the FIFA Lounge with Ubuda Mev, right here on True FM like no one else. And this is the special show for the 2026 FIFA World Cup, hosted in the US, Canada, and Mexico. Happy Thursday, and welcome to the watch party. Thank you so much for letting me in your lounge. It's like listening to as we watch the game for the next hour. Green and yellow everywhere, emol. Even earlier on, I saw people wearing green and yellow. I'm like, oh man, this is so fire, because I know South Africans are very patriotic, even though we are excited for the Group A fixture. Fingers crossed for the boys, since Bafana Bafana and stuff is actually getting down right here, because I'm also watching the game. But we'll get into that, because who's going to be doing the crossings for the game? And the first one is exactly at 10 past. So stick around for that. It is a very important game for us right now, as and also the opposition. It's a decisive game. Should we lose this one, hopes and dreams will get shattered. It's important we win this one. It's 2026 FIFA World Cup. All of us in Kaofela Azilemaka, like I said, is on standby. And here's a song to make sure that we are having a nice time wherever we're watching the game at, with family or friends. Grab your popcorns, because it's going to be a good one. Ipiko Go Yanni featuring Noni Muji and Maverick on this one. Let's enjoy it.

0: Ipiko, who are landing us exactly at 10 past. This is Bayani, right here on True FM, like no one else. This is the FIFA Lounge with Dubuda Mev. And of course, we're watching an incredible game. And also, Sipete Azile Maka live emoyeni standing by for the crossing. Buda, moja kanjan.
1: All is good, my brother. And yourself?
0: I yongindo ubutem sege indwetile, but I'm seeing how the game is going. You say you were not going to concede, but anyway, take it home.
1: Thank you very much, Buda Mev. And to the listener, we're 10 minutes into this first half. What a way to kickstart the first half. It's just 5 minutes into the first half, and we are starting to see flames as South Africa. As the score right now, it is 1-0. But even before we get there, Mzansi Afrika trying to penetrate the defense of Czech Republic, but horrible, horrible pass from South Africa right there. We saw Aubrey Mutiba trying to at least go up front and give that one last pass to Tebogo Mokoena, trying to at least give that defense splitting pass in the right corner of the box here in the Czech Republic. But that wasn't possible. Long man all around for the side of the Czech Republic. A quick look into the starting 11 on both of these teams before we head over to what has been happening right into the field of play. For the side of Czech Republic, Paez Zindini, jersey number one, we have Ukova, the Czech Republic, Sadilek, wearing jersey number 18. Krejci is the captain for the side. Krenig Holz, as well as Ukufal Pangem Vangamatota Mahlanu, that are defending for the side. They know what is at stake. A formation that was frowned upon from Mzansi Afrika, umdlalo wokuqala apho. Not a lot of people phanyisa izandla, maybe a possible handball, but notice no reaction from the officials. Kuchi Amatota Mate, eqela la Czech Republic, lovely, lovely ball. Nice interception. Kuchi Lobola Adams. Oh, what a shot! Austin Apoli Sibambe just way outside the box. A deflection. A opening apart. The Tebogo Mokoena. Mbone Kute. Austin Apoli. Apoli just outside the D-line trying to connect. Looking for a beautiful shot. Remember what he did? Esanangena Gospinatasis being in the first match. Made a whole lot of changes. A whole lot of changes inside the box and inside the field. Gonna kick South Africa. Kuchiwe. Gapant Lopola Leyo. But a quick look into finishing off with the starting 11. Okay, we're in jersey number 12, Simbi Ninibala for Czech Republic. Buye Notarita, we're in jersey number 8. Number 10, Sheikh is also in there. Sojka is wearing jersey number 24 for the day. Klozek as the number 9. A man that has already had a huge impact for the side of Czech Republic. Something that from Mzansi Afrika will not be very happy about. Michael Sadilek is the man of the moment. But a quick look into South Africa starting 11. As Ezindini, Roland Williams as the captain of the side. Aubrey Mutiba, because Mbogazi Okon is also in there. Khulise Motau, Adams, Mukwena, Mbindini Bala, Kumbule, Mukwena, Usasbambele, Katla, Kilim Tubilokala from our first match carrying over into this one. Osuna Police, Umbata, Umaseko, Bahleli just behind our striker for the day with Wickham Reiners. Formation 4-2-3-1, Mzansi Afrika. Czech Republic 5. Oh, another chance. They let it slide. Formation in Czech Republic, we have a 5-2-3 formation. That's what they are panning with for the day. Tebogo Mokoena, Bambi Pansi. Klozek was trying to at least get that last pass, but it wasn't possible. Kabe Tebogo Mokoena. A quick look into what happened into that first goal of the match. It was 6 minutes in. A beautiful, beautiful goal. Mzansi Afrika is trailing right now. It was a left-footed shot just outside the center. From the center of the box, beautiful, beautiful assist from Solka himself. My, oh my, South Africa are at the bottom of their group. If things still continue like this, Mzansi Afrika, come back and look at what happens. Continuing with regards to this match, and also see who are the officials and the height difference that we have in the South African squad compared to the Czech Republic. 40 minutes, it is the FIFA World Cup 2026.

Izimangaliso, that's Yams, Zwei Tovin and Kaylee Botman with Ukanyisa on the vocals, which a beautiful song, man. It lands us at 18 minutes past the hour of 6 right here on True FM like no one else. And this is the FIFA Lounge with Ubuda, man. It's still 18 minutes into the game. They're playing against Czechia, rather. And of course, we do have the watch party all happening all across South Africa at this current moment. Sibonile Song as a country watching Abafana while they are playing a game. Last time we met Czechia, it was at 1997 Confederations Cup, where we ended on the 2-2. Current Bafana assistant coach Halman Kelele scored the equalizer in that match. And I was hoping that, I still hope that helps. To have him around. More importantly, Hugo promised that we will come back and be a bit more offensive in comparison to the last game against Mexico. But we are still hopeful even though we are trailing behind by a goal, it's still early into the game. I don't want us as yet. The game is still just started, so let's be hopeful and see what turns out. We got more great music coming through right here, and more importantly, at 25 past, Azile Maka will be here giving us the live action of us about Magunze Gandoni, and also tell us about the height differences and all the other nuances of the game as we watch it live chat. Now back to the music and the song that I'm looking at right now. This is Matundi, Saki and Trezor. This one is called Nalia. Let's enjoy it.

0: Oh man, beautiful music right here. That was called Nalia by Tunde Msaki and Trezor, and that one landing us at 24 minutes past 6. Of course, we are watching a big game here, even though it's currently hydration break, but we do have Wazile Maga on the line. It is the FIFA Lounge right here on True FM like no one else. I want to thank you once again for allowing me in your lounge to have this watch party. Wazile.
1: Hey, my brother. We're on the 25th minute. Hydration break has commenced right here at the FIFA World Cup.
0: Yes.
1: It is South Africa taking on the Czech Republic. This match marks the first ever FIFA World Cup meeting between these two nations. Historically, there was very much little reference regarding these 2 points meeting. Their only previous encounter was nearly 29 years ago. This is something that we've all had seen and mentioned and talked about, especially leading on into this encounter. But a quick look into what has happened so far regarding this match. On the 50th minute, Mzansi Afrika ufumene free kick, Thapelo Maseko ufumana lo free kick just after Okrechki fouled him just outside the box. It was a beautiful, beautiful attack from Mzansi Afrika, but A lot of maroon shirts were just close by the net for the side of Czech Republic. South Africa has not been able to at least penetrate and see themselves having a shot on target at the moment. But South Africa, if we look at things from the side of numbers, South Africa at the moment has a 55% ball possession with 45% for Czech Republic. However, 4 shots in total for Czech Republic. South Africa has been upela. That is on target. Czech Republic, inye, sasibala nasepoti, inye yazo. Resumption of the hydration break. A lot of fans around the world are not very much fond of this moment. They have also noted that it might just temper with the movement of the game and the momentum of especially a team that has been attacking. Maybe right now, people have also noted that these hydration breaks remind them of a basketball match that is divided into 4 quarters, and might just have to say as well, I see the resemblance. These look like timeouts that are just decorated as hydration breaks. And of course, we've seen that the temperatures in the US, Mexico and Canada have had a beautiful impact. Oh, what a lovely defense splitting pass. My South Africa might have just at the moment. But a continuation of the stats at the moment, not a single card has been given so far, with fouls 3 apiece for both Czech Republic and Mzansi Afrika. Offside inye, sibonile, it was just about to be another lethal attack from Czech Republic. However, Kolisi Motau coming through ahead of the ball outside just before it was ruled offside. Mzansi Afrika was seen the apo. At the moment, if we look into our group, Mzansi Afrika hliphaka kwindawo yokugqibela on Group A. Ngaphambili, Czech Republic, if things continue and stay like this up until the end of the match, Czech Republic with just 1 win and 1 loss. Korea Republic Czech Republic right there. Mexico But at the moment, 28 minutes has come and gone. South Africa are trailing with just 28 minutes into the first half of this match. Will we see South Africa scoring? Will we not? Time wasting. None of that has been given so far. Mzansi Afrika have not been winning any aerial balls. Mzansi Afrika not winning any aerial balls. Kulona umdlalo. A lot has been going on, and we did talk about the officials of this match. Tori Penso, Brooke Mayo, as well as Catherine Nesbitt, all American women refereeing lomdlalo eMzantsi Afrika kwakunye neCzech Republic. This is game week number 2 of the FIFA World Cup. The 4th official, it is Campbell Kirk, Wei Kawana, and we also have Tatiana Guzman as the video assistant referee, the assistant video assistant referee official. Kusoslan Zaniv So those are the people that are officiating this match at the Mercedes-Benz Stadium in Atlanta, Georgia. This is the FIFA World Cup in South Africa. Sakhala nqaku lokubika. Mizuzu sisileqa nje wena 30 minutes. Siqhubi siqingatha soqala South Africa fumana a free kick yawo just outside the center. When you come back, we'll have to wait and see. Ndokuba kwenzeka ndona kulo mdlalo. South Africa is trailing. Czech Republic are leading by a goal to nil. We are 29 minutes into the first half.
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4: I see you speeds that you killing the
5: man. Like man. Me and my lum going real hard right now. DJ Speedster, okay, my lum cool cat. The combos are communicating. Yeah. Villain the cats.

DJ Speedstar featuring OK Malum Cool Cat, a.k.a. Zulu Moroshino, a.k.a. Zulu Michael Jackson. And he has so many a.k.a.s. If we could go through them, I'm sure would wrap up the show. I love that sign. That's Combos Communicating, letting us on 34 minutes past 6 right here on True FM like no one else. This is the FIFA Lounge. And

0: What we have to do now is certainly to pass through the group stages. It will be tough, but we have to be confident, and I think we can succeed. For me, this is the end. I think the circle is closed now. It's very nice going to the World Cup and then saying goodbye.
1: That's Hugo Broos right here. And this was dropped on the FIFA official YouTube page. Obviously, he's saying his farewells just right after the World Cup. And you know what I picked up from that clip? And I even had the conversation with the colleague here and said, Hugo already sort of like, you know, made it clear that, guys, I've done my job. I've made sure that I've taken Bafana Bafana to the World Cup, which was the special request when he initially joined. And he's done that very beautifully, sir. But of course, we as the fans also had some expectations, especially going into the World Cup. And, you know, we're a bit emotional about some things. And obviously, it's football. Ipoli around. Sifunu kubegeka natsi win potentially, even though, you know, there's certain things that can hinder us from that. Of course, you know, and you know, when Chavis is saying that the Ubonu class captain, yeah, that guy City ba agana temba ba ile test is our manager. Like, you are supposed to tell us, or at least be positive about it. But that's Hugo Broos right here. It is 36 minutes past 6 right here on True FM, like no one else. So we do have Uazile on the other side on standby to make sure that he gives us the live action about the game. And right now, we're going back to the music. And this one is called Break My Soul by Beyoncé. Let's enjoy it.

0: Beyonce, this one is called Break My Soul. Right here on the FIFA Lounge on True FM like no one else with Upuda Mav. It's 40 minutes past 6 and we are watching Cheke versus Bafana Bafana. We're still trailing behind by a goal. It's 39 minutes into the game as well there. And we do have Azile on the line to make sure that, you know, we know what's going on the game right here. Azile.
1: Hey, my brother. There's nothing good on the field right now. We are 40 minutes into the first half of this match. Just 5 minutes before regulation time concludes on the first half. Talent Mbata being booked right there. Just a couple of meters away from the D-line. Rodan Williams, Katamato Take, Wakutonga. And we'll have to wait and see right now. Indogba Ingabolu Tonga will be formidable and at least guard him into this one. We have a couple of men right there trying to at least defend for South Africa. Vuthelwe Mpembe, Bolingile, Yema Obeni, nothing. Ronan Williams was going to do with that one. However, before we even got to this yellow card that was just been given, that was given to Vuthelwe Mpembe. Teboho Mokoena on the 32nd minute also booked himself a yellow card. That is going to mean Teboho Mokoena will not be available for South Africa's last match of the group stages. Should South Africa continue, maybe he might just see another day on the pitch. However, if South Africa ube thiwe namhlanje lo nto leyithenda ukuba ukitman makaqokelele zonke izinto bayodibana airport ngoba bazawubuya baze eMzantsi Afrika. At the moment, South Africa is trailing by a goal to nil. South Africa also had an opportunity to at least score a goal, but it wasn't to be. We saw a lot of people, lovely passes, Oswin, Chinchibala, Vuthelwe Mpembe to offside, Mdanam, Ibambe, Apukoyo, Khuliso Mutawukwesile. Even on that encounter I was telling you about, on the 36th minute, we saw South Africa winning the ball from behind. Zamile, uMzantsi Afrika, ukuzana yelo bhola leyo. However, it ended up being a corner kick for South Africa. Even before that, Khuliso Motau was involved in another offside. Ikram Reyners being trying to attack Lovely from South Africa. However, Khuliso Motau found Ikram Reyners just on the other side of the line. Not only from South Africa, in as much as they've not been able to equalize at the moment, but they've been dictating the pace of this match with beautiful passes, and they're not playing the ball aerial because they've been losing those, especially in the first 5 minutes, and that's when we saw the first goal for Czech Republic coming through. Zamua Atengu South Africa wa kona kuchulo bola katwa kamnandi. There's a corner kick for South Africa. It is a corner kick for South Africa. Ikorana zadingangile lindile mnanam esithi nasisondele umaseko naye. Corner kick, short one. Oh, foul play. I was looking into it. Defended again. Vuthelwe Mpembe kuthiwa yima yima madoda ebhola eMzantsi Afrika. My, oh my. South Africa at the moment, Obrin Mudiba ufumaneka ibala lonke. 1 minute is on the left, 1 minute is on the right. Right now, come on, fuck out eMzantsi Afrika on the right side. South Africa is trying to attack. TLB keeping things tight at the back for South Africa. Ronan Williams trying to sweep. What happened in the first match in South Africa when South Africa lost, especially in that first goal? A similar incident almost happened again. A similar incident almost happened where, in this instance, there were not enough defenders trying to play the ball from behind. Now we pick our Kwesa kwa corner. Umutiba, Oh, just outside the center line. Kupile lopola leyo. Tibansa no mtya. However, Yema Obeni, he was off target. South Africa, 0. Czech Republic, 1. Siyasikhumbe, lesiqinqatha sokuqala. Regulation time is just a couple of seconds away. Let's just wait and see how the officials are going to add into this first half. A beautiful, beautiful encounter between these two nations. Czech Republic wanting to survive in the World Cup. South Africa as well wanting to do exactly the same thing. Kundulege, this is a battle of contrasting styles. 4 minutes has been added into this match. The match presents a very much fascinating tactical contrast. Remember, I told you about Czech Republic's direct football, aerial dominance, and that's what we've seen so far. South Africa, those quick combination passes that helped out a lot, especially in the last third of the first half. Hugo Broos has now eased into how South Africa plays and is capitalizing on a lot of things. Czech Republic saw an opportunity in the first 6 minutes, used it. South Africa has seen a couple of chances, have not been able to use them. Kolisi Motau, what a lovely defense. Ball like goal kicker Rodin Williams. Regulation time has concluded with just 55 seconds of the 4 minutes that have been added. So has been in national Ilindela. And what changes will happen? It is Czech Republic 1, South Africa 0. This is the FIFA World Cup. All of us, all in. Kaufela.
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Stella in der Fein. Assam, assam, assam.

Upethe nehlanzeni asidlala mishunqise sizwe emdlalose as well as I see a bongs in with DJ Tira. You know, this is a lovely jam to make sure that we are closing off with the bang right here on the FIFA Lounge, right here on FIFA, or the FIFA Lounge on True FM like no one else. It's been an absolute pleasure to make sure that you are watching the game with some dope music in the background, you know, making sure that everything is proper with the great ambiance, of course. And thank you for allowing me to be in your lounge as well, you know, just you know, helping you know, with the help of Azile rather, with giving us his score and what's happening on the field with the crossings. He will stay on air Emoyeni even for the next show, because Ukholo Sangaye by Utabita is also going to come through. That's from 7 until 10. But it's been an absolute pleasure, like I said. Let's link once again some other time, because Namdi Amagengoku. And of course, do catch me tomorrow with Usluja on the lunchtime shandis. I'm there at 22, you know, for the FIFA Friday roundup, which is a feature about the World Cup. We'll be having some great conversations, you know, wrapping up this week, because it's been a very lovely week when it comes. A lot of drama happened. We'll be talking about the Messis of this world and looking at the different things of what transpired. And words of the urban poet who we just played here. So I have to dip out, but worry not. Like I said, Azile Makai will still be on standby giving you live updates. Like everybody else, to help us close off this song, we do have Pretty Ugly, No Maglero Do Boy, and this one is called Chaka.

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2: The NPA's IDAC takes note of the media reports on the alleged arrest of the head of crime intelligence, General Dumisani Khumalo. We wish to indicate that these reports are untrue, as no such arrest has been effected by IDAC.
1: 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Marhashulekana kusihlalwa lekomiti.
3: One of the questions that they might very well need to be answered, and we'll try to get it answered, it's whether as a committee we can adopt or we can oppose if the speaker decides not to oppose. But given what the legal opinion that we have received, I think we are on a good footing in that regard. But I will still petition the speaker to join us in opposing this interdict. That's the prevailing opinion of the committee.
1: Iqela iMK lixothe ngoko nangoko amalungu alo uDuduzile Zuma Sambudla nonhlamulo ndlela. 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
4: The MK Party hereby announces the expulsion of Ms. Duduzile Zuma Sambudla and Mr. Nhlamulo Ndlela from the party with immediate effect. Their membership of the MK Party is hereby terminated, and they shall no longer enjoy any rights, privilege, responsibilities, or authority associated with the membership of the organization. This is a statement issued by the national officials of Umkhonto Wesizwe Party and has been read by the Secretary General.
1: Sibaleke siphosa amehlo kwinqaku elithe lanqinqiza phambili esithe igunyabantu eliphanda izenzo zorhwaphilizo i-IDAC lizikhanyile iingxelo zokubanjwa kwentloko ezobuntlola bolwaphulo-mthetho unjengele uDumisani Khumalo. 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
6: 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That was still the first half. 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
7: I'm going to book this for life. Le hour yomthandazo for ibafana bafana sithumela amandla. 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
6: At least we're close naye.
7: Intercessors. I can't even have a bantuan.
6: 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Ben a show him nand.
7: Hey, shout my sister show. 6 minutes after meditating because 7 o'clock on True FM. Whew. It's time for Thirst for Life. Good evening. It's gonna be a tough show, especially if you're bafana bafana ilungi silendo. But we believe we're here to uplift you. Hey, we're gonna try and carry you.
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9: 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We got to get a revelation here.
10: Music is a gift from God. Music has power. If you know anything about power, power has to have a source. 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God is the creator. The enemy can't create anything. Only God can create. It only can come from God. Music is a gift from God given to us. When we take the gift that he's given us and we give it back to him, that is what we call a form of worship, because music is a gift that God gave to us to use and to enjoy for all different seasons of our lives. 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

0: 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Colin Maluleke, this one is featured. His one is featured on this one by Spirit of Praise. Basically, Emma Gameni on TrueFM would do it like no one else. 89.3 to 107.8. 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Good evening. Siyabulisa wamkelekile kwinkqubo iTas for Life. 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World Cup day 2. 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We've got a great show for you. 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Azile.
1: Thank you very much. Kwabongele to the listener. Right now we are into the second half of this match. One substitution has been made by South African side. Jaden Adams has been taken out. The president, Yamatuke himself, has just gotten in. Wearing jersey number 10 for South Africa. Plenty, plenty of expectations are on the jersey. Now, to win Zima, throw in Ende, Mbogazi, BLT, or TLB rather. Hitting that ball outside. Rulangapa Wamato Tamate, a Czech Republic. Now, remember, I had initially told you about the height fights that we're having right now for both of these teams. Czech Republic, one of the tallest men in the field. Bolikuchiwe, South Africa, defended that one nicely. It was headed outside. Ronan Williams didn't have to do anything right there. For Czech Republic, we have their goalkeeper, who is 196 centimeters tall, or 1.96 meters tall. And we have the captain, who is 191 centimeters tall. For South Africa, that is a dream to have players that tall. The tallest man for South Africa, it is Oime Okon at standing tall at 187 centimeters tall. And we also have Ronan Williams, the goalkeeper, who's 184 centimeters tall. Kali Helpol, Abamu Yang, Aumu Dao. My, oh my, South Africa right now are trying to at least get themselves on the score sheet, but they've not been able to do that as the first half concluded, starting with the second half. Mbekise Mbokazi, South Africa, 52 minutes in, getting a yellow corner kick, rather. Khulisa Motau, Pindibusele Ngemva, Umukwena, Ujongene Nepala, Kuban Baninzi, Relebohile Mofokeng, in and out. Lelengeqala ikhuphile, oh, actually, it is not. Urele, right there. We're looking at Mzansi Africa trying their all might to at least register one for the country. But none of that has been possible at the moment. None of that has been possible at the moment. And also looking at the statistics for South Africa, we see that Africa ball position 63% at the moment. Czech Republic with 37%. However, ball position doesn't say much if the score line is to your disadvantage. 9 shots in total for Czech Republic, 6 for South Africa. 2 substitutions. Sochka coming out. Zeland coming in for the side. But we will look more into those substitutions as we conclude. This crossing, Kumbulo Mzansi Africa is trailing behind. And also when you come back, give you a brief history right there to tell you more. 54 minutes has come and gone. It is South Africa taking on Czech Republic. Oh, looking for an offside, not received. Kuchi Olopola, Koma Totamaninzi, Apo Mzansi Africa, Uzama Ukbuza. Maybe something might just come, but we'll have to wait and see. When we come back, we'll tell you more about this match. It is South Africa 0, Czech Republic 1. This is the FIFA World Cup. All of us all in. Kaufela.
0: All of us all in. Kaufela. 16 minutes after between 7 o'clock. We're at 2FM. We'll do it like no one else.
2: Never forget this formula. In the beginning, God. In the beginning of your pursuit, God. Not knowledge, God. In the beginning of your career, God. In the beginning of your business, God. God. In the beginning of politics and government, God. In the beginning of church, God. In the beginning of family, God. If he does not begin, he cannot defend anything there.
0: 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Yeah, how has your week been? Give us a breakdown of your week. Iveke yakho ibime kanjani? 17 minutes after the 10 simbi ka 7 o'clock, we're True FM. Good evening.

0: 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Siyabulisa busanda lokungena. Good evening.
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0: 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Sakube kumdlalo webafana bafana uzomane ebuyo azile to give you an update uba kuhamba kanjani kulo mdlalo lowo. It's once more 6 featured by Muso Worship on this one. Nginobu Fagaz, xa sibuya siya straight ku Aziz.
1: He is greatly to be praised. So we're going to testify today. Is it okay if we allow our praise to match his greatness?

0: FM with you like no one else. It's exactly 30 minutes after between 7 o'clock. In the Bufagazi, your Cosmos number goes 072-999-8092. Our WhatsApp line is now sorted. Cosmos number goes 072-999-8092. And tell us, how are you feeling? I know South Africans are not okay. This question. Anyway, maskim kese sabela u azile uba kuhamba kanjani ku game yabafana bafana kunye ne check here. Azile.
1: Thank you very much. And for this entry, the listener, right now we are on a water break or hydration break, as they call it in the States and Mexico and Canada. A couple of substitutions took place. Remember the last time we spoke, we saw that Usadilek coming out for Thomas. Kapila wakona ukucha Ahmed Razak kwenenda uniyake mfoka Provod himself, Lucas, wearing jersey number 15 for the match. That happened on the 66th minute. Right now, it is that water break, and we see Usombembe giving the boys something to talk about, especially with their coaches. And some of the coaches, they look at this into applying a couple of tactical changes coming through into the match. Now, Usombembe to Namhlanje, US referee Utori Pencil. Utori Pencil was assigned an officiating role for the Group A match, Mzansi Afrika, in the Czech Republic. Namhlanje making her the second woman to take charge of a men's World Cup. Now, Pencil follows in the footsteps of a French show, Stephanie Frappart, who was the lead referee in the German Costa Rica group stage encounter. That was back in 2022 in Qatar. Kunulege, back in 2023, Pencil officiated the Women's World Cup final. That was Australia and New Zealand, where Spain emerged victorious after defeating England by 1-0. So that is the caliber of the referee we have for the day. Mzansi Afrika namhlanje is without Uyaya Sithole noThemba Zwane noKhumbulo Mshishi after that red card. Izolo, it was extended to 3 matches. But Mzansi Afrika will have to wait and see ngomso. How will the appeal be handled moving forward? This is their second match day for the World Cup. Second time officially meeting. The first time was back in about 30 years ago, where these two teams met. But a quick look just before that water break, BK Afunyanwa Mzansi Afrika, Kumbule, we saw on the 66th minute substitutions for Iqela loMzantsi Afrika. Ikram Rain is coming out for Evidence Mokopa on the 65th minute. Sojka also coming out. Pavel Sok is coming through as well on that 54th minute. Right now, 72 minutes has come and gone into this match. A couple of minutes just after a water break. In this case, Ifumana. Namaqela amabini right now are having a time of their life. Mzansi Afrika attacking on the left side. Ooh! Ina Eta Kumandaminzi. Not a lot of gold shirts inside. Rile Mufokeng trying to baga isonka ngomhlaba. Lovely, lovely football from South African side. Remember, ball possession, yes, Tetelela coming through. The stats, Mzansi Afrika, 61% ball possession, but that doesn't mean much if we do not convert any of those chances. If you don't make anything of that ball possession, Czech Republic, 73 minutes. What a weak header from South Africa. Very, very, very unlikely. Very, very unlikely for South Africa to have an encounter of that kind.

Mala is on True FM like no one else. 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

0: going like no one else. I know Azile is rushing to come back. I don't want to take even a second of his time. It's 7:45 True FM, which went like no one else. Utume Mkhosi that he gets a man, Azile Maka, kwenzeka ntoni buti in America.
1: Oh, Fundisi, a lot is happening. What's important is, at the moment, I'm a Papuahile. South Africa has just equalized on the 83rd minute due to a penalty. Teboho Mokoena registering the first goal for South Africa in the 2026 FIFA World Cup. My, oh my, after searching for that equalizer for a good 12 to 13 minutes, ball has been on their side. Czech Republic defending with six men. However, a beautiful, beautiful passage of play from South Africa. Cool, calm, and collected. South Africans on the field. What a beautiful, beautiful encounter. Sebelebele is about to chime in for Maseko, another substitution that we've been looking forward to. Tapelo Maseko, however, had a couple of attempts on the 81st minute. Both of those attempts blocked. Kuchiwela Bola, Komatota Malinzi Mzantsi Afrika, like I said initially, six men. Oh, in front of the referee, plunging in. Kalwanga Imvala Bola Mzantsi Afrika. 85 minutes has come and gone. Right now, we are left with 5 minutes before we conclude regulation time into the second half. Oh, poor pass from South Africa, waiting for at least a free kick. South African hopes are very much high right now at the moment. What a beautiful penalty kick from Teboho Mokoena. South African side, a penalty that was conceded by Czech Republic. Pavel Suk of Czech Republic with a handball. Tapelo Maseko. An attempted block. A right-footed shot from just outside the box. However, it was blocked. Bintle kakhulu lo assist swa kuTeboho Mokoena. A sub for South Africa just after that penalty. We see Ukamohelo Sebelebele coming through for Tapelo Maseko. The stats are still in favor of South Africa with 62% ball possession, 38 for Czech Republic. Czech Republic trying to employ what South Africa did in the first game, defending very deep within numbers. However, that backfired and it just did again for Czech Republic. Not a lot of people for South Africa defending. Oh, South Africa, what is happening? South Africa is very chilled in their defense. Looks like they are playing as a team that has just scored 3 goals in a row. Ronan Williams, South African, have been complaining about these short passes from Ronan Williams. We almost conceded a goal again in the first half due to those short passes. Right now, cool, calm, and collected. Akobantu. Kuchiwela Bola on the left side. Mzantsi Afrika unkqonkqoza phambili with ball possession. When you look into the goals, linqaku linye lokuqala fika isiqinda sokuqala uChad Republic 82 minutes in. Teboho Mokoena obhalise lokuqala lo Mzantsi Afrika ngenxa ye penalty esithe sayifumana. 87 minutes has come and gone. Czech Republic 1, South Africa 1. Kuchiwela. This incident could be Lufundisi ala. Another shot. Relebuyele Mofokeng. Kupile just outside the D line. However, it didn't have power. Saved nicely by goalkeeper with Czech Republic. Otherwise, let's hold it there for now. Kosmuya. Sauchong Nogbasis Kukumela Jana Glumzal.
2: 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True FM, we're doing like no one else. It's exactly 10 minutes before we turn Simbi. Got 8 o'clock. Woo! Hey, Bafana, hold on, boys.

0: Good luck, no one else. It's 8 o'clock. Ebusuku nje kuTrue FM. Basibuya, we're going to wrap up no Azile. Sivubo kwamba kanjani ku game yabafana bafana. Let's check here. Good evening. We're having a conversation with my sister, Makay Thobile Makhumalo Mseleko. Would you say her upbringing yakho had an influence of your belief in the Lord?
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0: 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Masim Kesbaleke siyokoba kuAzile sivuba kuhamba kanjani.
3: Yes sir. Thank you very much for to the listener. Right now, pelile into besingayo regarding umdlalo phakathi koMzantsi Afrika and the Czech Republic. We are seeing the captains of the both of these teams being interviewed right here. As you can hear, speaking their home languages. But quick round up and seeing what happened. Regarding this match, Mzantsi Afrika kwakunye ne Czech Republic zintanganye xa sekuphele imizuzu engamashumi alithoba kwakunye nemizuzu esixhenxe ethe yongezwa after iphelile regulation time. Remember the first goal coming through on the fifth minute for Waka Sadilek himself. Mzantsi Afrika now palisela inqaku on the 82nd minute just after a penalty ekhatywe nguTeboho Mokoena. Quick look into what else took place. So we saw Mzantsi Afrika getting booked twice into this match. Zombie in a yellow card figure is Kangata Sokala, Teboho Mokoena being booked. Lolo late in Dogbake, Kumla Lulandelayo, where Korea Republic, Teboho Mokoena will not make it. Telling them by Tana, he was Bugishwa. On the 39th minute of this match, Czech Republic, they only got one yellow card throughout this entire encounter, and that yellow card was given to Krejci. And right now, Mzantsi Afrika is thanking their supporters who came through for their side. A beautiful, beautiful showcase of football for both of these teams, Mzantsi Afrika kwakunye ne Czech Republic. At the moment, Mzantsi Afrika uhleli phaka kwindawo yokugqibela regarding standings of Group A with 0 points. With 0 points, ukhumbule ke, a lot of things are being taken into consideration coming through into this World Cup with things, remember, two teams automatically qualify as phambili. However, there will be other tactics that will determine, remember, to determine which third place team to join the FIFA World Cup. FIFA uses a couple of criteria to make sure that they take some of those players, remember, the greatest number of points out of all the top three teams in each group. Goal difference in all group matches, greatest number of goals scored, and the highest fair play conduct score. Fewer yellow cards. Mzantsi Afrika ke ukhumbule senazo ne yellow card. A red card is zimbini at the moment. Kwakunye yellow card is zimbini already as we speak, including a yellow card ibifunyelwe nguTeboho Mokoena kumdlalo wokugqibela ebesinawo. So ezo yellow cards ezo ntathu zizonke, including two red cards, and then FIFA will be again drawing off lots of FIFA draw rankings. Kuzawujonga ukuba le team idlalileyo okanye zeziphi na teams that are ranking below or higher a certain threshold for them to at least be considered to progress into the next round. Solondele Tendokbage, Mzantsi Afrika is holding by the soft tissue of the last part. Man, right now, a quick look though into the numbers. Speaking of the numbers of Mzantsi Afrika, Kulona Umdlalo, 62% ball possession for Mzantsi Afrika, with 38% ball possession for Czech Republic coming to the conclusion of this game, with 14 shots in total, 17 for Mzantsi Afrika, a majority of them coming through on the second half. Mzantsi Afrika was trying by all means necessary. Czech Republic was looking, searching for the ball, using a torch. They were not able to find it. Mzantsi Afrika eventually finding the back of the net with three offsides in total for South Africa, only two for Czech Republic, 12 fouls for Czech Republic. Mzantsi Afrika zilishumi. At the moment, Hugo Bros, mqeqesho Mzantsi Afrika, unodlwana Ndlebe, talking about the home crowd right there in the field.
4: The public shows the best football team. The Czech team is very powerful, and they are very tall also, and you saw also they just kick the ball in front and hope that someone of 195 at the ball and can push it back, but we did it very well. The second ball was seven times for us. So.
3: And that is Hugo Broos talking about the length, how it was advantageous for Czech Republic. Mzantsi Afrika was not able to do anything in the first half. However, second half, they were able to at least succumb. All of that, Zamile Czech Republic, Upina Wako, now Skopin Jach, didn't work this time around. Mzantsi Afrika was off at 10 being Umzalobo Kabel and Dogba. They will score, and if possible, a lot of goals for them to at least have a chance at progressing to the next round. And that brings us to the end of this beautiful, beautiful game of football, Phakathi koMzantsi Afrika and the Czech Republic. It is the FIFA World Cup. All of us, all in. Kaofela.
5: Okay, it's 6 minutes after the 8 o'clock on True FM. On that note, Jeba Fana Bafana, yes, we're a gospel show, but tell me, how are you feeling now? Game Pelile, we drew 1-1. It's better we game yokuqala. We still stand a chance. If we win the last game, something can still happen. Tell me, 072-999-8092, how is South Africa feeling right now? Smabeku 072-999-8092. Ngaphosa. Yeah, hey, we'll take that. We'll take that victory. We'll take that draw. It feels like victory. Trust me, it feels like victory. Dumim Kokset, on this one, is featured by Spirit of Praise 10. Besija Sikwa is coming.

0: True FM, Sipila, sidlula lapho ungadlula emuntu khona. I need you to believe South Africa. I need you to believe Sipila apho ungaphila emuntu khona, sidlula apho ungadlula khona. I know everyone is saying we're not going to survive against South Korea. I need you to believe. I know we are complaining and saying we should have, we could have, we would have. South Africa, I need you to believe. I'm taking your voice notes to 072-999-8092. I'm just taking your reaction. How are you feeling? How are you feeling? How are you taking the draw? How are you feeling about the draw? How are you feeling about the performance of the boys, Namhlanje? Did they give you something to say, I'm proud to be a South African? Did they give you something?
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0: Nkosi mama. 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
4: Eh, taka Mangala, sicaka uEric Fukweni up eBay, Motherwell, N29. Khona it's a better improvement than the previous game. But my fear is that this is a team that we were supposed to showcase that we can do this better than any other one in that group of ours, you know, because the South Korea that we up against next match has beaten these guys that we are playing with today. And my worry is there. Because now we will face the South Korea that has beaten this club that we were playing with today. So just little adjustment here and there, and our goalkeeper as well, those silly mistakes he keep on making them are the ones that are costing us. Otherwise, big up. We're looking forward to a South Korea match. Thank you.
0: And go subao. True FM would do it like no one else. I think about when abangafuna ukoyika kwamntu. Siyayiva in Korea. You know the little hat as of Vagala, but that we are letting go is the fact that you look back and you're like, Mexico is the game we shouldn't have lost. Even if it was just a draw, but it's one game we shouldn't have lost. Anyway, join on social media where to go through FM. We do it like no one else. So good, that's for life. 19 minutes after between 9 o'clock. We're just reflecting on the current affair. Yes, South Africa, the whole South Africa is in mixed emotions. Some are celebrating, some are saying, yes, that is the South Africa that qualified for the World Cup. That is the South Africa that we know. Utukuhle Grootboom ndikhona na ndilapha eNew Rest eSiphunzana ku True FM sikhona mfundisi uthi maxhegwana asenathi ndikhona msasi ndikumamele mna ndilapha eNcerha village emagqazeni azothi upheliswa a 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
1: Never forget this formula. In the beginning, God. In the beginning of your pursuit, God, not knowledge, God. In the beginning of your career, God. In the beginning of your business, God. In the beginning of politics and government, God. In the beginning of church, God. In the beginning of family, God. 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

0: 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Like no one else.
1: Never forget this formula. In the beginning, God. In the beginning of your pursuit, God. Not knowledge, God. In the beginning of your career, God. In the beginning of your business, God. In the beginning of politics and government, God. In the beginning of church, God. In the beginning of family, God. If he does not begin, he cannot defend anything there.
2: I pray over the storm over your mind and your family and your marriage and your finances and your children and everything that you're going through. As you go home to rest, papers along 17 in your office between you and your boss. In that family, there's so much havoc. Peace, be still. And
3: Tech Pets for Life. Good evening, Tata Mangala. Ndikumamela ibhuti wam ndihlela enkqubeni yakho till the last hour. Ndikubamba apha 107.8 nguliyo lohlongo eBizana from Elityeni. 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

0: outpouring. 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It's beautiful music esikunika wona. It's a prayer for our nation. We need you right now, Lord. We need you. We need you. We need you more than we've ever needed you before. We always need you, but hey, we need you. Hey, we need you. Hey, guys, I don't know, man. I saw in South Korea at the time be jima. Hey, those people. I want my jima. I want my MP. Yeah, man, it's. Whew, there's a sense of relief in the nation. We know we are not through yet. We know there's still a mountain to climb. We're not delusional. No, we're not delulu. We are aware of what's coming, but we are just a hopeful nation, man. My bongo tata mamele ngomonde inkubo yakho. Gunosake madolwana ereini libode. Enkosi kakhulu, siyabulela kakhulu, my sister. It's exactly 6 minutes before Betain Sibika, 9 o'clock. Namhlanje, we made a decision that we're just going to give you a beautiful music show. We're just going to be playing you music throughout. Aminu Tabita did all the preaching on Monday. On Tuesday, Tabita baphinde baqhubeka kakhona with deep gospel. On Wednesday, they did the same. And because of Bafana Bafani bidlala namhlanje, we just thought, let's just cool down with beautiful music. While you're having those conversations about how the game went, what could have happened, what should have happened, let's cool down with the power of the Holy Ghost. Let's cool down with great music that will be inspiring us on True FM with Woodlack Nona. So, Maposo, this coming Saturday, check out on my social media. We'll be streaming everything happening. We are launching the Abungile Mangala Sports Tournament, Kagamba Luxury Guest House. Ebizana kumhlaba kaMamuwini Madikizela Mandela, iwini Madikizela Mandela local municipality, this coming Saturday between 12 and 2 o'clock we'll be having that launch ezobe isenziwa Ebizana. You are invited. No, the teams are invited. The teams are invited. No, it's not for everyone, but yeah, we're gonna be having that great afternoon, supported by True FM, partnered with True FM, amazing, amazing radio station, man. I always say this, one of the biggest privileges I have is working for such a great institution, such a great SABC institution that is always willing to support its employees. It's not something we fumana every day. It's something ayenzeka onga maxesha. And anyway, so bamba ku social media, you can keep on sending those WhatsApp voice notes. Ndifuna kuvimude kai. How are you guys reacting to everything that happened? We don't have Golden 7. We don't have anything. We're just giving you beautiful music on True FM this evening. Siyabulisa ubusana lungena ngomkelekile. Ekhaya sekubulisa hello Gqeberha Mthatha eMonti. 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Ebusuku nje kwa True FM, we do it like no one else. Good evening.
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5: It is time for threesome with who one I'm Sanje. For your listening pleasure, then you come through and let me know. And about out of these three songs, Ingabe AP Epkazayo this evening. This is Oipala with some Afro Traction, Besiti Maliya Malobolo. It's going to be followed by Internet Arti alongside Umchokozisi Ngobo, Besiti Bona Undithembisile. And then we are closing it with the late Tami Shobete esithi sithando.
6: Yeah, mme, man, ngiphuma nomthokozisi Ngcobo, man, ngibona nomthokozisi Ngcobo.
7: Congrats. 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

Nomagcina Mangala is on True FM like no one else. Wena unqanelwe ubomi, uPastor Bongile Mangala ukuphathela isondlo somphefumulo like no one else.

0: tone. 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
2: To FM, we do it like no one else. 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You come back in Tabitha Busani, and she's a powerhouse, man. She's a powerhouse. It's 11 minutes after the 10th began, 9 o'clock. Hey, I'm seeing a lot of reactions concerning Ibafana Bafana. We'll talk about it. Siyabulisa. This one is a beautiful one by Ibutho Vuthela, Likwelinye Themba, 12 minutes after the 10th began, 9 o'clock.

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But this is the type of music I want to listen to in the evening. Mm. No, no, no, no, no. This is the type of music I was going to listen to in the evening. Ebona, our compilers. Simafio. Tembaletu Maweni. And then Sonipa, guys. Thank you so much, man. Thank you for the beautiful music you give us. It's exactly 28 minutes before meeting Simbiga 9 o'clock, 10 o'clock on True FM. Siyakubulisa ubusandi lokungena. Sikunike usinezi. A beautiful one. 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EBMQ. Saphinde sakunika yona. 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We do it like no one else. 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Omkelekile ubusandi lokungena, mamela. I don't want to do a lot of talking. I'm here to give you beautiful music.

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3: I pray over the storm, over your mind and your family and your marriage and your finances and your children and everything that you're going through. 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And

0: 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Kamala ke ngupuleng March, it's a beautiful song. Titled Mnini Mandla Onke. Masivale inkqubo namhlanje. Siyilwile.
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Massive valley nkubo yanamhlanje ngalamazwi. You know, life is unpredictable, full of stumbling blocks. Don't be yet another one to yourself as well. Your nimpilo is full of stumbling blocks, very much unpredictable. But please refuse to be yet another stumbling block to yourself. May the good Lord bless you. So tomorrow, this Sunday, we sing Ngesizulu. This coming Saturday is a very special day to me, as we are launching Abongile Bangala Sports Tournament, and True FM will be bringing you all that information live from Ebizana, Kagamba, Luxury, accommodation as a Bizana. I'm very excited. I'm looking forward to it. It's going to be a special evening. May the good Lord bless you. Kam lamdung abongile ngogo mangala. Good night. We are landed the mayor, Jagda, Patel nightcap between 10 and 12. Good night.

0: tell me about yourself, ke nake uyandidika and soze ayeke undidika. 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Thanks.
1: Do you say goodbye? It's a thirsty Thursday, a mini Friday. It's definitely

0: It is a group called 101. There's Goodbye Song. And before this one, I played you music from Ijamali. And they came through with Oh Love Me For Me. And these two songs are Sarah Gazasbega Gomizuze, Sitlenklam Vengwen Simbi, Yaga 10. Welcome to it. It is hashtag nightcap. It's the only drink that you are welcome to take from Sunday up until Thursday. As much as this song suggests otherwise, but I'm happy that you and I are saying hello to each other. And we are in such a jubil moment because our Crenshaw, Bafana Bafana did not win. But hey, we are very happy because suddenly it feels like Bafikile ku World Cup. Many, including myself, we have written them off. Besen City mna hayi mababuye bazosincedisa kwi match and match. Because tell me why did they play ngelahlobo? That's not the Bafana Bafana we knew. But we are happy to see and learn that uCoach Wethu uyasiva xa sithetha. And he had a plan going into le match lena siphuma kuyo. I suddenly have hope. But also, I am not naive enough not to want a certain team go 3 ekseni to win. And as when in double bawola go win a AP. But anywho, welcome to a nightcap. It's the only drink that you are welcome to take from Sunday up until Thursday. Igama lam dunguyanga umeya mfoka chaqinguzo, aka the cutest thing in Africa, man. Mnandila crash cases be wakanga kutalili ngaya. And you would think it will match the hate on me right now. But hey, sister girlfriend, I am definitely your boyfriend's role model. Zabtithunga sandla kamntase ka bengathi ndikwenza indlela uyothi cha cha kulantsimbi yaka midnight. Thank you very much to Mr. Mangala for keeping you for me from the hours of 7 up until 10. If you're looking for some more of that spiritual upliftment as well as alignment, well, I've got good news, my friend. You can definitely catch him this coming Sunday between the hours of 6 and 9 with Isinqe Sezulu. Isinqe Sezulu no Abongile
1: Mangala. We're having a conversation with my sister, Makay Thobile Makhumalo Mseleko. Would you say the upbringing yakho had an influence of your belief in the Lord?
2: It did. Into etshalwa ebuncaneni bakho ngeke uphinde uyisephule. Noma ungazama kanjani ukukhipha into, mayafakwa kuwena nawe usa unaware of yourself. Yabo, it's something nawe ongayazi ukuthi location yokuyikhiphi kuphi because yafakwa ungazi.
1: Would you recommend that entire system?
2: As long as kukhona ama valid reasons ekusithatheni kwakho, go and speak to your wife. Ziningi kakhulu manje izinto ezi-influence abantu ukuthi bathathe isithembu. And is it wrong zonke?
1: Do you feel like ukungabathona abantwana became some way a burden that makes umshado wakho ube difficult?
2: Umshado yinto yokukhulisa umuzi. 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There is no way ukuthi ungabikho kwabantu unganga affect. 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
3: Isinqe Sezulu no Abongile Mangala. Zansi. 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
6: It's a beautiful song. 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
8: Hashtag A to Z. This is where the day signs off and the real vibe checks in. This is Nightcap with the Mayor in Dwanayas in Shwa. 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
1: Radio after hours on the Nightcap. Award-winning sounds, after hours energy. You're locked into the Nightcap like no one else.

0: is the soothing sounds of Fundando Wakabangane sitting this Nigella Kue. And before this one, one of my favorite groups to come out of the Eastern Cape, Giselle Brothers, but sitting this Nigella Kue, 18 after 10. We are about to get into a threesome year 2 yanamhlanje. Kulapho kenza kunika khona ingoma ezintathu ezilandelelanayo. And icela into ba wena uzimamele kuqala. And then make an informed decision as to indoba yayiphi eyeyakho phakathi kwezi zintathu. Fair warning, quick warning. These songs might take you to a place and time in your past. Now, I don't know what kind of past you have. It could be good memories. It could be bad memories. It could be ugly memories. It could be places that you don't want to revisit. And if you happen to go there, and awuziva kahle, I am sorry for evoking such memories. But also, you need to remember, indokubana, we need to go to these places so that we also can see how far you and I have come. I mean, look at the person that you are now. Uyakhumbula 2021. Did you see yourself kulenda ukuyo? Exactly my point. We did not know what the future holds. So it's okay from time to time to go back to certain memories, to be able to sit back and take a pause and a moment and realize, you have come a long way, my friend. But asizubuyela ke kunyaka ka 2021. No, with that being said, I've got music from Imalaika. Iti mhla uphela amandla. It's going to be followed by uJonina esithintomzodwa nguwe. And we also have Imafiki Zolo, isithi Hamba Nawe. Out of these three songs, yayiphi eyeyakho this evening? And what memories come rushing back just at the mere mention of ezingoma? Kumbula?
1: Ndithi sikuphathele isisulu esenzelwe wena. 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
0: It is time for threesome way 2 when I'm Sanje. For your listening pleasure, then you come through and let me know. And about out of these three songs, ingabe yayiphi ekuchazayo this evening. This is Oipala with some Afro traction. Besithi Mali Yamalobolo. It's going to be followed by Internet Arty alongside Umthokozisi Ngcobo. Besithi Bona Undithembisile. And then we are closing it with the late Tami Shobede, Esithi Sithando.
4: 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Puma Umthokozisi Ngcobo, man.
5: 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Fair, girl, and it bet it at. Sell again, the good hand again.
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Late night hookups with the cutest thing in Africa for a nightcap. 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

It is Sounds of Unaima K. Umsebenzi. Take us exactly to 18 minutes now before we begin in Simbi. 11. And don't forget, on the flip side of 11, I've still got Forever Yena Wethu Wanamhlanje. That's the part of the show where I take a back seat and allow you to play me some of your favorite tracks. Four, to be precise, of your favorite tracks. How nice am I? And there's also Induku Yethu Esemqhubeni that is all coming through on that hour.

0: I'll tell you after 11 into by which artist I have chosen. There's a song I'm saving, and I'm sure you are going to love it on the second hour. Just before I leave, 086000-2375 is where I need you to give me a call right now or send me a voice note, 072-999-8092, to let me know. Kweza ngoma zintathu benikudlalele zona kwi-threesome, ingabe yephi eyakho this evening? What memories come to mind? Xa usiva imalaika isithi mhla uphela amandla, Jonina with Ntom Zodwa nguwe, okanye imafiki izolo xa isithi ndihamba nawo. There are memories, I'm sure. 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You know, you in primary, you were in grade 6, and there was this girl that you liked, this boy that liked you. Maybe those are some of the memories that come to mind. Okanye, Grootmani, ulanyaka oluka ngaye. 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Uthi yes, back in the days, I thought uTheo and uNhlanhla were dating or married. But as time went by, I then came to understand that no man, they're just a group qha, nothing more, nothing less. And I don't think nguwe wedwa owawucinga ngelo hlobo lobabalo. 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
1: Ah,
0: kuyazameka mhlobam, kuhle na kuwe?
1: Alright,
0: now go home. You know, I said, I'm lesbian. I go to the toilet. I'm a daughter. 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
1: Oh, yeah.
0: Ah, man, I don't tandy. I don't like you.
1: I know, but I don't go to the band.
0: Ooh, you know, I'm going
1: to go better.
0: Eh, wow, I know, go. 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
1: Yeah,
0: why, so. If I Google this, because they come call him the Kuza. At some point, them Zanz Africa, 5 rand, yaili manely paper. Kuglisha, no?
1: Dingel is the man.
0: I'm a siva, I'm sure. Utuamba Navy Park was
1: 500 in a young, 500 in a young, I mean.
0: Is a mali leyo.
1: Ve malingo.
0: Is a mali leyo.
1: Bayo maling.
0: Oh, 14. I go put me in a teddy bear. I love you. Lo 500.
1: I'll take it that.
0: Now, Kale, would you want my name again? Come
1: on. I'm on Tom's word.
0: Tom's word to go. Jack Bon, but why we charm our Kulagua coin? Jack Bon, ah, Tango. Show them Kulawa. You love and true Molo? True FM,
2: ah, Mayor.
0: It's a crapu, shabuzet, crot.
2: Good man, may I go to Kutena? Who
0: Agazamega man, ring out a bareva.
2: Okotoban, Macan.
0: Ah, Topsy, to Uyanga, but go pail, but gas call up, we value fun.
2: I could feel it.
0: God again, and God again, call energy. I go nally energy in the funeral on a Thursday.
2: Yeah.
0: Naganjan, Utuamba name him come
2: up. Yabon, my picking for the dancer.
0: Aye.
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0: Speaking of the festival, uvile into ba uvi Credo Daniel Zuzabelap.
2: Divile, divile, yanga.
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2: Ya, iva.
0: Ivale. 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
2: Papu.
0: Shosho. 086000 2375. 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

0: It is sounds of Ula Sauce sitting there. Say, I started to speak of Mizuzu, Sipozo, Pamko, and Simbi, 11. As far as the Skokumbele Abo Bazing, Pambili, letting us know via our WhatsApp. In Dogba YP, Pagatuquezi, Zinda, Tubendis, Lalilegui, Trisam, that is their favorite. Remember, play Juma Fikizolebe City number now. There was also Imalaika City, Mklaupela Manja, Sikokumbele with the Chama Yela Klesha. Ujonina. That was our Donald. Ngela Klesh. Ebe siti ndomzodwa ngu.
1: Zansi. This year reminds us that South Africa is a nation of courage, resilience, and freedom. 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
0: 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Out of the three songs of Melukzalele Zona, which one is your favorite this evening? Come through.
2: Hashtag Tusam, hashtag Nightcap, hashtag Mafana Mafana Savena. I said it on this. That's the Kumbula. 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
0: Ushelly with the cutest thing in Africa. 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It's a thirsty Thursday, a mini Friday. It's definitely the weekend foreplay.

0: Tanga Meya Jata, your girlfriend's crush, your man's best friend, a nighttime companion, a myth, a legend, a part of us all.
1: Molweni baphulaphuli, ni mamele True FM, like no one else. Ikamala nung Ayana Crispene from M. Tanzani, Tikilinu Yanga Meya Jata, Ninga Nibilizi.

0: It is Sons of Ukelo with Greatest Love. And before this one, I played you Mculo Kamusa esithi Angisakwazi. Benchilo ke ndathi we do have voice notes that we left out, as well as one message from Unokubonga Vundlela. They were picking one of three songs that I played earlier on the show with Threesome Year 2. There was Imalaika esithi Mhlawuphela Amandla, Jonina with Ntom Zodwa, as well as Imafiki Zolo. 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
1: Ayanga, kunjani? 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
0: Ama 5 rand ye pep. 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
2: Happy Thursday, mayangani, happy Thursday. Hey, hello, Trisam. How's the rugby? 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Who's what? 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
0: Yeah, that's
2: it. 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
0: Thank you, Pio. Yandazim, na Pio. Yo. Sozun confirm, nge kuntibe. 8 minutes before Begandi, it's 20 after 11. Welcome to the second hour, by the way. Still coming through, we do have music that is chosen by you and solely by you. You, my friend, are about to invade my second hour playlist. But before, ndinikele kuwe le playlist. 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There's a song ka-Asha endifuna ukudlalela yona that I'm certain into yokubana is going to, you know, get you ready for E4 eviwa ngu-Eric this evening.
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0: from the album Raymond vs. Raymond. This is Usher Raymond Jr. V. There Goes My Baby. It dates back to the year 2010. It was dropped sometime in February, if memory serves me correct. What a beautiful song. It is a song that won Usher a Grammy Award for Best Male R&B Vocal Performance at the Grammys. Yeah. If you didn't know, well, now you know. This is why you need to make sure, Indokba, you hang out apa every Sunday to Thursday between 10 and midnight, because all this information is la bandwana up. All of these information. Imagine the next time Bengogola about this album and you were like, I don't know whether you guys know this, but Langomiti, There Goes My Baby, specifically, it's the one that won Usher a Grammy Award for Best Male and R&B Vocal Performance at the Grammys. And then it's like, information in Gaga. We tatapi. And then that's where you, my friend, direct them to the show.
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2: 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We call it the Mindstein. When Akaya, you will guess the songs that we do have. Klavik.

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5: Are we doing enough as a country, as Mzantsi Africa, to protect abantu bathu from violence?
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3: zizipho zezimpophoma on Incoko Monday to Friday 11 a.m. till 12 noon conversations that matter forever yena on the nightcap like no one else. 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
8: Drop us four of your favorite songs and all we will do on the show is to play them and also judge you on the selection of songs. And namhlanje we are judging the selection that comes from Ubud Eric Kazulu Fukweni okanye Fukweni. If memory serves me correct, uhlala e 29 apa Motherwell. Now uthe Meya twana yam kancede fethu. I believe idoba I can do better nge kunawe when it comes to playing music on the show. That okay. Okay. It's okay. It's fine. If you believe so, give me four of your favorite songs. What okay? Ndiqinisekile idoba bazamthanda uJoe esithi What If a Woman, and please follow with O'Brien McKnight esithi Everything. And then after Brian McKnight, John Stoddard with Anything. Did you hear? Uthi hayi angaqhibi. Iqukumbele with Gerald Levert a city outgive anything. Nditu sho. Uthi Buddha, I am serious as a heart attack. Not okay. Abantu be nightcap ngabantu abawazi umculo and I trust their judgment. Let's have a listen. After sidlale ingoma zakho into kuba bazawuthini. And that's where you come in. I need you to have a listen to these four songs and then xa ndizigqibile let me know into kuba can we trust abantu base 29 Motherwell again with umculo wethu on the show. This is four everyone with Eric.

0: 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Like no one else.
1: This is Groove On with Sylvia. Now your radio is really turned on. Somebody call me. Come on. I'm waiting for you. Ah, see my switchboard lighting up. I like that. Caller, you're on the air.
2: Hi, this is GL. Sylvia, I just love your show.
1: GL, what can I do for you tonight?
2: Well, I'm a songwriter. I've had a couple of hits. Got a couple of nice cars. Pretty nice house.
1: Sounds like you got everything, GL.
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0: 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TRUFM is our Facebook page. Come through, let me know. Can we really trust Ubud Eric with the selection of music in the future? And ingabe wena uve AP out of these four songs.
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2: 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I understand. Those are small things.
3: Freelancing and side hustles, they are two prominent aspects of the gig economy. You understand? Mm-hmm. So freelancing involves working on a project or a contract basis for multiple clients or companies. While inside hustle, you know, refers to a secondary job or income stream that an individual will pursue alongside their employment. Time to strategize. What is it that you want to do for that year? What do you, how you want to achieve it? How you gonna go about doing it? Who's your target market? What are you going to take? What are you not gonna take? Don't just go. What is your why other than money?
1: Luja bringing you the lunchtime shandy. From 12 to 3 p.m. Monday to Friday, right here on True FM. It's a Thirsty Thursday, a mini Friday. It's definitely

0: the sounds of Sierra with I Bet, taking us exactly to 15 minutes before midnight. Top of the hour, I leave you in the more than capable hands of the music a True FM has prepared for Wena from 12 up until 6. 086000-2375-072-999-8092. Send me your voice notes. Give me a call. Write to me to let me know, out of the four songs that's Ketwe Ngu Eric, ngabe Wena uva AP? And can we really trust Ubud Eric in the future with our playlist on the show? Remember, he played Ujoe City, What If a Woman, Brian McKnight with Everything, John started with Anything, and then Wakukumbela with some Jared Levert, a city I'd give anything to fall in love. Which one is yours? We are asking umuntu indoba uzakuhethisha xa a city umuntu kwazilungiselela. When they are about to disrespect you, Ati, I don't mean any disrespect. Okanye, when they are going to make a homophobic comment, Ati, I'm no homophobe. Agqiba, chiki chiki. This is exactly what Uzikona is doing. Listen to this message. Uti Mayor, you know I love you, right? Oh, ndavela ndayiqonda into obuzandihethisha lo. Ndayiqonda Uzikona Alice uza kundihethisha. Because Uti Mayor, you know I love you, right? 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
0: Danko mkhayi, shabu. Sure. 086000-2375-TRUFM is our Facebook page. And I say this because WhatsApp wamandi has ngokuba wenze ntoni. Moshakele. So give me a call. Unfortunately, I can't take your voice notes anymore. Ithethe ukuthi ne voice note of the day imoshakele as well. Akunzima yesu. Nansi le ngoma that I've been saving for the past 2 hours. It is Money Long with Hours and Hours. 12 minutes before midnight. Welcome, if you just joined us, le, in nightcap. It's the only drink that you're welcome to take from Sunday up until Thursday.

0: It is the songs coming through from Money Long, Public Displays of Affection. That's the name of the album. This one is called Hours and Hours, and we took this one from there. It dates back to the year 2021, a very tricky year for everyone that was living in the world. Sakumbul.
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5: Was a baby, yes.
7: I feel like I also did the man. I mean, when life throws you lemons, tell you I can't get him.
6: Be a lemon so you can make your own lemonade. I hear you. Okay, I see the vision. I see the vision.
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0: It is time for me to head on out of here and leave you in the more than capable hands of the music True FM has prepped for enough between 12 and 6. But do not despair. And Ndizawubuya this coming Sunday between Insimbi Eshumi up until midnight. But until then, take care of yourself and the one that are next to you. The ones, in actual fact, that are next to you. It's a sad moment for me, but I find solace in the fact that Sizobuya Mansibonane. But my colors and Kukumbele Abu Bazinga Pambili letting us know out of the four songs Eric Kazulu Fukweni has chosen. Remember, Bete Ucho, a city, what if a woman? There was Gerald Levert with I'd Give Anything to Fall in Love. And then there was John Studdard with Anything and Brian McKnight with Everything. Upiwa Matthews, Uti Gerald Levert, I'll Give Anything to Fall in Love. Uti Chongame, Yawazu Mkulo Loput. Yawazu Eric Mkulo. What keza is this now, Piwo? Eh? What keza is this? Ah, izobalis. Uyamyamyena. Uchimeya, give me Gerald Levert out of the selection from Uput Eric. Otherwise, Masim Tembe in the future with Umtulo Wetu. From Elami Kalan, did you remember to hustle in silence? Because your achievements will definitely make enough noise. I leave you with Jaheim, a city age ain't a factor. And if we've got enough time, there's some Mariah Carey that's coming through. Good night. Dileka ngoku, uyobukela le match ye Canada ne Qatar that's starting at midnight. And then 3 a.m. Zabenbukele Mexico kunye ne South Korea.

Yanga Mia Jata, your girlfriend's crush, your man's best friend, a nighttime companion, a myth, a legend, a part of us all. This is where the day signs off and the real vibe checks in. This is Nightcap with the main.

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